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0: It's Alex Mack live on DC 101. Who's this?
1: This is Claire.
0: Claire, you said that with a question mark. Are you sure?
1: Yeah, I just didn't know if we were connected or not.
0: Yeah, oh, we're connected. Are you celebrating Cinco de Mayo today?
1: I am. I'm about to go out with some friends and ask stop by a birthday party first.
0: Damn, I feel like that's crazy. You didn't even invite me.
1: I'm sorry if I knew.
0: But if you knew that I liked like margaritas?
1: I mean, that's a common theme among Cinco de Mayo. So I didn't know. Next time I'll keep you in mind, Alex.
0: Yeah, okay. What, next year? You're killing me, Claire.
1: Yeah.
0: Okay, well, will you at least have one for me?
1: Of course.
0: Okay.
1: Have to.
0: All right. Hey, see, I like that energy. Or we could at least, like, I don't know, cheers beers at the 9:30 Club when we're at Passion Pit because you just won those tickets.
1: I will gladly do that with you.
0: Deal. That's Are you amazing. Stoked? It's Passion Pit.
1: I'm so stoked. Passion Pit. I haven't seen Passion Pit in 10 years.
0: You and me both. I was telling a story yesterday where, like, some girl from college was like, do you want to go see him with me? We have to leave in 15 minutes. And it was, like, the best decision I ever made.
1: Oh, impulse decisions are the best, especially for concerts.
0: Classic millennial.

That's always a fun email to get. It's Alex Mack live on DC 101. Got the, you know, building-wide email that Friday's the official office refrigerator clean-out, which, thank goodness, that email got sent out, because I don't know what our sales team does, but they are just, they're putting some funky stuff in there. There was, like, you know how sometimes, like, offices have coffee delivered? And they'll do, like, the milk and, like, the creamer separate in, like, a to-go cup kind of thing. There was one sitting in there for, like, 3 weeks. Like, I watched it separate into, like, I don't know, some weird buttermilk, yogurt, toxic monster. Somebody finally tossed that out. But, yeah, that thing is getting hosed out on Friday. Thank

New one from Muse. It's called Be With You on DC 101, DC's alternative rock. You know, we're celebrating our 51st summer coming up, which is crazy. And we want you to be there celebrating with us. Dude, every weekend in May, we're going to get you into four of the biggest shows coming to DC this year. I'm talking Foo Fighters, Youngblood, Tame Impala, The Gorillaz. Make sure you're listening each weekend in May for your chance to win tickets to all four of those shows, which is crazy. But if you're jonesing to get a ticket ASAP, chance for you to join us at our DC 101 yard.

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going on? It's Alex Mack live on DC 101, DC's alternative rock. If you're a Metro rider like I am and you're planning on traveling this weekend, May 9th and 10th, the Metro is going to be working on their Crystal City project, meaning that the Reagan and Potomac Yard stations are going to be closed for construction. Also going to be the weekend of the 16th and 17th. Good news is they do have shuttles that are free, obviously, to get you where you need to go. You just might need to plan a little extra time.

I'm so stoked for this. It's Alex Mack live on DC 101. We have Wes Parker coming in to perform on our DC 101 soundstage on Friday. Now, Wes is like kind of like an up and coming indie, like alternative artist. Really blew up on TikTok with these hilarious sketches. You got to follow him at Fat Wes, P-H-A-T. But if you want to see him live, going to be here again, right here at DC 101 on our soundstage on Friday. I got two spots for you to get in on the guest list in like a little over 6 minutes. Let me play you two songs and get ready to call and win your way in.

0: 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This is Alex Mack live, getting you into another private performance here on our DC 101 soundstage. Want to get you in to see this guy, Fat Wes, Wes Parker. Fat Wes is his Instagram, TikTok handle. Super funny, but so talented. Like, some of the best songwriting and, like, music and video production I've seen in a long time from an up-and-coming artist. 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You and a friend, a spot for two on the list. 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

0: It's Alex Mack live on DC 101. Who's this?
1: Hey, Alex. What's
0: up? What's up? Hello? Oh, my gosh, dude. He hung up on me. Okay, well, hilarious timing for that. I don't know if that was a prank call or you were trying to win or I missed you, but I'm playing you Four Non Blondes. What's up right now? So you basically intro'd the song for me here on DC 101.

cannot wait to hear that live. That's Edge Hill, their song Double Take, here on DC 101. I'm Alex Mack. Remember, Edge Hill is our headliner for our first ever DC 101 yard sale, you know, playing with Have Mercy, Massey, and Edward, raising all that money for Punk Rock Saves Lives, which, by the way, if you haven't seen the video, I just posted something quickly to explain why we're working with Punk Rock Saves Lives, all the badass stuff they do in mental health advocacy and harm reduction, bone marrow matches. 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Super important stuff. It's the whole reason why we're trying to raise money for them. So while you're grabbing your tickets, check out that video. 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

0: 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It's Alex Mack Live. I appreciate you hanging out for the night show. I was just kind of flipping through Instagram stories. A lot of people are out for Cinco de Mayo. And it got me thinking that I haven't figured out, like, what my local bar is. My roommate works at Full On in, I guess it's like Gaithersburg area. Really awesome, actually. Incredible sandwiches. But I was thinking to myself, what bar do you think has the coldest beers? You know, there's that one spot. I feel like it's usually like a dive bar or like a sports bar. Who's got the coldest beers? Let me know. 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We'd love to shout out some local spots. Just tap the microphone button. You know, tell me your name, obviously where you're listening from, what the bar is. But you hit send on that message, and we're going to put a list together.
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What's going on? It's Alex Mack live here on DC 101. Huge unhappy hour yesterday. Dude, the playlist was so good. We did everything from like Get Up Kids to Descendants. We did Devil Wears Prada, some older Yellow Card, awesome stuff. I even played you that Plain White Tees song, Hate. I really don't like you. But some people are like, why didn't you play Hey There Delilah? So I'm doing it for you now. Remember, the unhappy hour is every Monday at 8 here on Alex Mack Live.

That's the title track of the new Sublime album that we're getting next month, Until the Sun Explodes, here on DC 101. Remember, you got chances to win your way on to a cruise with Sublime, which is crazy. It's the Reef Madness cruise. 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You can enter right there. And I was telling Mike Jones, if you go on that, you got to start building up your tolerance now.

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1: 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It's Alex Mack live. Let's get some more requests on. 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

Yo, what's up? It's Alex Mack live on the DC 101. I was talking to one of my friends yesterday, and this question came up. It's kind of been messing me up since then. If you're eating a burrito, do you move the burrito up to your mouth to take a bite, or do you move your head down to the burrito? Like, have you ever thought about that before? Dude, and then we started talking about, like, burgers and sandwiches. If you're eating, like, a burger or sandwich, do you pick it straight up off the plate, like an elevator, or do you rotate it? Like when you set it down to take a bite, does it end up, like, top bun down? You know what I'm talking about? These are the things that keep me up at night.

Okay, just a reminder here. It's Alex Mack Live on DC 101. I don't want to have to remind you this, and I shouldn't have to, but just in case, Mother's Day is on Sunday. And look, I'm not saying, you know, get her a damn car. I mean, if you can, like, yeah, do that. But I think all she wants is, like, a card or, like, a phone call, you know, something. You know, just tell her you love her. And maybe a little help around the house. That wouldn't hurt. But, yeah, Mother's Day is on Sunday.

0: That's the latest one from Young the Giant. Song's called Different Kind of Love here on DC 101. DC's alternative rock. My name's Alex Mack. I know that I'm like, you know, chronically online, classic millennial, but I'm not encouraging, you know, you to be and increase your screen time, but I do want to remind you, we have a bunch of contests still on our Instagram. We're going to get you to see Foster the People. That show at the Anthem, going to be sick. You can still enter to win your way into that. On the Instagram, it takes 2 seconds. You just have to, like, I think you just like it and then comment or, like, tag who you're going to bring. I don't know. Instructions are on there at DC 101 Radio.
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It's Alex Mack live on DC 101. Cinco de Mayo today. Hopefully you got to celebrate a little bit. Dude, I saw a guy on TikTok exercising the just because you can doesn't mean you should method. Full-on burrito pizza. It's like just regular pizza, but with all the burrito, like, innards on it. And here's the thing. I'm, like, kind of a purist when it comes to pizza and, I think, burritos. So it was, like, sort of too much to look at, but also at the same time, I was like,

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It's Alex Mack live on DC 101. Not to, you know, like mix too many holidays, but, you know, we're less than 180 days from Halloween. I'm just saying it is my most important holiday of the year. I like Halloween better than Christmas. I'm one of those people. 179 days until Halloween. Like, we got to start getting ready now.

0: 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Faint on DC 101, DC's alternative rock. Hey, got your new music show right around the corner. A straight up full hour of like the best new releases. I appreciate you trusting me with picking the songs. I appreciate Big Boss Dustin for letting me blow out an entire hour of DC 101, the stuff we normally play, to play you what I think is awesome and badass and new right now. So Hangout, Emerging Alt is kicking off here like every weeknight at 11 o'clock.
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1: Cinco de Mayo today, Taco Tuesday, if that's your vibe. If not, also just a nice Tuesday. We have so much new music to get into. Julia Wolf on the show. That song, In My Room, I'm going to play it for you later. It's one of my favorites right now. I got Metric for you. There's new Cannons. Dexter and the Moonrocks. Plus, like, you know, Yellow Card, Sublime, Evanescence, Death Cab for Cutie, All American Rejects, all coming up on Emerging Alt. So hang out. And we get to kick off the show with a new one from The Strokes. It's Going Shopping.

DC 101, DC's alternative rock. That was Julia Wolf in my room on Emerging Alt. I'm Alex Mack. I gotta be honest with you. And like, sometimes I try not to be like, you know, too sherry on air. But, you know, last week was tough. And I feel like this Metric song, as corny as it sounds, is helpful, has been helpful. Just talking about how it's like not all bad all the time. You know, sometimes you feel like you have such bad luck, but you could also be a victim of good luck, too. That's why it's called Victim of Luck.

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1: This is Emerging Alt.
0: That was Metric. It's Victim of Luck on Emerging Alt. I'm Alex Mack. Let me know what you thought so far. You know, if you've had a favorite. You know, I did that Metric song, obviously. We did Julia Wolf. Oh, my gosh, dude. In My Room. One of my favorites right now. Opened the show with new stuff from The Strokes. So chime in. Let me know what you need more of. Questions, comments, requests, send me a talkback. Just open the free iHeartRadio app. You tap the microphone button. And just make sure to tell me your name and where you're listening from in addition to your message. But once you hit send on that, it comes right to me here in the studio.
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DC's alternative rock, DC 101. Us Cannons, their song Starlight here on Emerging Alt. I'm Alex Mack. I really do hope that Cheez-It responds to Dexter and the Moonrocks. Yeah, I mean, like the cheese cracker brand Cheez-Its has official beef with Dexter and the Moonrocks. I think they sent him a cease and desist letter. That's a whole rabbit hole to go down on the internet, but it's worth it. I will play you the band though right now. Dexter and the Moonrocks. The song's called Freaking Out.

DC's alternative rock. It's DC 101. That was Bleachers, their song You and Forever, here on Emerging Alt. My name's Alex Mack, and look, I went to Warped Tour. I don't know. I think the first one I went to, I was probably 13. I snuck in with my friend Cody. We went to one in Indiana when he was living there. I went every year, and then my band did like the Battle of the Bands to try to play, you know, like the Ernie Ball stage. And watching Warped Tour go away and now coming back has been this insane, like, pop punk roller coaster. And I'm so, like, glad that the scene is back. We've got new stuff like this from Yellow Card and Good Charlotte. It's Bedroom Posters.

DC's alternative rock, DC 101. That was the last dinner party. The song's called Count the Ways on Emerging Alt. I'm Alex Mack. It's so weird, you know, after seeing Sublime over the summer at Warped Tour, saw them at the DC and the Long Beach date. And, you know, we heard rumors of this new album. It's just crazy to think that now we're getting it next month. Let me play you the title track for it right now. It's called Until the Sun Explodes. Yeah.

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0: New Evanescence. Song's called Who Will You Follow on Emerging Alt. I'm Alex Mack. Love that Amy Lee has decided to, you know, dedicate an album to music as a safe space, which I think we all sort of knew, but just to have somebody like Amy Lee, you know, of Evanescence be like, yeah, this is a safe space to have some feelings and talk about things. I think we need more of that, but let me know what you thought. Want to hear more Evanescence. Sublime from earlier played you The Last Dinner Party and Yellow Card. But yeah, you can always just DM me too. It doesn't have to be a whole thing. Don't think about it too much. Just whenever, you know, a question, comment, request, whatever pops in your brain, you can always message me at Alex Mack Live. It's Alex, MACLIVE.
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0: Hey, what's going on? 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
1: 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Ever heard of Screen Free Week? 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
1: Issa Briones is criticizing fans for shouting references to the show during her Broadway performances in the show Just in Time. She obviously plays Dr. Santos in The Pit, but she's been talking on her Instagram because there's people in the audience who are going to go, "When are you going to finish your charts?" Right before she's getting ready to sing a very emotional number.
0: Elliot in the Morning.
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1: 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That's a sold-out show. Then later, during Diane's Dirt, tickets for you to see Bahamas and $100 cash for you at 7:30 and 9 o'clock with Elliot in the Morning's Hundreds a Day.
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0: 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As a mayonnaise because she's so white.
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1: Ever heard of Scream Free Week? 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
1: Good morning. Most of the overnight construction work has wrapped up, including on the Inner Loop in McLean, 395 South in Arlington, and 95 South near Quantico. Clear, traffic flowing smoothly. But we do have some areas where we're waiting for that construction to clear, including...
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2: Good morning. We're tracking a couple of trouble spots early on. In Fairfax, two trees are down on Guinea Road northbound near Burbank Road. Police are on the scene. Follow their direction through that area. And in the district, two signal outages, Fort Drive at North Capitol Street and Kansas Avenue at Missouri Avenue Northwest, treat both as four-way stops. That's your traffic up to the minute.
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2: We're seeing a couple of early slowdowns. 270 South in Frederick, heavy but moving between 70 and Route 85. And 95 North in Woodbridge, slow traffic between Prince William Parkway and Route 123. In Fairfax, Guinea Road northbound near Burbank Road, two trees are down. Police are directing traffic. Expect delays through that stretch. And in D.C., couple of light outages, Kansas Avenue at Missouri Avenue Northwest and Fort Drive at North Capitol Street. So treat those intersections as four-way stops. That's your traffic up to the minute.
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19: Oop, hold on. I just hit a button that I shouldn't have.
20: Line.
21: Oh, my God.
22: No. It's not coffee. It's coffee soup.
19: What do you got going on in there?
23: You know.
19: No, I really don't.
23: Something fun.
19: Really putting the gloves
23: just
19: on.
23: To play with.
19: What did you get?
23: Got a gun.
22: The hell?
21: Got a gun.
19: That other male is Diane. Tyler.
21: Oh, wait.
24: Okay.
19: I've never heard this before. Did it beep?
23: I don't know.
24: Your phone doesn't ring immediately. Instead, it'll show you a transcript of the conversation.
19: Oh, God. Oh, no.
25: I died.
19: What?
24: You're breaking news.
19: Hold on one second.
26: Huh? Oh, I wouldn't do that if I were you, dude.
19: No, it's very important. Jen's coming in with something.
25: Oh, my God. He's standing up.
19: The omelets are done.
25: And go.
24: Francine has been found.
27: Local disc jockey is in hot water this evening.
28: I sent Diane a few pictures of me exploring.
29: Not talking about this.
28: Nature.
25: Birds.
28: And look what I came upon.
27: Dude. The monsters are chipping to the cradle.
19: Don't call me what you normally do. You're on the radio.
25: Okay, Elliot, I'm in a meeting, but that's fine.
19: Are we cool if somebody lives in the house for 5 months?
24: How many hairs is that?
19: Can you please zip up your pants? Woman you were just talking to is a hook.
24: Did you see that?
27: Yanked off the air yesterday following some questionable remarks.
19: Big deal. I said dude to a caller.
24: That's how it talks.
19: You know what that is? Real talk. I have an idea, journalist. You talk to somebody that may have potentially killed somebody.
27: You tend to repeat yourself sometimes.
19: I am speaking!
30: Siegel often draws his audience at the expense of others.
19: R.I.P. Lucy.
28: And Tyler's been up this way.
24: Sir, please start.
27: I am involved.
19: How you doing, Elliot? I am better than you.
31: Why, this is a principle.
19: It's Carl.

0: long.
1: Mandatory disclaimer, this isn't legal advice.
2: He still owes you $400?
3: The biggest jackass in the world. You know that?
4: I feel like I should call you doctor or something like that.
5: Dr. Corcoran would be great. Thank you.
4: What's going on?
2: Take a drink. Don't spill.
4: Bobby. I'm not, but what's going on here?
6: Sorry, I've got phlegm.
4: I could spray some white lithium at you.
7: I was 160 over 105.
2: Damn.
7: Beat the laser.
2: Oh.
1: Yep. Not.
2: Run that again.
7: Were they even shocked?
4: Nobody more than Alan May.
8: Hockey is a fun sport.
7: But it's also a cake.
4: You never got body slammed?
9: Offer still on the table.
4: Get these here. Shoehorns a millionaire. Wild one night only. Elliot in the round. Vegas weekend. Are you serious?
2: Swear to God.
6: I ended up peeing my pants.
7: The Germantown pisser.
2: It's like duty to me.
6: I would say it's a cleanse, not a detox.
9: Hashtag 1212.
5: Was it the pig butt worm?
4: D-I-A-R-R-A-G-A.
1: I am the mayor of Brainerd, Minnesota. Diarrhea and all.
4: We should win a Peabody.
2: What just happened?
10: I can't no more.
6: It's like dead.
4: EITM has been canceled by AI.
11: And yet Buddy Reiser admits...
4: I'm dating a chatbot.
5: It's over.
7: Don't you forget about it.
12: Elliot in the Morning. You ever heard of Elliot in the Morning?
6: Oh, shoot. I forget.
12: Haven't? Okay.

0: everything. 866-2-ELIOT. 866-235-5468. Hello, class.
1: Good morning. Hello.
0: Hey, how are we today?
1: Good.
0: Good. Did you have a good day?
1: Took advantage of Cinco de Mayo.
2: Oh, right on. Where'd you go? Hold on one sec. I got such an itch in my ear. Ooh, man, that is something fierce. I'm getting it. I'm sorry, you took advantage of Cinco de Mayo?
1: Yes.
2: What'd you get?
1: Taquero Poblano, got some tacos.
2: Oh, look at you go. Did you get some margaritas?
1: Uh-huh.
2: The sister loaded up. Good for you. Oh, you know what I just realized? God damn it. What was I supposed to do today?
1: The affirmation thing that I totally forgot to do last night.
2: Listened to it for 4 hours yesterday. And you know what?
1: Didn't.
2: I am in control of my reactions.
1: No. I'm still a hot mess. Ain't changing.
2: No. Well, that's not true. What was I supposed to do today?
3: Today?
2: Yes.
3: Already?
2: Yes.
3: We just started.
2: Yeah.
1: I don't know.
3: Oh, a shirt you're supposed to wear.
2: I'm supposed to wear my WKRP in Cincinnati shirt. And I meant to even listen to the station yesterday. Total dorkus, right? But but I didn't listen, and I forgot. I got to send myself a note. But you know what I did do on the way home yesterday?
1: On the way home?
2: Yes. I had to, will you remind me in the future that even though the light is on in the car that you need fuel? Because I was hoping gas prices would go down when the light came on. I was like, sweet, I'll fill up. The Shell station right next door is the most expensive gas station in the country. It has to be.
3: No.
2: Oh, yeah.
3: I told you the one near me is now over $5.20.
2: Then what's the Shell station?
3: And I'm talking about regular.
1: Regular.
2: Yeah.
3: I'm not talking about anything premium.
2: How is that possible?
3: How is it? Other places in the nation, it's $6 and $7.
1: What's that one on 123 in McLean right before you get to the parkway? Because they just don't care. And there's all those rich people that live right there. They're like, I'll pay $8 a gallon.
2: Yeah. So I had to fill up yesterday. I put in 20 gallons, 20.5 gallons,
3: Holy
2: right?
3: Holy crap.
1: So you were burned dry.
3: You could fit that much gas in your car?
2: Yeah, it's a truck.
3: Oh my God.
2: Yeah, so 20, but I was on short and curlies. Like I was burning pubes just to be able to get over there. So I put in 20.5 gallons.
1: Mm-hmm.
2: What was my total? I took a picture of it.
1: At least 110.
2: Keep going.
1: 120?
2: Almost. How about that? $118.95.
3: By regular gas.
2: But that's ridiculous. That's ridiculous.
3: Yes, it all is, Elliot.
2: Yeah, no, but that's a lot of money.
1: Yeah.
2: Just to put gas in the car?
1: Mm-hmm.
2: I'm expensing it. No, seriously. I have to get to work.
1: Okay.
2: If I can't get gas, I can't get to work.
3: There's a line in the promo next week that says, why does driving to work have to seem like a pay cut?
2: No, it is. Look at that. Mm-hmm. Look at that. I took a picture of the thing.
3: Yeah.
2: I've never spent that much money on gas in my life. And then while it's filling up, because that takes forever, I go inside. That Shell station, also, they're upcharging on smokes. Like that was probably a $300 trip to the Shell station. That was ridiculous. $118.
3: But at least you have an efficient car.
2: No, it's not. I know it's not. I know my car is not fuel efficient. I didn't buy it to be fuel efficient. Yesterday was the closest I came to getting an electric car.
3: You're just going to walk in and get one?
2: I may as well. $118. Mm. $118.
1: No, nothing you can do about it.
2: Expense it. I'm going to tell Carlos, if you want me to come here, I have to expense it.
3: That's wild.
2: That annoyed me.
3: The day or so ago when I filled up, I was angry and it wasn't even 55, but it still made me shake my fist.
2: Yeah, no, it's horrible.
3: I put a sticker on the machine.
1: So how often, on average, do you have to fill up? Like once a week?
2: No, usually twice a week.
1: Oh, God.
2: Yeah. No. Well, it's not fuel efficient.
1: Jesus Christ.
2: But you know what you have to do now? You have to fill up every day.
1: Because it's just going to go up.
2: Gas, it's cheaper. Yeah, I bet it's more expensive today than it was yesterday.
1: Mm-hmm.
2: And I thought for sure gas prices would go down. They did not.
1: I was going to say, I have half a tank, but I'm just going to fill up anyway.
2: Yeah, fill it up. Yeah. Fill it up every time. Every time I get home, I'm going to start putting gas in the car. That's ridiculous. That's horrible. You know what I could do with $118? I could eat.
1: Oh, I hope this doesn't cut into your door dashing.
2: I door dashed for myself the other day. Jackie was out. She went out with some friends. So I door dashed dinner for myself. And it was the first time I really got angry at myself. You know, for me, one person, you know what dinner was? And that included delivery fee and tip.
1: Yeah. I bet it was $35.
2: Oh, I wish.
1: It was more?
2: Yes.
1: How much food did you order?
2: I ordered an entree and a salad.
1: Was it like 50?
2: $65.
1: Oh my God.
3: How much money each week do you waste?
2: A lot. Well, this isn't waste. I have to get here.
3: I finally used Diane's DoorDash gift card.
2: Isn't it the greatest?
3: No.
2: Yes.
3: I mean, it was a gift card. But I then
2: was
3: I,
2: there enough
3: I saw
2: money on it to cover the total?
3: The breakdown and the fees you have to pay. Yes. I can't believe people use that service.
2: Yes. Well, I don't always use
1: it. I've only used it twice this week.
3: I'll never use it again. Thank you, Diane, for the gift.
2: Give it to me. I'll use it 4 or 5 times a week.
3: But it made me sick to my stomach.
2: I felt that way when I had a $65 dinner.
3: That much of a gift card was going towards fees.
2: Yeah. No, but it's so they bring it right to your house. Oh, it's great.
1: I know, and I had gift cards too, so I'm like, it's not like it was my money.
2: Oh, I'm out of gift cards. Oh. Yeah, no, that I'm totally out of. Yeah, no, I hate it. I hate it. I waste more money than anybody I know.
1: Well, maybe you need to implement a budget.
2: But I got to get in the car and then I got to drive to get
1: That's
2: it.
1: That's not how you get a budget.
2: No, instead of having it delivered, it probably would have cost me $20 if I just went to get
1: I'm
2: it.
1: I'm sure a lot of people would say, why don't you just cook food?
2: I got to
1: really the same people that say it to me and I just flip them off.
3: That's the cheapest way I can get this restaurant food.
2: Can I go to line one? There's no way. Hi, Elliot, in the morning.
4: Hey, this me?
2: Yeah, hi, who's this?
4: Hey, this is Kyle. How are you today, Elliot?
2: Kyle, I am doing fantastic. What can I do for you?
4: Hey, man, gas prices, man, I know what you're talking about. Hey, if you come over to King George, right across the bridge, the Harry Nice Bridge, gas $3.86.
2: I'm moving. I'm going to move to King George.
1: Do you know how long that drive to King George is from here?
2: More importantly, DoorDash works there,
4: Diane,
2: doesn't it?
1: Yes, Kyle.
4: Diane, I'm glad to hear you're back on the radio.
1: Thank you.
2: Me too. All right, dude. I will. I'll see. I'm moving to King George.
1: Okay.
2: I'm going just for the gas.
4: Maybe we'll be neighbors.
2: I'll do it. Well, you know what? We'll combo DoorDash. You pay one night, I pay the other.
4: Hey, but I DoorDash.
2: Oh,
1: he's a driver.
2: I'll tip you on the side.
4: Yeah.
1: Sweet.
2: We'll work out a deal. Just skim a couple wings off an order, and I'll be happy.
4: Yeah, you ride with me. We share the fries.
2: There we go. Now we're talking. All right. Very good. Very good. Thank you, sir. Yes, Tom.
3: Yeah, you want to talk about people who are getting hit hard by the gas prices. It's
1: yes.
3: Those whose gig work is driving to deliver things.
2: Yeah. I know, but he's skimming the fries.
3: Well, you know, you make some back here and there.
2: I don't know why there's a big hole in your pizza. Oh, that sounds good right now, doesn't it? I'd pay $100 to DoorDash a pizza right now.
3: He would. That's what's so insane.
2: I know. It's horrible.
3: Oh, my God.
2: It's horrible. Well, what did they say? You can't take it with you.
3: I don't know how.
2: What's the name of that book? Die with Zero? Seriously.
1: Something like that.
2: No, that's a famous book, Die with Zero. Yeah, what am I taking it for?
3: But, like, the amount of money you waste, I don't know how Jackie
2: it's
3: puts
2: not,
3: up with it.
2: Wait, it's not. Wait, she got to eat, too.
3: Oh, you're like peas in a pod.
2: Yeah, I'm on the Die with Zero plan. Yeah, I mean, what do I care? What do I care?
1: Whittle it down.
2: You know what? My kids will get a job. I got a job. They'll get a job. Yeah, Die with Zero. That's the book. That's the book I'm into. That and Mel Robbins. Let them worry about their own money.
1: But you are going to
2: die with zero.
1: You are. You think you might work on a budget?
2: For what?
3: Did you get that sense, Diane? just like he actually reads Mel Robbins.
2: What am I? No, I saw the book. What?
3: I was at an airport.
1: Yeah, it was in Hudson News.
2: If you asked me to describe the cover of Let Them, couldn't even tell. Is it yellow?
1: I don't know.
2: Couldn't even tell you what the book looks like.
3: The only reason I know who she is because you mentioned her to Bert Kreischer.
1: Yeah.
2: Yeah, and
3: I had never heard of her before.
2: Oh, I heard her on the Bertcast. That's the only reason I know
3: heard
2: of her.
1: I've seen interviews with her. I don't know about her. I don't know much about her book.
2: I don't know anything. Well, no, that's not
1: anything,
2: true.
1: Really.
2: I know a lot about her book. I know her book is called Let Them.
3: It looks like from a Google image search, the cover is green.
2: I'm colorblind.
3: The color of money.
2: Amen. That's what I waste. All right. Anyway, listen, we got a ton of stuff that we got to get through today. So let me do this. Give me a quick break. We'll come back. We'll lay everything out for you next.
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17: New accident in Centerville on 66 East block in the left lane just before Route 29. Jam back to Sudley Road. 95 North through Dale City, heavy from Dale Boulevard up to 123. In Maryland, 210 North and Accokeek, slow traffic between Berry Road and Livingston Road. BW Parkway South in Laurel, brake lights from 197 down to Powder Mill Road. And 270 South in Urbana, delays between Route 80 and the truck scales. That's your traffic up to the minute.
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0: in the morning. All right, we got a busy one today. We have a ton of stuff that we got to get into. We're going to talk to Dr. Art Uhlein today. Dr. Art Uhlein was the medical correspondent on the Today Show for, I don't know, 20 some odd years.
1: Yeah. You definitely know that name.
0: Oh, definitely. Mm-hmm. You know that name, you know that face.
1: Yes.
0: He's very, very famous. Mm-hmm. Very, very famous.
2: Well, for a younger generation, no, because he did leave the Today Show 5 years before Al Roker joined the Today Show.
0: Is that right?
2: Yes. They just celebrated Al's 96th anniversary, so it was 30 years for Al Roker, right?
0: I think that's
2: right.
0: That's
2: the big thing. It was awkward a little bit because of it was
3: Nancy
2: a week before Nancy Guthrie.
0: Right.
2: And Art left in 91. So the younger generation does not know who Art Uhlein is, but you're familiar with the Today Show, I think. Fingers crossed.
0: But anyway, he was very, very famous on the Today Show.
1: Yeah.
0: The you know what he and I have in common?
1: What's that?
0: Montreal kids.
1: Oh.
0: Yeah. Now, he went on to have an unbelievably successful life as a doctor. Anyway, he is climbing on his... He'll be 90 years old when he summits Mount Kilimanjaro. 90! And he's going to summit Mount Kilimanjaro? So anyway, he'll be on with us a little bit later on this morning. I look forward to talking to him.
1: Mm-hmm.
0: I really do look forward to talking to him. And his life is amazing. So anyway, he'll be on with us right before 9 o'clock-ish. He'll be on with us, so we'll talk to Art Uhlein. Look forward to that. Also, I do have cash for you. It's Elliot in the Morning's Hundreds a Day. Give you a chance to call in, win $100 cash. You know the rules all around that. Tickets for you to see Youngblood. That show comes up early next month. That is a sold-out show. Taking place at the Anthem. Got to win your way into that. And then once we get to dirt, I do have tickets for you to see Bahamas. That show comes up this weekend. So I will give you tickets for that. Tickets are available, by the way, through Ticketmaster. A lot of stories that we got to get through. So today's going to be busy. Of course, you can keep up with everything going on. Facebook, X, Instagram, at EITM Online. Diane. Let's get into some news, please.
1: Busy night in Laurel, Maryland last night. Police there investigating two violent incidents that left five people injured near a busy shopping area. People who travel and live in that area know Laurel Shopping Center, 13,600 block of Baltimore Avenue. Steakhouse is right there. Amigo's Restaurant is right there. They said they are not yet clear whether the shooting and stabbing are connected.
0: Right. Yeah. And a couple of people, I can't remember if it was
1: five.
0: Two stabbed three stabbed.
1: A total of five.
0: Right.
1: Were hurt in that incident.
0: But several were shot and several were stabbed.
1: Yeah.
0: It's still nothing.
1: Yeah.
0: Like, it's really fresh.
1: Very busy night in Laurel, Maryland. Police are still investigating that this morning. Also, one person taken to the hospital after a car and an SUV collided near the Washington Monument yesterday morning. D.C. Police saying it happened around 7:30 at the intersection of Constitution and 15th Street Northwest. They found two adult male drivers on the scene. One was trapped inside their SUV. They were able to rescue that man, take him to the hospital to be treated for serious injuries. They said the driver of the car was actually treated by medics on the scene. So they're trying to figure out, was it just one of those traffic collisions? Did somebody have a medical emergency?
0: Well, that intersection is no joke either.
1: Exactly. Yeah. So they're still investigating that one as well. A man injured after a truck carrying lumber ran off the road yesterday morning on 295. We saw all that happening on the traffic cameras from the Richmond stations, too. 6:30, it was an F-250 that was loaded with lumber, ran off the road, hit a guardrail by New Market Road off of 295. The truck lost most of its load in the roadway, and then another pickup that was following the truck then smashed right into the debris. Thankfully, the driver suffered non-life-threatening injuries and has been treated at VCU Medical Center. You asked me this morning in the office, the guy is still up on the Douglas Bridge.
0: Get down. Wasn't
1: he posted
0: down yesterday?
1: His post last
0: night. He was coming down Sunday.
1: His post last night, he said that several times. His post last night at 6:30 said, I'm still here on the bridge. My water ran out on Sunday and I'm heading down in the morning. So I don't know if, to my knowledge, he has not come down.
0: Well, but he said he was coming down Sunday and then Monday and then Tuesday.
1: Yeah.
0: Today's Wednesday.
1: Yeah. And then he said, I'll probably be going to jail for a while when I get down.
0: there's a reason to stay up.
1: But he does want to hand off his X account to somebody, I guess, to keep his message
0: going.
1: Oh,
0: I thought you were going to say his spot on the bridge.
1: No.
0: So someone come up.
1: I'm going to leave my tent up.
0: Why don't they just drop a couple of helicopter dudes down on there and just grab him and be done
1: with
0: it?
1: Well, I'm sure they're trying to do things safely.
0: I know. You just wait him out.
1: Because what did we say? So when he did this a couple of years ago, they did have to help him down in order to get him down safely, right?
0: I said that on Monday. Getting down is going to be a bitch.
1: Yeah.
0: Getting up, I get. I mean, I couldn't do it. But coming down is going to be tough.
1: Elsewhere, Arlington's first deer cull resulting in 26 deer being shot and removed from local parks.
0: Is that a lot or a little?
1: It doesn't seem like a lot, does it?
0: But I don't know that I've seen 26 deer in Arlington.
2: Yeah, Arlington's deer population is not that big a number.
0: Thank you.
2: It's less than 300 deer.
1: Yeah.
2: So like when you're talking an eighth of the population.
1: Mm-hmm, that's quite a bit.
2: Or maybe like a tenth. It's a decent chunk. If you said Montgomery County only killed 20 deer, you'd be like, okay, get back out there.
1: Right.
2: Let's get to culling.
1: So they said the culling for Arlington was between
0: where did they shoot them?
1: February 2nd and March 20th in the area around 4 Mile Run and also near the Potomac in North Arlington. The good news is, though, 1,500 pounds of venison has been donated to Arlington Food Assistance Center. A recall to pass along this morning. Utz Quality Foods is recalling some of its Zaps and Dirty brand potato chips because of a potential salmonella contamination from the ingredient dry milk powder, which could have salmonella in it.
0: How do you get salmonella in a potato chip?
1: It's just in this dry milk powder that's part of the ingredients.
0: Right.
1: But you're thinking Zaps. What do those look like? It's the very recognizable bags. And then Dirty.
0: They sell them at the Italian
1: dirty
0: store.
1: Yeah.
0: Don't get them right now, though. Don't get them right now. They're
1: no, I mean, a lot of places sell those in the kettle chips in the, the grab and go to go with the sub that you buy. But it's the Bayou Blackened Ranch flavor, salt and vinegar. Ooh. Big Cheesy is part of this recall. Maui Onion and Sour Cream and Onion. So make sure that you go through and don't get those chips.
0: And you said it's because of
1: store.
0: A powder that they use.
1: The dried milk powder has, they believe, could have salmonella in it.
0: Gotcha.
1: And that can make you very sick.
0: Where was the kid? Forgive me. There was a kid who was helping his mom, like a young kid, really young kid, who was helping his mom like decorate a cake or a birthday cake or something.
2: Yeah.
0: And there was like I don't know if it's like powdered sugar but there was like some kind of powder. Mm-hmm. I don't know the story that well, but there was like some kind of powder and the kid like went and inhaled a bunch of it, clogged his lungs.
1: Oh, God.
0: Clogged his lungs from the powder.
2: Kind of reminds me of what happens or has happened to everybody just with powdered sugar.
0: Yes.
2: When you breathe in and for a moment you're like, what the hell?
0: Yeah, you go to eat a beignet or something, and you get it close to your mouth, and you're like, this is going to be good. And then it all comes flying in. Where was the—he was a young kid, though, right?
2: He's super young. His name is Dusty. I, too, don't remember where it is. There is a GoFundMe set up for him.
0: But it clogged up his whole lungs.
2: Oh, he is fighting for his life.
0: Yeah, yeah. Like, he's hospitalized.
2: Mm-hmm.
0: Yeah, that's very scary. Very scary.
1: Firehouse Subs today giving away free medium steak and cheese melt sandwiches to anybody named Mike or any one of its variations. Customers have to present a valid ID showing that you have the name Mike, Michael, Michelle, Miguel is on the list. Michaela is on the list as well. Yes.
0: Question. Does it have to be your first name?
1: Michael
0: is my middle name.
1: I don't know if it's okay for
0: also
1: a
0: Miguel.
1: Middle name.
0: Yes. Can I use... Is that on my driver's license? Is your middle name on your driver's license?
1: Yes.
0: Oh, then I'm on there. Yeah, I'm getting it. Also, if your name is Mike, but you could be Michaela, like that's crazy.
1: They're fine with Miguel, Michaela, Michelle, any of them.
2: What about Mikhail?
1: Yes.
3: Doc Andre.
2: They'll be there.
1: Now, Firehouse Sub said, no catch, just the best steak sub we've ever made free of charge.
0: I'll judge that.
1: So that is happening today. Researchers tracking nearly 40,000 older adults for 15 years found people who eat eggs 5 or more times a week showed a 27% lower Alzheimer's risk compared to those who never ate eggs.
0: That's a lot a week. 5 times a week?
1: It is. Yeah.
0: Are they counting? I'm asking honestly. Does it have to be like fresh eggs or are they counting like McMuffins? And I'm asking
1: egg.
0: Seriously.
1: That's an egg.
0: So that counts?
1: I mean,
0: I don't eat 5
1: so,
0: McMuffins
1: yeah.
0: a week, But that's a lot of eggs.
1: Even minimal consumption does help. Eating eggs 1 to 3 times reduce your risk by 17%. That's still sizable.
0: But I can't eat eggs. They make me so nauseous.
1: Eggs contain brain-supporting nutrients like vitamin B12 and DHA omega-3 fats, which help produce brain chemicals and maintain cell communication. That's a good...
0: No, that's awesome.
1: It's a good promotion for the big egg.
2: Hey, are you guys talking to each other? Cell communication. What is that, Diane?
1: I don't know.
2: Okay.
1: A new survey also revealing Americans would pay almost 3/4 of their yearly income just for peace of mind during these uncertain economic times.
0: Wait, say that again?
1: So they looked at 2,000 adults, and they said people would pay almost 3/4 of their yearly income for peace of mind.
0: Yeah, but if you pay 3/4 of your yearly income...
1: Then now, your ass is broke.
0: Yeah, then you don't have money for bills, to live, for DoorDash.
1: They said, so people making about $80,000 a year would spend $57,000 of that for security and serenity.
0: They're part of that group of people that don't pay taxes. Get out of here.
2: Does that mean stuff is taken care of, though? The assumption is you don't have bills?
1: I don't know.
0: So I give up 3/4 of my check and everything is taken care of.
1: They said they would also pay more than $20,000 a year to have always have access to necessities like groceries and medications. They'd pay $20,000 just to never have to worry about losing their job.
0: I would pay $20,000 to never have to worry about losing my job.
1: They said half for... would prefer to pay for peace of mind, but 40% can't afford it. Well, no duh.
0: Wouldn't you pay $20,000? Like, I don't even know if I understand that study, but wouldn't you pay $20,000 to not have to worry about losing your job?
2: Absolutely not. That's a ton of money.
1: Yes.
0: But to not have to worry about losing your job? Like, you know you'll never be out of work.
2: This is annually, Diane said.
1: Yes.
0: Yeah, but then you never have to worry about losing your job.
2: Hell no.
0: No. And you keep getting paid on top of it.
1: No,
2: you're getting 20 taken out.
1: I'll take the anxiety.
0: No, but you still get your paycheck.
2: No, you don't. It's
1: less minus 20.
2: $20,000? You're almost working for free in a lot of cases.
0: You know what? I'm going to start asking out of work people.
1: Okay.
0: I'll start asking out of work people. They're making nothing.
2: Here for the internship.
1: Yeah.
2: You can't fire me from this internship, though. You know the deal.
1: A cool new raffle is being offered by the Virginia Department of Wildlife Resources.
0: I feel like I'm going to be on the wrong side of everything today. I'm on the wrong side of budgeting. I'm on the wrong side of saving. I'm on the wrong side of keeping a job. I'm on the wrong side of everything.
2: As was pointed out just a moment ago on Snapchat, a lot of your wounds are self-inflicted.
1: Yeah. Virginia Department of Wildlife Resources.
0: You gotta blow that nose. I heard that. You got some bats in there.
2: No, you got to make her look up again. That was professional yesterday.
0: What was that? Oh, when I looked in Diane's nostrils to see if she had boogies.
1: The Virginia Department of Wildlife Resources is offering people who like to watch the Richmond Falcon Cam a chance to get an up-close look at the banding of some of the falcon chicks coming up later on in the month. So they're going to raffle off 3 spots. And then Friday, May 22nd, 4 chicks are going to be banded during this event that they're going to be having at the riverfront.
0: What is it? Is that like when they put them on their legs?
1: Yeah, they put a little band around their little ankle.
0: So you get to be there for when they do that?
1: Yeah, and there's
0: That's
1: a raffle
0: pretty cool.
1: for it. They said it's a big milestone for the chicks, and it's going to be an unforgettable experience for somebody who gets to witness that in person. So once they get to be about 30 days old, they collect data and attach ID bands to each chick. So that's a cool thing that they're doing.
0: How much are the raffle tickets?
1: Oh, I didn't see that. I don't know if is it a...
0: Well, I mean, they got to be raising money to run the cam, I would assume.
1: Go to the Go Outdoors Virginia website through Sunday, and then they're going to draw those on Monday, May the 18th.
0: That's pretty cool, though.
1: Yeah, very cool.
0: That'd be a cool little experience.
1: Also, Mother's Day among the biggest shopping holidays of the year. It's coming up this weekend. Consumer spending expected to hit new records. Are you going to be on the wrong side of this story, too?
0: Not as of right now. But as of right now, I'm on the wrong side.
2: Mother's Day like Valentine's Day? No, you celebrate Valentine or Mother's Day.
0: Mother's Day. Yeah, I like to get Jackie a little something. I just read this whole thing about Mother's Day yesterday. That's so weird. Kismet.
1: Consumers will spend about $38 billion this year or $284 per person, obviously. Flowers are still the most popular gift, but...
0: I'm going to DoorDash Jackie something nice for dinner on Sunday.
1: Jewelry, special outings, electronics, also concert tickets, sporting events, and spa days are way up there as well. Former Patriots receiver Stephon Diggs found not guilty yesterday of assaulting his personal chef. Former live-in chef Jamila Adams had testified that Stephon Diggs choked her during a dispute over money several months ago, but defense attorneys argued that no assault had happened. You can see him very emotional in the courtroom. Multiple witnesses saying that she appeared normal after the alleged incident.

0: sort of goes back with Wallstead at goal instead of Gustafson, who kind of gave him a break yesterday.
1: There are two games on the schedule for tonight. Sabres kicking off their series against Montreal. You said you're still Team Montreal?
0: Yeah, now I got to ride Montreal to the Cup. It'll piss my buddy Bryce off, who's a huge Buffalo guy, and my buddy Chip, who's a huge... I feel like I know so many people from Buffalo. Great city, by the way. And I do like the Sabres, but yeah, I'll end up pulling for Montreal. By the way, can we go to the draft lottery from yesterday? Did anybody else watch that on ESPN?
2: Did not.
0: Yeah, no. Gary didn't seem like full of energy during the draft lottery. How did the Toronto Maple Leafs end up with the first overall pick?
2: What was their chances?
0: Not great. Not great. And it comes a day after they had just named the new GM, and everybody was like, this guy's a scam. The team is miserable. Everybody there hates it.
2: Oh, and wow. Then 8.5% chance?
0: Yes. And they
2: Vancouver was 25.5?
0: Yeah. And Vancouver fell to third. San Jose gets the second pick. And so everybody's like, oh, Jesus Christ, of course we have. So everybody thinks it was rigged just to take care of the Toronto Maple Leafs. I was hoping that Gavin McKenna would declare he's going to stay at Penn State for another year and not enter the draft. So, yeah, he gets in there. Now, the Caps will stay at number 16, mm-hmm. which is fine. You knew that's where they were slotted odds-wise to pick. That's where they end up. So it goes, Toronto gets the first pick. San Jose gets the second pick. That is between they have so many young kids. So they'll end up with the second pick, who'll probably be Stenberg. Vancouver falls to 3, and then Chicago picks 4th. And then the Caps, like I said, will pick at number 16. Mm-hmm. But man, everybody was yelling rigged.
1: Yeah.
0: Everybody was yelling rigged last night.
2: Didn't Bettman work for the NBA in 85 when the Knicks got Patrick Ewing?
0: Well, a buddy of mine, we were in a text chain. I don't know if you and all your friends were texting. But my buddy Daichi was afraid that when the ball came out for the last ball, that the guy drawing the ball was going to get frostbite on his hands for the Rangers to end up with the first overall pick.
2: There it is.
1: NBA playoffs continuing too. The Detroit Pistons beat the Cleveland Cavaliers, so they're up 1-0, and the Thunder beat the Lakers in game one of that series. Tonight it's the Knicks and the 76ers, and the Spurs will play the Minnesota Timberwolves. Also in baseball, the Nats fell to the Twins last night, 11-3. They will play again tonight at Nats Park. Orioles beat the Marlins last night, 9-7. They will also play again tonight. And in golf news, Phil Mickelson has withdrawn from next week's PGA Championship due to what they say a personal health matter within his family.
0: So that's the same reason that he didn't play in the Masters.
1: Yeah.
0: Has he done anything between Masters or since the Masters? I mean, I know he didn't play, but have there been any, like, he's a live guy, right? Mm-hmm. Has he done anything between the Masters and now?
2: I don't know.
0: Right. Okay. Yeah. So he's out.
1: Yeah.
0: And they did say Tiger's out. Well, no duh.
1: Okay. That's a look at news and sports.
3: Elliot in the morning.
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0: 866 to Elliot. 866-235-5468. Youngblood's got a sold-out show early next month. That show takes place at the Anthem. You want to go? You got to win your way in. 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
7: 270 local lanes northbound in Rockville still closed between Falls Road and Route 28 because of an accident. Major delays, so avoid those local lanes. 66 East in Centerville, crash on the right shoulder. Still a rough ride from Sudley Road towards Route 29. Fairfax County Parkway northbound, left lane remains blocked after Route 29. 3 to 4 vehicles involved in a crash there, and you're backed up from Braddock Road. DC 295 South in Northeast, still jammed between Burroughs and East Capitol Street. That's your traffic up to the minute.
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1: Hello?
0: Hey, there you are. Who's this?
2: Ethan from Virginia.
0: Hey, Ethan, how are you, sir?
2: I'm good. How are you?
0: I am doing excellent, thank you. Ethan, what'd you end up doing last night?
2: A whole bunch of nothing. Hey, I went to bed at 7:30.
0: 7:30? Oh, my God, dude.
3: That'd be nice.
0: That's early. That's very early.
2: Yeah.
0: Yeah, now, you know what? Good for you. Listen, I am going to give you a pair of tickets. Youngblood has a sold-out show early next month, so I will get you a pair of tickets. I will send you to that. Hey, what are you doing? Diane mentioned it. What are you doing for Mother's Day this weekend? You have a mother?
2: Probably going to breakfast. Might do something in the afternoon.
0: Yeah, see, that's nice. That's nice. All right, very good. Hey, would you describe your mom as a sexy mom?
2: No. I think someday she might describe herself as that, but no.
3: Hey, girl.
0: No, you know what I mean, right? what's the term I'm looking for?
4: I have no idea.
0: The
4: A confident woman?
0: No, because you can be confident and not sexy.
4: So what, I'm thinking the hot dog hooker. I'm sexy and I know
3: and
4: it.
3: And I know it.
0: Yeah, okay. MILF? Yeah, maybe. Why? Let me go this way. Like, if you go to the pool, right? Your neighborhood pool.
3: Yeah.
0: And you see a mom there, and she's got a couple of kids with her, but she's got on, a really slinky two-piece bathing suit. Maybe you got a little bit of an ass cheek coming out. Maybe the breasts are a little more exposed than you would think. People, what is that? What is that? What am I describing there? I mean, hot, but what am I describing there?
4: So this mother only
0: is only like
4: this at the swimming pool or all the time?
0: Well, I'm just giving you that example. I don't know what she's like in her everyday life. Like, maybe she walks the neighborhood in like really, really tight yoga pants and like a jog bra that, you know, it's kind of heaving a little bit.
4: Mm. I guess you can.
2: We call that a MILF.
0: Yeah, okay. Exactly, right? No, yeah, because sexy mom.
4: I feel
0: mommy
4: like,
0: box.
3: Ew.
0: Mommy
3: no,
0: box.
3: That's exclusively you.
0: The
4: no one says that.
0: The no,
4: I'd rather you say MILF.
0: What is that called? And don't somebody yell slutty. Like that is not right. That is not right.
4: I guess out of all the choices, sexy
0: MILF?
4: Mom.
0: Sexy
4: no,
0: mom?
4: No. MILF, no. Sexy mom might be the best option.
0: Okay, yeah, a sexy mom. Sexy mom.
3: Okay.
0: Yeah. Why do we, not when I say we, I'm not putting myself in this bucket, but why do we as a society shun them?
4: We definitely do.
0: Why do sexy moms make people uncomfortable?
4: Yes, they do.
0: Yeah, but why?
4: Because.
3: Well, I think you highlight the thing about the pool. That's kind of like one of your stereotypical
0: makes you uncomfortable, right?
3: Where people are probably like, oh, she's a mother. She shouldn't have her ass hanging
0: exactly.
3: out.
0: Exactly. And that's why I was reading this article yesterday, why sexy moms make us so uncomfortable. But yeah, why is that? But why does that make people uncomfortable?
4: The pool, like we talked about a couple days ago, anyone can make you uncomfortable at the pool.
0: Yeah, but it's worse when it's sexy mom.
4: But we've been through that with teachers and bathing suits, like that's old news. A sexy mom is
0: hot.
4: It's something I don't want to say.
3: No, I hate the term.
0: Let's go with mommy box.
3: No, that's 100 times worse.
0: Get me a good one. You know why? Because every word that you try to come with to describe her makes you uncomfortable. I'm being serious.
4: But they're not. The key is they're not just doing it at the pool.
0: No.
3: Yeah.
0: But well,
4: it's everywhere.
0: Being sexy. Yeah, they could be out at a park with their kids, and they have on like nice short shorts or something, and like maybe a nice like not see-through, but like a loose fitting top that maybe isn't buttoned up all the way or something. And everybody's like, oh, slutty. Why? Why does it make people so uncomfortable?
4: I think slutty is a jump. I think that's a little extreme.
0: No, because it doesn't mean she's banging the neighborhood, although some people will accuse it.
4: Hmm. But they're, oh my God. Okay, these are all, I think, like.
0: Unfair. But that's what I'm saying. All of these are unfair.
4: No, but you can maybe question the appropriateness of an outfit. But also, it's not, I don't think sexy is just in terms or defined by
0: looks.
4: The clothing.
0: Yeah.
4: It can be how they're doing their hair, their makeup. There's a lot of things.
3: What are you doing?
0: That's my long curly hair that I'm playing with my finger. You need a bright red lipstick. Come on. You're in pickup line.
4: But it can be like the way they dance.
0: Oh, yeah. Yeah, that's a good one, too.
3: All of these you love.
4: He said, not him.
0: Not yet.
4: What was the line?
0: It says, why sexy moms make us so uncomfortable. Not me. Not me. But why is society so uncomfortable with a sexy mom?
3: Well, you know what the old adage is.
2: They're intimidating.
0: So you think that's what it is?
3: Maybe it's like what's the old thing? Is like you point one finger at somebody, the other three are pointing back at you.
0: So I'm not a sexy mom. It's because you're not sexy.
3: It's your own hang up.
0: Yeah, because you're not sexy.
3: Right.
0: Because you're not putting your
3: right. I should be striving more for that.
0: Yes. Yes.
4: But I will disagree with that because, Elliot, I remember this a couple times years ago. I don't think it's come up recently, but some people who were about to become parents called in and you were asked for advice.
0: Yes.
4: And you said something along the lines of, like, you're a mother now, but don't forget when you were just a wife or you were just
0: a girlfriend. Oh, yeah, don't give up. Yeah, no.
4: Someone can still be sexy.
0: At
4: home.
0: Yes.
4: It's just they, as maybe a mother, have decided, when I'm out in public, I don't need to be like this.
0: Okay.
4: Sexy doesn't have to just be in the open.
0: Yeah, it could be how you dance.
4: Okay. Are you doing a lot of dancing with Jackie at your house?
0: Probably more at my house than out of my house. But if I remember correctly... My advice would have been, and I don't remember exactly what I said. I'm sure I was more prepared then than I am now, is no, you're still a sexual being.
3: Right.
0: Yeah, just because a kid came out of it doesn't mean it doesn't work. Like, you could still get after it. Like, for example, if you went, like, give me an age that the mommy that we're talking about had a kid. Just give me any age.
3: 35.
0: Give me younger. 32. So let's say she had a kid at 32, right? Mm-hmm. But she was with her now. Sir, hold on one second. I'll get right back to that. I'll remember where I'm going. Sir, hold on one sec. Let me get you your tickets for Youngblood, okay?
2: Thank you, sir.
0: Hey, you got it. Hold on one second. Hold on one second. Let me go to line 4. Hi, Elliot. Good morning.
1: Hi, is this me?
0: Yeah, hi. Who's this?
1: This is Noah from Mechanicsville.
0: Hey, Noah. How are you?
1: I'm doing good. How are you?
0: I am excellent. Thank you. Noah, I am going to give you a pair of tickets. Youngblood is in concert, sold out show next month. I'm going to give you a pair of tickets for that. Noah, are you married?
1: Yes, I am.
0: You are. Do you have a kid?
1: Yes. Is 11 weeks old.
3: Oh.
0: Oh, wow. Wow. All right. That's
4: here's Elliot's advice, Corey.
3: She is not caring about sexy right now.
0: No. But you need her to. No, you want her to be a sexy mom, right?
1: Oh, she is.
0: Yeah, exactly. Exactly. But a lot of people think, like, once the kid comes out, I'm not.
3: 11 weeks. It's still pretty new.
0: Yeah, she still has stitches in it. But a lot of in the article of why sexy moms make us so uncomfortable, it says, no, a lot of them become very, you can be, these two things aren't mutually exclusive, right? You can be maternal and still be sexy. You could still be a sexual being and you could be maternal. Those things are not mutually exclusive.
4: Like society shouldn't deprive mothers of that?
0: Yeah, so society... Noah, hold on 1 second, all right?
1: All right, thank you.
0: Yeah, you got it. Hold on 1 second. Like, just because you're swaddling and rearing and getting them ready for school or, you know, whatever you're doing, doesn't mean that when the lights go out, you can't still be that nasty, dirty girl you've always been. And I don't mean that in a negative way.
4: I understand that. But again, that's at home.
0: Right.
4: So.
0: But sometimes that's where it starts. Where it's like, oh, I'm a mother. I don't oral anymore. Yeah, you do. Yeah, you do.
4: God.
0: Why? No, that's true, though. That's true. Sexy mom still orals.
4: But again, you're thinking now, you're so stuck on the word sex.
0: That's sexy.
4: It's an adjective describing the entire being.
0: Yeah.
4: So it's not just.
0: But the behavior is sexy.
4: Yeah, okay. Yeah, exactly. But the behavior, it doesn't necessarily mean just what happens
0: in the bedroom or in the car or wherever. Mm. Yeah.
4: Because what about, like, so sexy moms, are they saying the mother describes themselves as sexy and we as a society are uncomfortable?
0: We label them.
4: So they're using sexy as a pejorative then.
0: Yeah, because we shun them.
4: Because they're saying they're doing, this article's written through our eyes.
0: Society's eyes, not me, but society's eyes.
4: Because what about...
0: If society deems them as sexy moms, society shuns them. And in the article, it says pushes them to the margins.
4: Because the first way that people do judge others is...
0: appearance.
4: The way they're dressed.
0: Yeah, of course. Of course.
4: What about if it's not so much appropriateness because they're a mother, it's more, okay, not only are they a mother, but they're older now.
0: So what?
4: Is that brought up?
0: Like, they're still age? A sexual being.
4: Because, yeah, you're a mother from day one that you have a child. But if you're also not dressing appropriately for your age, that's like another strike for society against you.
0: Yes.
4: Yes, you're for it?
0: No, I don't margin. I don't margin people in this case.
4: You see what I'm saying? That you could look at someone and be like, yeah, she's too old for that.
0: Yeah, come on. Honey, you're 63.
4: And it has nothing really to do with her being a mother. But if she's a mother, it's like a double whammy.
0: But she's a mother figure.
4: Oh, just because she's of a matronly age.
0: Yes, yeah. So I don't need to see you, like, walking your two kids in, holding hands with, you know, you got two kids and two butt cheeks hanging out. But you could be a 60-year-old woman who's dressed like she's 25, and whether that person ever had a child or not, you would still look at it and go, that's matronly. Dress, like, look your age. Don't try to be a sexy mom.
4: It's like in pornography. I don't think every MILF has even had a kid. It's just they...
0: No, but I've seen where it would come from.
4: It's just they've turned 25.
0: Yeah, right. No, exactly.
4: And they're now...
0: But they're acting.
3: They're aging out.
0: They're acting. Those are actors. Those are actors, unless it's like amateur porn,
3: which you're fine with.
0: Great category.
4: And they could be role playing in a scene
0: in porn,
4: in amateur porn. And
0: yeah,
4: at that point they would be acting.
0: Okay, but I don't think my sexy moms make us uncomfortable is strictly dealing in the world of porn.
3: God, I still hate that term.
0: Porn?
3: No, sexy moms.
0: Well, wait, I can't call them anything else.
3: I know, it's just gives me the willies.
0: Okay, mommy box you got mad at.
3: That's,
0: also.
3: Don't ever say that again.
0: I don't like MILF.
3: I'm against MILF too. It's cheesy.
0: Here's the other thing they say.
4: Mm-hmm.
0: You're teaching a bad lesson.
3: To your kids?
4: Oh, yeah.
3: Or
4: just
3: to example. To people in society that see you?
0: No, to your kids.
3: Okay.
0: So that if you're, so let's say I'm a mom and I have a kid, but as soon as I have a kid, I can't be sexy anymore. That now I'm this sexless, matronly, like school marm. Well, what is that teaching your daughter? That when she gets older and has a kid, she can't be sexy?
4: Oh, so the defense
0: that
4: is...
0: That once you have a kid, that part of your life's over. Like, you can't be a sexual being.
4: You reinforce the stereotype that's cast upon you.
0: Yes.
4: If you make this choice.
0: Yes.
4: So you're not making a bad decision or being a bad example for your kid in what society thinks you're doing, you're actually showing your children that you don't get to enjoy free will.
0: Yeah, exactly.
4: Yeah.
0: Exactly.
4: That's an interesting spin on it.
0: Now, if you are a sexy mom, there may be a period of your kid's life where they are like, oh my God. But that's because all of their friends are like, either
3: like
0: A,
3: middle school.
0: No, either. No. Either all your male friends are like, dude, your mom is H-O-T. And that can be embarrassing. Or it could be where like your friends' moms are like, oh, you're going over to Beth's house. Her mom is S-L-U-T. Like, so they hear that.
3: Spelling a lot.
0: They hear that. So there may be a period where your kids are like, oh, dear God, put on a full cover. However, what you're teaching them is if you go anti-sexy mom, mm-hmm. is that you can't be maternal and sexy.
4: I hope at the age that these kids are having these feelings, they do know how to read.
0: What do you mean?
4: They know.
0: Oh,
4: you're
0: so they
4: saying,
0: can read my article?
4: You're saying hot and slut.
3: When you're spelling.
0: Oh, yeah. No, they'll know how to read.
4: You know what else is driving me crazy? This
0: what?
4: Entire discussion. I keep hearing your mom's outgoing call tone.
0: I'm bringing sexy back.
4: What were those called?
0: The
3: answering machine?
0: No, it was your ringtone. Yeah, your outgoing ringtone.
4: Yeah, but it was the one that you heard if you called her, not what she heard on her phone.
3: It was her answering machine, right?
4: Didn't she buy?
0: Colin had.
4: Was it a ringback tone?
3: Maybe that's what it was.
0: I don't remember what it was. But when you called, instead of hearing the phone ring, you would hear Timberlake.
3: Sexy back.
0: Yeah.
4: That's just stuck in my head now. And I've never met your mom, but she's...
0: You've never met Phyllis?
4: No, she's...
0: Oh, remember she danced with a couple of friends of mine at a bar. Didn't know they were friends of mine. Like, oh, I know Elliot!
4: Would an onlooker describe the dancing as sexy?
0: Yes. Yes. Yes. I don't know. Is grinding sexy? Hi, Elliot. In the morning.
5: Elliot, this is Mike. How's it going?
0: Hey, Mike. I'm doing great. What can I do for you?
5: So you're talking about MILFs. I know this isn't... I'm going to be 40 on Friday, and my girlfriend is 56, and she is a smoking hot MILF.
0: Right. So she... But a couple of questions. She obviously has a kid, if you're referring to her as a MILF, right?
5: Yeah, her daughter just graduated college, and her son is a junior in college.
0: Now, let me ask you this. Is she, when you, like, obviously you find her attractive. Is she still a very sexual being?
5: Yes, we are definitely very sexual.
0: Right. Do you think she went through a period where when she had the kids, I understand the kids are older now, but like maybe when they were in middle school, elementary school, middle school, where she would have said, oh, you know what? I was really more... I lost that part of my identity because I had to be very matronly.
5: Yeah. Mm-hmm. Mostly because her husband was a douche.
0: Right. Yeah. No, I mean, as soon as you said that, I assumed that. But but you understand what I'm saying is that she refound herself, right? Which is great. And she's
5: absolutely
0: back. Yeah, she's back to being a sexual being. However, yeah, but a lot of times I bet, like, even though her ex-husband was a big douchey, is that during that elementary and middle school age, that even when they were fine, I don't know what their relationship was like. I bet she did lose part of that, and that may have led to part of the divorce. Listen, I don't know, but I bet she lost that part of her identity because she didn't want to be the slut mom.
5: Probably so. And we started dating, I don't know, it's been like 6 months, and you can definitely tell that in the past few years, she has definitely brought it back.
0: Yeah. No, that's good. That's good. Like, she's touching and doing this. All right. Very good. Thank you, sir. Thank you.
4: From Instagram.
0: Yes.
4: I think this is obviously me reading. Don't we all like to feel attractive, though? It's not fair that when my daughter's friends refer to me as a baddie, that I'm made to feel uncomfortable.
0: Exactly. Because you say those words, like when Diane hears, I'm going to use a term that Diane has kind of hinted that she doesn't love, is I bet if I said to a woman, right, that I say, oh, that's a mommy box, and you're like, that's disgusting. I bet on the receiving end of that, I would get a thank you.
4: Okay, but
0: that's a compliment.
4: If you go back to baddie, clearly the daughter's friends are meaning it as a compliment.
3: Of course.
0: Yeah.
4: But even that's enough to set someone over the edge, push them over the edge, where they're like, oh, my
0: role's off.
4: Yeah.
0: My role is off. Exactly. I need to be matronly. Matronly.
4: Mm-hmm.
0: But you can be both.
4: It's tough.
0: Yeah.
4: Not for some. Some fine.
0: There's no middle ground.
3: Right.
0: That's the problem.
3: Yeah.
4: You just have
0: there's
4: to be
0: no middle ground.
4: If you're going to do it, you know that it's a society's view of it is not always positive.
0: Got to buck the system. You got to buck it.
4: You're trying.
0: Yeah. That's why sexy moms make us so uncomfortable. Not me. Line 8. Hi, Elliot in the morning.
6: Hey, is this me?
0: Yeah, hi. Who's this?
6: Hey, this is Shannon. I'm from Rappahannock.
0: Yes, what can I do for you?
6: So I think that this is a really interesting subject because after I became a mom, I had a significant identity crisis. I couldn't really line up between who I was before I was a mom. I felt like I was, you know, a young, attractive individual.
0: Right,
6: and
0: sexy,
6: then suddenly I
0: sexy,
6: become a mom.
0: Sexy.
6: Thank you.
0: Yeah.
6: I become a mom and I'm carrying around, you know, this very cute little being, but he drools on me and pukes on me, and that's not really cute. So I kind of fell into the matronly role after, I don't know, a year or two working out, getting back to myself. I realized, screw it, you know, I can look cute. I feel good about myself, and that's on anybody else who wants to judge that, because if I feel good about myself and I can wear the clothes that I want to wear, then why can't I?
0: Hey, and can I ask you this?
6: Mom.
0: Yeah, exactly. Exactly. Mm-hmm. Yeah. Remember, you married your lover, right? They're still your lover. Like you and I mean this in a nice way, but like you got a really nice body, right?
6: I like to think so.
0: Yeah, and you don't mind when I say showing it off, it's not like you're flashing your titties in everybody's face, but you like to show it off.
6: Correct. I mean, I'll wear shorts that are short. I will wear a tight shirt. But, I mean, I try to make it elementary school appropriate when I am, in fact, in an elementary school. You know, you got to walk the line.
0: Right. Exactly. Exactly.
3: See, she got to figure it out.
0: Do you think, though, any of the elementary school moms look at you and go, ugh, slut?
6: Absolutely.
0: Yeah. Yeah.
3: Really?
0: No, exactly. But that's on them.
4: Well, I don't know if she has it totally figured out, Diane.
3: No, you're not. Yeah.
0: That's on them. That's
6: correct.
0: On them. Yeah.
6: Why am I going to spend the younger years of my life wearing stuff to make other people comfortable? Because in 20 years, I'm not going to be able to wear the same clothes or
0: yes,
6: do the
0: you
6: same
0: will.
6: Thing. So
0: yes,
6: I'm gonna
0: you
6: take
0: will.
6: Advantage of it when I can.
0: Don't say that. Don't say that, because now that would be just like saying, once I become a mom, I can't wear that. You don't know. You may tighten that body up, but good when in 25, 30 years.
6: Never know. I could be a granny box.
0: There we go.
3: That's
0: you know what?
3: Awful.
0: Hold on one second. I found my next tattoo.
3: Granny box. Jesus. I'm sexy and I
0: know it. All right. Very good. You're the perfect ending. Yes, ma'am.
6: Good. I'll wear it and try and make it sexy.
0: Hey, Matt, send me a picture. Don't be a

0: think it's worth pointing out that she was not dancing to this song.
1: No, no. This is just her ringtone.
0: Yes, yes.
1: Yeah,
0: this
1: no.
0: was not a 2006 event.
2: Yeah, do you remember what song it was?
1: I have no idea.

0: 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Any good stories from yesterday, last night, anything at all that you want to get into? 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
1: Ever heard of Screen Free Week? 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
15: Anacostia Freeway South, heavy congestion between Eastern Avenue and Pennsylvania Avenue. Maryland 210 North and Accokeek, very slow from Old Ford Road up towards Palmer Road. Outer Loop in College Park, packed between the 95 Interchange and Georgia Avenue. Moving to Virginia, 66 East from Gainesville to Centerville. Long stretches of brake lights from Route 29 at Exit 43 to Route 29 at Exit 52. And Outer Loop in Bethesda, delays continue easing past River Road after that earlier crash was moved to the shoulder. That's your traffic up to the minute.
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0: Jelly in the morning. A couple of programming notes real quickly. I mentioned this earlier. I'll mention it again. Dr. Art Uline will be on with us right before 9 o'clock. Former medical correspondent from the Today Show. Spent a couple decades as the medical correspondent from the Today Show. He is getting ready to climb Mount Kilimanjaro for the fourth time, mind you, at the age of 90. 90!
1: It's amazing.
0: It really is. So I do look forward to talking to him.
2: Kind of shows you that this won't be the Rolling Stones' last record.
0: The not even close.
2: Mick and Keith aren't even 83 yet.
0: They got nothing but time.
1: Yep.
0: Nothing but time. So anyway, Dr. Art Uline will be on with us. That'll be, like I said, before 9 o'clock. And, half hour from now, I'll have cash for you. Elliot the Morning's hundreds a day. Give you a chance to call in, win yourself $100 for playing around. Follow-up phone calls, give me a little bit, and I'll get there. 866-2-ELLIOT, 866-235-5468. A couple of notes from yesterday. Number one, towards the end of the show yesterday, we were talking about an unusual thing that people might keep in their car. And some people were all over the place. Here was one that didn't come up yesterday. Elliot, I keep a cutoff leg from a pair of pantyhose in case I come across an injured bird.
1: Okay.
0: You can pop the stocking over their head and their wings and keep them calm until you get them help.
3: Wow.
0: You keep that in the car. Now, I feel horrible. I feel horrible, but I also know myself. If I saw the injured bird, and listen, I would feel badly for it. I don't want anything to be injured. I don't think I would do anything. I mean, if it were like an eagle or...
1: No, I mean, this sounds like your everyday robin or something, right?
0: I wouldn't do it. I wouldn't do it.
2: And neither would I.
0: Yeah, and no. I mean, I feel bad saying that. But if I were walking down the street and I saw an injured pigeon...
1: No.
0: Just keep walking.
2: But what if you had pantyhose?
0: Just keep walking. Now, if I were walking down the street and I saw an injured eagle.
1: Well, that's different.
0: Well, I'm calling somebody.
1: Yeah.
0: To get help. That's unfair, but it's true.
2: Well, the size of the animal, I think, and the number of those animals plays a part.
0: Yeah.
2: The rarity.
0: Yeah, no, that's true. That's true. Oh, by the way, I didn't send you guys a picture. My younger one,
1: mm-hmm.
0: over the weekend, there was a bunch of birds out, like, flying around by where he was. He just stuck his hand out. Bird landed on his hand.
1: Really?
0: Yeah. And he just kept it there for a while. He brought it in. He talked to it. I was like, that's just a wild bird. He's like, yeah, it just landed on my hand.
2: That's weird.
0: I know. And he is having the time of his life. He loved it. I'd have been like, I would have been screaming.
2: And it wasn't someone's pet that got loose?
0: No.
2: I'd be worried about that.
0: Why? Like he's got
1: what,
0: a disease?
1: The bird's behavior?
2: Oh. Avian flu.
0: So you think it came to give him the, now he got hantavirus.
1: Hey, watch this.
0: By the way, did they say they were trying to get planes to the cruise ship?
1: I thought they were offloading people yesterday, right?
0: To get the passengers off. Isn't there a crew member who's got it now?
2: I didn't see that update.
0: I thought there was a crew member who's got the, or at least they believe has the hantavirus.
1: What is this? Oh, I guess did the Canary Islands kind of change their tune and said, no, you can't dock here? Initially, they had said they could.
0: That's like when you invite somebody and under the guise of like, there's no way they'll say yes.
1: Yeah.
0: And then they were like, oh, sweet, we'll come there. And they're like, oh, we're closed.
1: The leader of the Canary Islands has rejected a plan for the ship to
0: So that's what, dock there. Isn't that when the planes were going to meet them and fly like them it. Out of there?
1: Yeah.
2: Uh-oh. That's not a great update. That story's certainly not going away.
1: No,
0: it won't go anywhere. Yesterday we talked about that girl that got dinged by a deer while she was riding her bike. I can't remember what trail around here.
1: WNOD,
0: exactly, exactly. Elliot, a buddy of mine was hit by a deer while riding his motorcycle. He never realized it. until he woke up in the hospital.
1: Oh, God.
0: Yeah. No, that'll put you out. That'll put you out. And then yesterday we were talking, we were talking about, people who just go into Guitar Center and just play guitars.
1: Yeah.
0: Tell me this isn't right on brand. You know who does that?
2: So this is someone we know, obviously?
0: Yes.
1: And
2: do we know they play guitar? Is that the instrument?
0: I had
2: of
0: no
2: choice?
0: Idea. But this is so on brand.
2: But is it guitar?
0: Yes.
2: Because remember yesterday, Kristen said they'll go in and play drums and keyboards.
0: Right. Didn't Josh say, like, people will go in there and play, like, DJ setups and stuff?
2: Who is it?
3: Oh, hi. Yes. My go-to riff at Guitar Center is Welcome Home.
0: Altoido. Doesn't that seem on brand?
3: Oh, well, I'll just set up over here. I'm going to busk.
1: What,
3: for a
1: me
3: while.
1: Play? Well, if you insist.
2: Like, yes. Bevilacqua sitting down at the piano.
0: Exactly. Yes. Exactly.
1: It's a little bit funny.
2: It's, you know what? I have the hot dog hooker pulled up. It's probably right near there. Let me see. It's all chronological.
0: Did you find it?
2: No, that's him interviewing Alter Bridge.
0: Oh, God. That was horrible. Horrible. All right. While you're looking, a couple of people sent this over to me. I also saw it, but I always tell you, if you see something, make sure you send it over. What, I don't see everything. Do we like the changes to the spelling bee this year? That's coming up, by the way.
1: That was kind of a surprise, right?
0: So they got a brand new host.
1: Mm-hmm.
0: The new host of the show is Mina Kimes.
1: Very pretty.
0: From ESPN.
2: She's super famous.
0: Yeah. From ESPN. So she is going to be the new host of the Scripps National Spelling Bee, which I think I'm good with. I think she'll be totally fine.
2: But are they bringing her in because they need a face to it? Have the ratings fallen off?
1: Yeah, I mean, when you look at the ratings breakdown that they offered up.
0: But may I jump in there? Because they're moving it all over the place. Like one year it's on ESPN, one year it's on IUD, one year it's on like the Learning
1: What's
0: Channel.
1: The IUD channel?
0: Wasn't it like the
1: ID?
0: Whatever. But like they move it around all over the place and they don't make it easy for people. Mm-hmm. And they go to like niche channels. So I'm hopeful that this will help. But they just wanted somebody who was a little more like she'll bring a new perspective to it. And listen, Mina Kimes is very good. I think she'll be great. And she said, I'm not experienced with the B, but I'm curious by nature. Also, I don't know that I like the venue change.
1: Yeah, because we got so used to National Harbor.
0: Right, because I would go down and scout at the harbor. How am I supposed to go scout Constitution Hall?
1: Yeah.
2: Oh, did they have it there years past?
0: No, hasn't it? Well, I guess it hasn't always been at National Harbor. I mean, hasn't been around as long as Constitution Hall.
1: No, but as long as we've been following it,
0: hasn't
1: it been?
0: I don't know
1: there?
0: If that's a true statement. I don't know if that's a true statement.
1: No.
2: It says it was, it's not the modern era's venue. Of course, we know that.
0: I don't know where it was before.
2: It was at the Grand Hyatt.
0: Oh, I did know that. I did know that. I knew that.
2: I did not.
0: Yeah.
1: No.
0: I did know that.
2: Or I did not remember it, I should say.
0: So now they're moving to Constitution Hall.
1: Mm-hmm.
2: Are we still going to draft?
0: 100%.
2: Elliot, every year you question whether or not we should.
1: Oh, maybe we shouldn't do it.
0: Because
2: you must be looking at the rating.
0: Sometimes it's like, well, just watch it on YouTube. Well, I don't want to watch it on YouTube.
2: You want to watch it on IUD?
0: Yes. Mm-hmm. I didn't even look. Who's carrying it this year? Is it ABC or ESPN because of Mina Kimes?
2: Let's see. I'm looking. Bounce Network. Come on.
1: Ion.
0: What is that?
2: Ion at
1: Bounce
2: least.
0: Ion.
1: Familiar.
0: Ion.
1: You've
0: people know. Ion people know.
1: Is Bounce like one of those sub channels that airs like the old TV shows?
0: No, I thought Bounce was like a kiddie channel.
1: Mm.
2: Like Cozy?
0: Yeah.
2: That's not a kiddie channel?
1: No.
0: Anyway, yeah, I want to draft this year.
2: Okay.
0: I want to draft this year. Is it over Memorial Day weekend?
2: It's the week after.
0: Oh, okay. Sweet. Oh, that's right, because all the nerds come to town for Memorial Day weekend, and then they get into it. They do all their filming.
2: I think it is back on
0: Bounce.
2: Yeah.
0: Oh, God damn it. All right. Positive up. We're drafting this year. Okay. We're drafting. But do we have to be ready to draft that Tuesday?
2: No, that's never the case. You got to wait until they get down to the final names.
0: All right. So I'll have time.
2: Yes, and again, it is the week after Memorial Day.
0: All right, very good. But yes, we are drafting.
2: You can watch the preliminaries if you want on Scripps Sports.
1: Awesome.
2: The hell is that?
0: Scripps Sports? It's the athletic channel for the spelling bee people. It shows them fencing.
1: As close to these people will ever be on a team.
0: All right, yeah, so we're in. We're in. Very good. Yesterday, I don't know if you remember, yesterday Diane did the story about that kid in New Jersey that got attacked at the lake.
1: By the beaver?
0: Yes.
1: Yeah.
0: I didn't realize there's video footage of it.
2: From which attack? It got a lot of people that day.
0: No, like when it attacks the kid.
2: Oh, specifically.

0: The 8 year old?
1: I think. He's a big 8 year old. But you know what? You know what? So the video's crazy. And you see him like punching it, the beaver. But you know what you forget about? Hmm. How big beavers are.
0: And brown.
1: Great song. It's enormous. And they pick it up and they fling it.
2: Oh, God.
1: Like they get it trapped on the ground. You see one dude, you see his butt crack, his pencil holder. And then the kid's like getting out of the water and he stumbles and the beaver's on him. And then they come over and they're like wrestling it. Mm-hmm. But like you always think, like in my mind, I think of a beaver as being like this big.
0: Okay, that's a little small.
1: It's enormous.
2: Yeah, that's an...
1: It's enormous.
2: I just can't get by the teeth.
1: The teeth are disgusting.
2: Somebody needs a Crest White strip.
1: The teeth are disgusting. But the video of how big that beaver is amazing.
0: Hey, I know you have rabies, but your teeth, they're really grossing me out. And it did test positive for rabies.
1: Yeah.
0: And it did attack several others, not just that family. So
1: yeah.
0: It's not a good situation.
1: No. Well, the best situation is now it's dead.
0: Right.
1: Also, I don't know what's going on. Another matador got it.
2: Oh.
1: Another one got it. Matadors are getting gored like crazy.
2: It's the bull uprising.
1: Are they getting sloppy? Or I mean, listen, I like it.
0: Is it festival season?
1: Well, it's definitely festival season. But it seems like more than ever, they're getting it.
0: I'll give you that. You've had quite a few Matagoring headlines.
1: Albert Duran is 36 years old. Mm-hmm. He just got it. That bull dropped his head and hoisted him in the air. And then when he was coming down, threw his head up again and got Duran again.
2: Where'd he get speared?
1: Right in the Balzac.
2: God, they always go for that area.
1: They know. Well, they smell it.
2: That's right.
1: They smell it. They had to rush him to the...
2: Wave something in my face. I'll show you.
1: That dude, by the way, so you see the matador? Look at him. Look at the horn right in his nuts.
0: Yeah. That's,
1: look at him. He's airborne. He's airborne from the bull in his nuts. The
0: Who are these? Like family members?
1: Those were... They showed the crowd...
0: What, Scripps Sports?
1: They showed the crowd. The crowd is horrified. Horrified as to what they're seeing. They rushed the dude to the... The guy runs once he gets off the bull's horns.
2: He's terrified.
1: He's running, and you could see there's a lot of blood.
0: Here's the video.
1: Oh, Diane, you ready?
2: Mm-hmm.
1: Watch. Right there.
2: Oh, God. Ew.
1: No, again.
2: Ew.
1: And look at him run. God. Look at the blood. Look at the crowd. Look at the crowd.
0: Okay, somebody meme that.
2: There's me on the right. I'm going to grab either side of my head.
0: Adios mio.
1: So anyway, they took him in. They took him in for surgery. Oh, and they did stitch him up. He's recovering, but after they stitched him up, now he's got a blood clot in his sack. So then they had to go back in and redo it.
0: Man.
1: But man, I'm telling you, the bulls are winning this year.
0: You're right. We have had like three or four.
1: The bulls are winning. And then I have an update on Timmy the whale. Remember that big whale that had breached itself on a sandbar off the coast of Germany?
2: Oh, yeah.
1: And there was this debate of like whale experts and oceanic experts were like, just let the whale die. It'll never survive. And these two billionaires pooled their money together and they like floated a barge and they were going to put the whale on the barge and float it out into the water. I don't know where in the ocean, but they were like, that way it has a chance. And they were like, you don't understand. Like, let nature take its course. Like, this is the natural way
2: selection.
1: It's supposed to happen.
2: Yeah.
1: But if you take it out there, you're going to distress the animal. It's going to drown. Like, it's not like... A lot of times whales will kind of like breach themselves so they don't drown. They just die. So anyway, and remember it had like netting in its mouth and stuff. But the billionaires were like, nope, we know what we're doing. So they sunk a barge and they put it on the barge and they were going to take it out. And they were like, listen, what we're going to do is we're going to put a tracker on it. So we will be able to tell two things. The tracker will be able to tell where it is and it's swimming around and it's doing fine.

0: my daughter's bracelet she got at the boardwalk that's supposed to track a shark off the coast of Florida did not do so as long as they claimed it would.
1: So now they're saying, well, it doesn't, the billionaires are saying, well, that doesn't, it just means the tracker didn't work. I'm sure the whale is fine. Now, the oceanic experts are like, I can tell you what happened. That whale's dead.
2: Oh, wait, so is the tracker showing that it's not moving?
1: No, the tracker doesn't work at all.
0: Oh, okay.
1: So they're like, oh, no. So now there's this debate of, we don't know where it is. We have no idea. So you have one side saying, I'm telling you, the whale's dead. And the other side's like, no, the whale's totally fine. Healthy. He's great. We just, the tracker doesn't work. What a horrible ending.
0: But one that was predicted by many.
1: And they knew it was coming. They knew that was going to be the case.
0: Or spoiled by many.
1: And then why were we talking about airport lounges not too long ago?
2: Because we've never taken advantage of them, right? And they're always super crowded now.
1: Exactly.
2: Like they used to be a little bit more exclusive and maybe not very well known.
1: Still exclusive to me. Never been in one.
2: Yeah.
1: They just came out. It's so weird. It was like my computer listened to the show. They ranked the two best lounges in North America.
0: That's an odd list. That number seems tiny.
1: Think about how many airports there are.
0: No, I know, but just to say, here are the top two. Give me the top three at least.
1: I don't have that. Escape Lounge at the Portland International Airport. In second place, the Escape Lounge at the Kansas City Airport.
2: Wow, these are nice.
1: Yeah, they said those are the two best ones in North America. Is Escape Lounge, I don't know what that means. It's not like an escape room, but is that just the name of the lounge?
0: I could see that being thematically tied.
1: Like it's your escape from the airport?
2: Walk-up price, $45.
1: Oh, so you could just pay to get in there?
2: Oh, yeah.
0: Oh, so that's the brand. I see what you're saying.
1: Yeah. Oh, so you don't have to be like, an American
2: airline.
1: Express or anything like that.
0: Access is available to all travelers, regardless of airline or class.
1: $45?
0: U.S. and the U.K.
1: Mm-hmm. I'm not spending that kind of money.
0: You showed them.
2: Yeah. I bet it's packed.
1: Besides, I just spent $65 on my DoorDash delivery the other day. And then last thing, real quick. Mexico City. We just talked about Mexico City not too long ago.
0: Yeah, people have you wanting to finally check it out.
1: Well, I don't know how I'm going to get there.
2: No?
1: No, because Mexico City is renovating their airport ahead of the World Cup.
2: Mm-hmm.
1: So all these renovations are taking place, and they said it's supposed to be a beautiful airport once it's done. I hope they have some mops.
2: What does that mean? Flood?
1: So there's an area like for passengers, and it's like a dual area. There's like a special, like going like on the terminal, like you know how there's like the moving walkways and stuff.
2: Yeah.
1: Right. So there's for abled people and then disabled people. There's kind of like a barrier between the two, but it's so like the handicapped people or whatever, they have like their own little walkway. It looks very nice. Mm-hmm. It looks very nice. Above that is the ceiling. Well, right above that is where the pipes broke. And when the pipes broke, it came through the ceiling. And that's why there are tens of thousands of gallons of Mexico City poop that have flooded the airport.
0: I believe this is video of the incident.
1: Oh, the video is tremendous. Look at it gush.
3: Oh, God.
1: That's all.
3: Oh, my God.
1: That's all Cinco de Mayo coming right out of those pipes. Look at the turds.
2: Oh, my God.
1: Look at the turds.
2: Look at the guy. Why is he just stepping in it?
1: Say again?
2: Well, I got to get to my flight.
1: Ay, Dios mío. Look at the.
0: Diane, put your hands to the sides of your face.
1: Look, but do you see the chunks?
2: Gross.
0: Yeah. It's not a smooth liquid.
1: No, not at all. And it's dark, bro. Ew. It's dark.
0: Okay, I'm going to be sick to my stomach.
1: All right, quick break. We'll come back. Let's do some news right after that. I have cash for you with Ellie in the Mornings, hundreds a day.
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1: Rain on and off today, highs at 72.
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11: Starting in Manassas, Route 28 North, very heavy congestion from Sudley Road up towards Yorkshire Lane. In Maryland, 210 North and Accokeek, very slow rolling between Old Fort Road and Palmer Road. Route 5 North and Brandywine, packed from Accokeek Road up towards Surratt's Road. Coming down 270 South in Germantown, off and on delays between Father Hurley Boulevard and Clopper Road, and really slow all the way to the spur. Anacostia Freeway South, still jammed from Eastern Avenue down towards Pennsylvania. That's your traffic up to the minute.
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0: We got to get into some news right after that. I have $100 for you. It's Elliot in the Morning's Hundreds a Day. Give you a little spending cash. It'd come in handy right now. Thank you very much to our friends at Long Home, our partners in giving away cash. Diane, let's get into some news, please.
1: D.C.'s police department getting a lot of attention these days. 13 officials served termination letters amid a new investigation about allegations of crime statistics being lowered or downplayed. These allegations have renewed pressure on the city. These are higher-ranking officials, too, who have been let go. Two commanders and a captain, at least. They said they will have the right to defend themselves through an internal disciplinary process. But this has been something that has been alleged for a while now.
0: Right.
1: Also, Montgomery County Police, very busy still investigating a hit and run that happened yesterday in Montgomery Village, where the driver of the striking vehicle did remain on the scene. An adult female struck by that vehicle, a clubhouse in Centerway, taken to the hospital with a broken leg. The child who was in was with her, an infant, was not injured, but was also taken in just as a precaution.
0: Wow. Ooh, that's not good.
1: And then there was a different pedestrian collision that happened yesterday along Rockville Pike near Tuckerman Lane.
0: That's just right down the road.
1: Very serious head injury.
0: Oh, no.
1: Suffered by a woman. They said the driver in that case also remained on the scene.
0: And didn't you just point out the other day, it seems like there's a lot of pedestrian accidents. Yeah.
2: It started in Richmond.
1: Yeah.
2: Remember how many they had?
0: That's true.
2: For a good few weeks stretch, and they're not stopping.
1: No.
0: Would we be shocked to hear that the numbers are similar just for whatever reason? It is the report on this story du jour.
2: I mean, for Richmond specifically, they made a point to tell you
0: that it's up,
2: that it was elevated.
0: Yeah. That's not good. That's not good.
1: Meanwhile, police are on the lookout for a motorcyclist who hopped on the sidewalk while trying to get away from a state trooper the other night. So I guess this person was speeding in the westbound express lanes of I-66, right in the middle of rush hour about 6 o'clock on Monday. The driver of the motorcycle wouldn't stop when the trooper started to try to chase him down. But then he got off 66 at Stringfellow and then started driving on the sidewalks in order to evade capture. He was able to elude the trooper last seen at Old Centerville Road in the area there right off of 28. We do see a picture of the person. It doesn't seem as though they were able to capture the rear license plate very clearly.
0: Oh, really?
1: But I'm sure, or maybe that's just the picture that was released and troopers have a better idea of that rear license plate. A pastor at a church in Stafford has been indicted on charges that accuse him of molesting several women after inviting them for private prayer.
0: Is this the guy?
1: This is so creepy.
0: So this is the guy. Do I have the story right? There were some women in the congregation that wanted a private prayer.
1: Yeah.
0: But he was using like some kind of liquid or something to knock them out.
1: And it's almost like it like paralyzed them.
0: Yeah.
1: So this goes back to June and July of 2024. And they said they show up to do these supposed prayer sessions, but then the pastor would rub a clear, odorless liquid all over them that left them temporarily unable to move. They haven't said. I know they're testing to try to figure out exactly what substance that liquid is.
0: This is a horrible guy.
1: Never heard of anything like that.
0: No, because at first when you start reading the story, you think it's going to be like chloroform or something.
1: No, the
0: like
1: women
0: that.
1: Said they were aware of
0: totally
1: what was
0: awake.
1: Being done to them,
0: totally
1: but they
0: awake.
1: Couldn't resist physically.
0: Yeah, I have no idea what that liquid is.
1: Yeah, so that pastor now being held without bond at the Rappahannock Regional Jail. Also, a recently fired Amazon package delivery person in Florida.

0: Florida, now accused of damaging more than 20 delivery trucks in the middle of the night and also stealing several key fobs before dumping them in a nearby river.
1: Hey, Elliot.
2: Yes.
0: The 22-year-old apparently entered the Amazon facility in the middle of the night, slashing the tires of 29 of their delivery vehicles. They were able to get him pretty easily with a license plate reader.
2: Whatever.
0: The individual arrested was not a former Amazon employee, though. He worked for a delivery service partner that Amazon contracts out to.
2: Same umbrella, Diane.
0: Yeah.
2: And I know you're supposed to read that story and go, this guy's a dick. I saw that and I was like, I get it. He slashed 29 cars, different cars' tires, and they got all the key fobs and just threw them in the water.
0: Yep.
2: Love it.
0: Just to be a dick.
2: Love it.
0: Washington, D.C. ranks among the top 10 worst mosquito cities in the United States, according to Orkin's 2026 mosquito list. Other ones that top the list, though, number one is Los Angeles, then it's Chicago, New York, Detroit, and Atlanta, just above D.C., which again comes in at number six. Something to think about as we're getting into that time of year. I've already had, just when we've had those warm days and I've been
2: outside. Got a couple mosquito bites?
0: Yeah.
1: Come on, Elliot.
2: What? I had just asked her. She's been bitten by a mosquito. I'll ask you the same thing. Have you been bitten by a mosquito?
1: Wasn't the same question.
0: Breeze Airways is going to launch nonstop flights from Richmond to Cancun starting in January. They will run Mondays and Fridays during the winter and spring, obviously helping with the less flights from Spirit Airlines now.
2: Would Breeze give us trips to give away? To help promote that you could do it? I would give away those trips.
1: I don't know how they are with outreach. My mom has flown them before, said it was fine.
2: But I don't, like, I've never been on Breeze. They're not like Spirit, though, right?
1: Well.
2: I mean, you're not flying like some luxury airliner, but it's not as bare bones as Spirit, is it?
1: Yes.
2: Is it? Oh, is it really?
1: Yeah.
2: I don't care. We had a great experience on Spirit. They went out of business.
0: Breeze is offering low introductory fares for a limited time, starting at $167 each way
2: to Cancun
0: for these trips to Mexico.
2: Come on, Breeze. Yeah.
0: A man in Gaithersburg has now claimed his second $50,000 lottery prize in just over 2 weeks. This man from Montgomery County went to lottery headquarters earlier this week, and he was able to pick up his second $50,000 scratch-off prize.
2: Man.
0: He previously claimed the same prize in April from a different $20 game.
2: I almost got off the couch at 9:45 last night to go to the store and buy a lottery ticket. I just told Jackie, I was like, you ever sometimes just get this wave
0: you
2: about
0: got a good
2: you
0: feeling?
2: Where you feel like, I got it?
0: Tonight's Powerball is at 30 million. Mega Millions is
2: that's the one I was going to play.
0: 215.
2: Yeah, that's the one I want.
0: For Friday.
2: Hey, listen, I take the 20 million.
0: The Floyd Mayweather-Manny Pacquiao 2 rematch won't be held as initially scheduled this fall. After all, they were going to have the rematch at the Sphere in Vegas on September 19th. But after several issues have come up, including, oh, look, another Eagles concert, we are going to have to reschedule.
2: I can't believe I'm going to say this. I'd rather see the Pacquiao-Mayweather fight. So is the fight off? I mean, I know that they said that it can't take place at the Sphere because they booked for the Eagles.
0: They said,
2: but now they're not saying, is it moving to another date? Is it moving to another venue? Or is it just completely canceled?
0: Mayweather's people, Pacquiao's people didn't comment. Netflix wouldn't comment about the status.
2: So it's done.
0: About the status of the
1: fight. Haven't Pacquiao's people said, we're holding Mayweather to the contract that was signed?
2: Well, Pacquiao needs money.
1: I know.
2: As crazy as that is to say.
1: It's not crazy.
0: Well,
1: can't
0: they just go to some other
2: venue? No, but he made so much money during his life. Another venue?
0: Yeah.
1: Still not tuning in.
0: No.
2: Still be a horrible fight.
1: Right. Although you are, if it conflicts with the Eagles.
2: I'm in. Then I would go.
0: Just as an FU to Don Henley.
2: whoever can get the largest audience, pledged audience, will give you the Sphere.
0: Mm-hmm.
2: I'll set up a bot and just vote over and over and over and over again.
0: Moving on to other sports news, the Caps will have the 16th pick in the draft after the draft lottery was held last night. The Maple Leafs get the first overall pick. San Jose Sharks will pick second, followed by the Canucks and the Chicago Blackhawks.
2: So, and then let's step down a level to the AHL playoffs where the Hershey Bears are taking on the Penguins in their playoff run. So last night ended, McGroarty scores a goal. And it ends up, there was a slashing call that was missed earlier. People are pissed about that. So McGroarty scores a goal. in that fans didn't think went in.
3: Mm-hmm.
2: So it looks like it happens really rapid fire, right? Like it goes, it's quick. And it's one of those where the puck hits the net and pops right back out. Now, the puck actually hits the rear post, the rear bar of the net, square on and comes back out. But there was no replay. Like the official called it a goal, like gave the point, and that was it. There was no review of it. There was nothing.
1: There was no review. The replay was the issue.
2: Right. So there was no review, right? So back up. Toronto, well, they don't use Toronto, but just for general speak, there was no review of it. The officials called and that was it. They show a replay up on the screen where Clay Stevenson's water bottle is blocking the view. So based on that, you really can't see. And the shot does hit that back post quick and out. Like it's a rocket. And it's in, it's out, it's done. So when they show the replay, because if you're a fan just sitting in the seat, you would go, that hit crossbar. That hit crossbar. That didn't go in.
3: Mm-hmm.
2: And when you see the replay, you can't see anything because Clay Stevenson's water bottle blocks that view. And they were like, well, why aren't they looking at it? Why aren't they looking at it? The officials just skated off the ice. And then the debris started raining down on the ice because Bears fans were pissed. They were like, they're not even looking at it. Like, they're not looking at all.
3: Yeah.
2: That should be, you look at that. It just hit the crossbar and came out.
1: And this was not plushies or stuffies.
3: No,
2: this was trash.
1: It was okay. A horrible look.
2: It rained debris down on the ice. The official is in a great spot to be able to make a call. And listen, the call was right. The puck goes in. And it hits the back post, or the back bar, excuse me, and pops right back out of the net. So, and they asked McGroarty afterwards, he was like, oh yeah, that was in. And of course, everybody's like, well, what's he gonna say?
3: Mm-hmm.
2: But even the, like the AHL released the overhead video with like a little thing that said BTW as a way of kind of going, next time don't rain down debris on the ice.
3: Mm-hmm.
1: It was snarky.
2: I was surprised that was the angle that the AHL took. Like the league
3: was
2: like, oh, but they may as well have said, hey, by the way, Hershey Bears fans, you disgusting animals. But it was the right call. And the official is in the right spot. So there really is no reason for them to go to review the call. It's in. Like it's not.
1: Mm. The replay shows it clearly.
2: Yeah. I mean, yeah, you see the overhead, you see all of that, and it's clear that the puck went in.
1: Yes.
2: Bears fans were furious. Furious. And then rained debris down on the ice. So you move forward. Now the Bears are in a must win where they have to win. Is that game tomorrow night? Is it a Thursday night game?
1: It is Thursday.
2: Yeah, tomorrow night is a must win for the Bears.
0: Now, the Avalanche beat the Wild last night 5-2 to take a 2-0 series lead.
2: Diane, why did they have to cancel the outdoor viewing party at Ball Arena?
0: Why?
2: 8 inches of snow.
0: Oh, my God.
2: Yeah. Denver got hammered.
0: Didn't they say this is
2: hammered
0: like
2: by snow?
0: It's weird that it's happening this late into the month of May.
2: It's a little late.
0: Yeah.
2: But, yeah, Denver was supposed to get 8 inches of snow. I don't know if they ended up with 8.
0: Damn.
2: But Ball Arena was like, we can't hold the outdoor viewing party. I know it snowed. I just don't know if they got all 8 inches.
0: Buffalo has their series against the Canadiens tonight, and then the Vegas Golden Knights play the Ducks. Vegas is up 1-0 there. Over in the NBA playoffs, the Pistons beat Cleveland, so they're up 1-0 now, and the Thunder beat the LA Lakers in game one of their series. That's a look at news and sports.
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15: A slow go on 270 South, especially slow through Germantown between Father Hurley Boulevard and Clopper Road. 95 North through Dale City, traffic remains tight between Dale Boulevard up towards the Franconia Springfield Parkway. Inner Loop and Oxon Hill, slow approaching St. Barnabas Road and continuing towards 295. Inbound Suitland Parkway, on and off delays from Silver Hill Road to South Capitol Street. And the Anacostia Freeway South, still jammed from Eastern Avenue down towards Pennsylvania Avenue Southeast. That is your traffic up to the minute.
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0: 866-2-ELIOT. 866-235-5468. Hi, Elliot in the morning.
1: Hello?
0: Hi, who's this?
1: My name is Sarah. How are you?
0: Sarah, I am fantastic. Thank you. Sarah, where are you calling me from?
1: Powhatan, Virginia.
0: Excellent. Would you like $100?
1: Oh, you bet.
0: Of course you would. I am going to give you $100. Thank you very much to our partners at Long Home. They're our partners in giving away cash. So if you can hold tight one second. Sarah, are you married, single, divorced?
1: I'm married.
0: Married, happily.
1: Oh, of course.
0: Yeah, no, that's good to hear. That's good to hear. Let me ask you this. Role play something here for me real quick. You ready?
1: Mm-hmm.
0: Do you think if you and your husband split up, it would be amicable?
1: Yeah.
0: Okay, good. Yeah, no, that makes me happy to hear. I mean, I don't know what the surrounding circumstances are. Anyway, you hold tight one second. Enjoy your money, okay?
1: Thank you kindly, sir.
0: Hey, you got it. Hold on one second for me. I will have more cash for you a little bit later on. We'll do that. And then, obviously, for the rest of the week, twice a day, every day, you win yourself cash. Here was what I was going to ask. And maybe we've heard of this happening before. I don't know how prevalent it is or if it is or it isn't. But I was reading about somebody yesterday where they ended up getting fired from their job,
2: mm-hmm.
0: right? And the person says that it is the job that they've had most of their adult life, which is a great run. I don't know how old the person is, but they make it sound like it's not like I've been here for 2 years. Like, they've been there. Like, their adult life has been spent at this company. So anyway, they got called in recently and unexpectedly and ended up getting fired from their job. So the person goes on to say, why am I being let go? Which is a very fair question. And the company told them that their conduct didn't align with their company values. And that's where they kind of let it go.
2: Conduct in the office?
0: That their conduct didn't align with the company values.
3: All right.
0: So the person starts doing some digging around of like, I don't even understand, like, where is that coming from?
2: Mm-hmm.
0: And to answer your question, Diane, I think if like maybe like they were acting inappropriately at work, maybe the company would have said something or
2: yeah.
0: you would at least reflect on that and go, maybe I shouldn't have done that. Nope. After doing some digging, the person found out that their ex, who did not take the breakup well, contacted the employer and told them about how they lived their life. Now, you go on to learn that the people who own the company
2: mm-hmm.
0: are, I don't want to say really religious, but lean religious.
2: Yeah.
0: Not that the company is run that way, but they definitely lean that way.
3: So it's not like GTS, but it is a radio station that maybe is owned by a conservative family or a corporation.
0: Yeah.
3: You know what I'm saying? GTS is a religious mm-hmm. outfit.
0: Right.
3: But there are radio stations that are in religious ownership groups, but the stations themselves may not be religious.
0: Correct.
2: Right.
0: Yeah. No, I understand that. I don't think this took place at GTS.
3: I'm giving a radio example.
0: Oh, yeah. Well, I like that.
3: You always defer to radio. You were going to wear a WKRP in Cincinnati shirt today.
0: I'm going to wear it tomorrow. Instead, I wore an old school XL102 t-shirt today.
3: I looked over. You're wearing a radio shirt, nerd.
0: Old school. I love radio. I'm sorry.
2: Do you have a wrestling shirt on?
0: I'm sorry.
3: No, I have an Atlanta Braves shirt on.
2: Okay.
0: Oh.
3: That's the one Kristen gave me for my birthday. Yeah, they won last night. 3-2.
0: Yeah.
3: Matt Olson home run in the ninth. 16 strikeouts led by Bryce Elder.
0: Anywho.
3: He's Mormon.
0: Is he really?
3: No.
0: Oh. The
2: Did they specify exactly what the
0: ex did?
2: Behavior that doesn't align with their beliefs is?
0: Yes. The ex called the ownership
2: yeah.
0: and gave details of their quote adventurous sex life. Knowing that my company owners are very conservative and lean religious. That's a dick move. And listen, the person goes on to say, like, We had a couple of threesomes. Like, it wasn't like they were, you know, like doing, like,
2: nothing
0: like they
2: illegal.
0: Were running an escort service out of their house.
3: Wasn't there...
0: But could you imagine... Oh, but that's what I was going to say, though, is have we seen that before where somebody's ex, whether it's a breakup or a divorce, or you're in the process of getting divorced, you separate, where they call the office to try to get you fired?
2: Not unheard of.
0: That's petty.
3: Wasn't... there a similar story, and it was an offshoot of what we were discussing, but just the other day, maybe it was when we were talking about the ex who took the spices so that the
0: you came and cooked for another person. Man. Yeah, that was great. That was petty.
3: Did someone call and tell a story that involved the workplace?
0: Where they called the person's employer?
3: And then we got right back on track and we're talking more about taking material items.
0: Right.
3: I think there was. So there you go. There's
0: so somebody called that person's employer.
3: I think there was.
0: So wife, girlfriend, whatever, calls to try to get the husband fired.
3: It was like, I'm taking this job from you, essentially.
0: I'd lose my mind.
3: I get that separations can be pretty nasty.
0: Yes.
3: But doesn't that ultimately affect...
0: That crosses a line.
3: I was going to say affect everyone.
2: Yeah. Especially if there are kids involved.
0: Yeah, but I'm just thinking about getting even.
3: Yeah, but it could be alimony, it could be child support. You're
2: super petty.
3: Taking all of it away.
0: I am very petty, but I don't even think I would do that. No, no.
3: I could see you
0: no,
3: doing
0: if
3: that.
0: If it were like they were embezzling, that's one thing.
3: Oh, so have to be breaking the law? Or does the law have to affect the company?
0: No, it has to be that they broke the law of the company.
3: Well, embezzling breaks the law of not
0: the company.
3: Just, no, it's...
0: No, like, I don't... Like,
3: it's outside the company's walls, too.
0: Well, what am I going to do? Like, okay, if they were embezzling, I don't even think I would do it for that, because I probably benefited from it.
3: What if they were shoplifting? Would you call
0: the
3: company?
0: That's exactly where I was going to go. If they were embezzling, if you wanted to be petty, which I don't... I would be very petty, but I don't think that I would call and go, hey, just so you know, Jackie's embezzling. The same way I wouldn't call and go, hey, I don't know what your code of conduct is, but just so you know, Jackie steals from Macy's.
3: Oh, so you're doing neither of those.
0: I definitely wouldn't call him and go, hey, and again, it's not like she was getting fired. She has her job. Mm-hmm. Everything's fine.
2: Yeah.
0: I wouldn't call and go, hey, is this Mr. McGillicuddy, your Jackie's supervisor? Just so you know, Jackie's a thief. She steals from Macy's. Thank you. Have a good day.
2: Okay, bye.
0: Yeah, I'm not doing that.
3: Why was your body moving so bizarrely?
0: No, because like now I'm like...
2: He's acting.
0: Yeah. But again, if you told me it was like Mr. McGillicuddy, hi, you're Jackie's supervisor. Just so you know, she's embezzling from the company. Thank you. And hang up? I don't even think I would do that. But I definitely wouldn't call and go, hey, she steals from 7-Eleven.
3: There'd be appreciation if it was internal. You may get a response if it's an external, not discrepancy, but an external issue where the boss is like, dude, I don't care.
0: Mm. Yes.
3: Like where you feel pathetic phoning
0: yes.
3: that in.
0: Yeah.
2: If this revelation does nothing to them.
0: By the way. You should feel pathetic before McGillicuddy answers the phone. If you're calling about that, you should feel pathetic. Doesn't mean that you're not doing it to be petty,
2: right.
0: But you know in your heart, this is low.
2: I love stories of pettiness.
0: I know, right? I do too. I do too.
3: But you do think, Elliot, even though you're the one we all feel like would do this, this is for you all too much.
0: I don't think I would call the person again. No, I don't think I would.
2: No?
0: Even if they were embezzling money.
2: Depends on the level of deception that you
0: Now, the only way that
2: experience.
0: I could go is if Jackie told me that she knew McGillicuddy was having an affair, I would...
2: So then you're going to blackmail him?
0: Hey, is this Mr. McGillicuddy? Yeah, hey, just so you know, I don't know if it's true or not, but Jackie's telling everybody you're having an affair. Have a nice day.
3: What does that get you?
0: It gets her in trouble, but doesn't get me anything.
2: Because she's telling everybody.
0: Yeah, she's blabbing it. She's blabbing it. That's why you got to say, I don't know if it's true or not, but Jackie's telling everybody you're having an affair. Thank you. Have a good day.
2: Bye.
3: rumor mongering may be worse than indicating someone in a crime.
0: No way. No, rumor mongering is awesome.
3: That's strange. To call with gossip? I understand that the person that you're calling is the one implicated, but still.
0: Right. But they're implicated, but I blame it on Jackie.
2: Right.
0: I blame it on them. So, well, hold on. Let me go to line three. Hi, Elliot in the morning.
4: Hey, Elliot. I called months ago about the good embezzlement story that you liked and I didn't. So this kind of ties along with it, where the employers kept finding my ex-husband, and every time he tried to get a new job, they would find his employer write a handwritten letter about why they should fire him and exactly what he did to the company. And of course, this was all before I knew the truth behind what happened, because the divorce revealed all that.
0: But, right.
4: Every single job, he would have somebody find him. So he would land a job in Maryland, a letter would find him. Months later, he landed a job in Charlottesville, and about a month and a half later, a letter found him. He landed a job in Knoxville, a letter found him. So it's like, it goes beyond the exes and goes also to the employers.
0: Right, but you wouldn't send those letters.
4: No, because at that time, I believed his story.
0: Right.
4: And the divorce, I realized, like, once I was allowed to talk to his previous employers, they were like, this all happened, and here's the receipts to prove it all. So I don't think I would ever do it, because I had three kids and a single or a stay-at-home mom at the time.
0: Exactly. And you hated him. I mean, listen, you can hate, but still, yeah, of course you did. Thank you, ma'am. Thank you.
3: Was this her call originally? Why isn't it playing? Come on.
0: Is the system broken?
3: No, here we go. You're going to get in a second here.
0: This isn't what led to the divorce, was it?
5: No, cheating and embezzlement led to the divorce.
0: You know I love an embezzlement story.
5: Yeah, I don't. It was so traumatizing.
0: Yeah, that's her. Yep. That's her. Thank you for bringing me back. And by the way, I'll say this. I don't like one company calling the other after they've been hired.
2: You know, like checking happens. References?
0: You check references ahead.
2: Oh.
0: Not after.
2: True. Yeah.
0: I know somebody, we all know somebody who started calling. I got to be careful here.
3: I would go to a call. Pivot.
0: I got to be really careful here. Hi, Elliot in the morning.
3: That's dangerous territory.
6: Good morning.
0: Hi, who's this?
6: Matt Jarvis.
0: Yes, what can I do for you, sir?
6: Hey, I was just going to share that, this happened to me just recently, just serving in church, though. I was serving in, the elementary school age children and was separated for a couple of years, and my wife's dragging her feet. And, but I started dating, and she called the church and said he was dating. And, of course, I'm still married. She's dragging her feet. And they released me from service in the church. But,
2: technically still married?
0: So the church won't let you date if you're separated? You've been separated for years.
6: They said, hey, regardless, you're still married. God doesn't want you to date. However, but to the point of, so kids see me at the church and they're like, hey, we miss you. What happened? I'm like, hey, I'm just taking a break. So it is what it is. But
0: so
6: yeah,
0: she called
6: her,
0: the church. Tell her to get on, get off the toilet already.
2: Did she ever sign anything?
6: No, she's never signed anything. And she's trying to reconcile. I mean, this is
0: reconcile. You just made me lose my church service job.
2: And honey, I'm dating.
0: And by the way, that's a little unfair by the church.
6: I've since stopped dating.
0: What?
6: I'm kind of putting my life on hold to try to you know, reconcile everything with her and just be legitimate, I guess, in God's eyes. However,
0: Wait a minute.
6: It is interesting.
2: So you're getting back with her? Sure.
0: Wait a minute. You're going to get back together with her?
6: Well, we're pursuing that one last go, just so we can appease the masses, if that makes sense.
0: It doesn't. Hey, no, don't be mad at me. I'm just trying to understand this.
6: No. I mean, I'm totally in line with how you're thinking. However,
0: no, you're not, because you're getting back with her. That we are on complete opposite ends of the spectrum.
3: Yeah, Elliot's two favorite words aren't lifelong covenant.
0: No. I think that's three words.
6: Well, that's evident for sure. Yeah.
0: Hey, why did you guys originally separate and break up?
6: Well, it's been ongoing. I mean, we've been married 23 years. I joke and say I've been miserably married for 22 out of the 23.
2: She loves that joke.
0: All right, now we're on the same page.
6: Yes.
0: You were unhappy, and you were like, I don't want to be in an unhappy. Is sexless marriage? Sexless marriage?
6: For the last few years, yeah.
0: Yeah, of course. So you were like, you know what? Why? I'm not going to live my life this way. Let's end it. Let's be adults and let's move on. You go do you, and I'm going to go do me. And she drags her feet. She won't do it. She's getting you removed from things that you like. But I don't understand. I don't understand this. Like, well, I'm going to try to reconcile. If you were miserable for 22 of 23 years, was it her getting you fired where you're like, oh, you know what? I think I just found that spark again.
6: It's been ongoing. A lot of it. I mean, I have two amazing, beautiful kids. A lot of it is, financially motivated. Some of it is, other things. But as far as God, when you have a union, you don't know the troubles you're going to have until you have them. So when my first child was born, you know, I started going back to church and she's not religious. And then it turned into, oh, I'm brainwashing my kids. And now just the last 6 months, she's making an effort. She's going to church. She's praying, and God can do miracles. However, it's at my expense right now. So
0: is that her? Am I hearing her in the background?
6: No, that is not her. I'm in the lunch break room at work because I wanted to
0: get some quiet space.
6: Yeah, who knows? I'm jeopardizing my job.
0: Yeah, well, don't. I don't want you to lose your job, but I don't like. I feel like you're being. Oh, they must be listening. Yeah. The delay just got there. They're laughing at you, sir.
3: Oh, at that joke.
0: Thank you.
3: It's not yours. His.
0: They don't know.
6: They're not. But to your point, I'm being manipulated into giving it a one.
0: Yes,
6: more go.
0: Yes. She's got you by the balls.
3: Please don't say that on GTS. No.
6: I'm not going to say that. But whether it's me giving it another go for my family. I do have a young fourth grader at home who wants me to be back in the home. So
0: right. By the way, I would argue, and again, you and I aren't going to agree, but I don't want you to be mad at me, but I would argue that you're actually teaching a bad lesson.
6: Well, yeah, I don't want my kids to think that the relationship is normal, for any stretch of the imagination, but I'm a product of that environment. My parents stayed together for years when they probably should have been divorced. So right. In your mind, you think it's acceptable when you know it's not. However, again, you feel kind of obligated because of the child.
0: Well, I've always said that never stay married for the children. Never stay married for children.
6: And I agree with that. I agree with that 100%. So, it's still going to play out, but it is what it is at this point.
0: You will follow up with me. I don't know how loud your break room is. I would like you to keep me up to date on to how things are going.
6: Okay. Yeah, we can check in from time to time.
0: Yeah, please.
6: I'm a long time listener, so I don't know if you have a t-shirt or any swag I can show off. But yeah, I would love to follow up with you.
0: Absolutely. Let me get you a shirt. I'd like you to wear it to church. Hold tight. One.
6: Thank you.
0: Oh my God. It also,
3: now it's haunted.
0: Can somebody get some oil or something?
3: Infrasound.
0: All right. Hold on one second.
2: Oh my God. Hold on one second. Loud there.
0: That's an office, Diane. We fired everybody or our place would be loud. All right. Hold on one second. Hold on one second. I don't like that guy's story.
3: Yeah, you almost wish that he got removed from that job.
0: No, I don't like that story.
2: No, he sounds very defeated.
0: Yeah.
3: And here at 91.9, we want to be the hope.
0: Doesn't GTS stand for God the Savior?
3: Yes.
0: Yeah, I couldn't work there.
3: That's your takeaway from his call?
2: Oh, Mr. Siegel.
0: But what do you do there? No, but she got him removed.
3: I know, but he's obviously... operating and trying to see it through God's eyes, and you're not.
0: I'm not. I'm blind. I don't know church law, but does the church say that if you are separated even for years that you can't date?
3: Correct. Yep.
0: Is that true?
3: Yes.
0: Why? Even if you said, listen, Father, I am living.
2: You're not big fans of divorce either, so.
0: Well, okay, but they know it happens. Pastors get divorced. Is where you would say, listen, I am trying, but she won't
2: sign.
0: And she called you.
2: Yeah.
0: Like you realize, forgive my language, Father, but you realize the bitch. If you're still listening, goodness. I'm not calling your reconciled wife a bitch. But you want to explain why you're dating.
3: It doesn't matter, Elliot. You must not have gone to pre-Cana.
0: That you know what? That's like one of those blue laws that's got to change. Line four. Hi, hello? Elliot in the morning. Hi.
7: Hello, your mom?
0: Yeah, hi. Who's this?
7: This is Eric in Richmond.
0: Yes, sir. What can I do for you?
7: Hey, so when I was in the Army, infantry, and we had this NCO, medic NCO, who would he would sell weed to some of his friends, and he would also tell them when the piss tests were coming out.
0: Right.
7: So then later on, him and his wife had a falling out, and his wife went to the command and told the command what he was doing. And then, of course, one morning when we had a urinalysis, everybody that him and everybody else that he was selling to were the only ones on the urinalysis. So that was, talking about, hell hath no fury.
0: Oh, boy. Actually, yeah. I was going to say, don't we hear about the narking of a spouse? Doesn't that come up? And I can't remember what it is, but doesn't that come up sometimes with military members? Because if you cheat, like it gets really, really nasty for the service person.
7: Yeah, it can. I mean, because the military can bring UCMJ, the military action against the service member, and then it can get ugly. But, it depends on if the two married people are, being adults about it. But she was really,
0: Yeah, no, she was not being an adult. She was not being an adult.
7: Yeah, not at all, man.
0: That's why I think that thank you, sir. Even I wouldn't do it. I think I'm more of an adult than that. Maybe.
3: But you'd probably do other things that outsiders would label as petty.
0: 100%.
3: Yeah. So maybe the job's not involved, but would you, if your ex cheated on you with her best friend's husband, print up wanted posters from their criminal record and put them all over the soccer complex where your kids played?
0: Wow. Wow.
3: See, it's different. It's not involving a business.
2: Right.
0: So I go find their criminal record and their mugshot. I print it up and I hang it all over the soccer plex. That's good.
2: Somebody's getting ideas and jotting stuff down.
0: That's good. That's really good. All right, let me do this. Give me a quick break. It's Elliot in the morning.
8: Elliot in the morning.
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24: 395 North in Springfield, still jammed from the Beltway all the way up towards the 14th Street Bridge with a long, slow push into the city. 66 East in Centerville, heavy congestion between Route 28 and 123. Inner Loop in Camp Springs, packed after Branch Avenue heading towards 295. Outer Loop in College Park, slow from the 95 interchange up towards Georgia Avenue. And the Anacostia Freeway South, brake lights from Eastern Avenue down towards Pennsylvania. And northbound, crowded between Malcolm X and the 11th Street Bridge. That's your traffic up to the minute.
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0: doesn't matter where it is, right? You pull into a parking garage. It could be at the mall. It could be at an apartment complex. It could be anywhere, right?
1: Mm-hmm.
0: I pull into a parking garage at Capitol's Iceplex all the time. And you pay for your parking. Or maybe you don't. But if you end up either staying over the amount of parking or you're parking in a place that you shouldn't, at a parking garage,
1: mm-hmm.
0: what happens?
2: You tow?
0: Traditionally. Tow, that's mm-hmm. definitely an option. That's definitely an option. Thank you. You get a ticket.
1: Yeah.
0: Right? Mm-hmm. You get a ticket. At the MedStar Capital's Iceplex, sometimes I'll pay for 2 hours of parking. I'm there a little bit longer. I'll get a ticket on my car if they come through, right? But the ticket's on your car.
1: Okay.
0: Right? You get a ticket on your car.
1: Mm-hmm.
0: And I'm trying to think of other places, like any parking place.
2: But so when you have that happen to you, I have never been in this situation. You have to pay, it's like an additional ticket and you have to pay upon exit?
0: It depends. Like I know the ones at MedStar. No, because I was going to say, like, there's a parking garage in Bethesda where I got a ticket. And, you end up having to just pay. Like, you have to pay when you get home. Maybe there are some where you have to pay upon leaving.
1: Oh.
0: But, like, the one in Bethesda, there's not a toll person there. So, I paid to park,
1: mm-hmm.
0: you know, and I stayed over. And then I got a ticket on my car.
1: Okay.
0: And then you end up having to pay.
2: Oh, okay.
0: And if it's a county owned garage, then you pay the county.
1: Mm-hmm.
0: If it's a privately owned garage, then you pay the company that owns the garage.
2: Do you? I feel like people would be like, I'm not paying this third party.
0: Well, then they go after you.
2: County could maybe be a
0: yeah.
2: little.
0: Yeah, but then they'll go
2: difficult.
0: After you. They'll go after you.
2: Oh, I didn't know how much it
1: like put you to collections.
0: They put you to collections. Sure. Mm. They can go after you.
2: Why do people then blow off tickets that they get on like college campuses?
0: I don't know.
2: And those are sometimes parking tickets.
1: Yeah.
0: Yeah. I don't know the answer to that.
1: But can't they, like, they'll say you can't graduate.
0: Oh, yeah. They'll twist your arm.
1: Yeah.
0: They'll twist your arm so that you pay.
2: Well, that's if you're a student. I'm talking about a visitor.
0: Oh, yeah. Oh. No, because at that point you just go, all right. Eat screw.
2: Which is what I feel like. I've never seen a ticket on a car in a parking garage.
0: Oh, really?
1: I don't think I have either.
0: Oh, I definitely have gotten tickets in a parking garage. 100%. I know the Bethesda one because I got a ticket there. Mm-hmm.
2: So is that one of those where you predict how much time you're going to spend?
0: Yeah.
1: And then you went over.
0: And by the way, that's a scam in and of itself.
2: How far over were you? I always wonder that.
0: Wait, on which one? The one in Bethesda?
2: The one that you said 2-3, however many hours. How long did you stay?
0: The one in Bethesda, I know I was there about an hour and a half longer than I said that I was going to stay.
2: That's decent enough.
0: Yeah. No. I was.
2: Were you trying to get away with it, or did you get held up?
0: Dinner started running long, and I wasn't leaving, and I was like, oh, well, here we go.
1: Hmm.
0: And you pray you don't get towed. You get back, you see a ticket, and you're like, oh, thank God that it's just the ticket.
2: Do they have signs up that say towing is possible?
0: I don't know. I don't read those.
2: Doesn't apply to me. The tow trucks can't get into.
0: Yeah, no, that is true. That is true. Anyway, I was reading about this guy, and this I've never heard of. So I was reading about a dude who happens to be a retired police captain. His name is Brian Reeder. He got a ticket from a private company. So the story is his daughter went to go look at apartments, right?
1: Mm-hmm.
0: And I think this guy lives in Baltimore, in the Baltimore area.

0: area. Anyway, the daughter went to an apartment building in Fells Point.
1: Okay.
0: And she pulls into the parking garage. I want to make sure I have it right. Yeah. Goes into the parking garage. Daughter parked in a Fells Point parking garage for an apartment tour. The leasing staff told her parking was free.
1: Okay.
0: Turns out it wasn't. Mm. She didn't know that. There was no ticket on her car when she left. So she went and she did her apartment tour. She goes back out. She gets into her car. She leaves thinking everything is fine, right? Yeah. There's no ticket on the car. The car wasn't towed. Everything's fine. 1 week later, ticket shows up at his house, which is where she was living. She was going to look at an apartment to move out. Mm-hmm. Ticket shows up at his house. He's like, how the F did they get my address to send me the ticket?
1: Was it through like the leasing? Did they go to the apartment people and say, hey, this woman needed to pay and she didn't?
0: Doesn't sound like that.
1: Oh.
0: Doesn't sound like that. Why would the leasing office rat you out for the ticket? Even if that is
1: That's
0: what
1: true.
0: It was,
1: yeah.
0: The leasing office wouldn't do it. The leasing office is the one that told you it was free.
2: Was it free with maybe validation and she just forgot that part?
0: The leasing office told her it was free. And even if it was free with validation and she didn't validate, you don't mail a ticket. How do you get the address?
2: Yeah, what database is that company accessing?
0: That's exactly what this retired officer wants to know, because he knows the rules about checking databases.
2: Oh, so he thinks that his information was illegally?
0: 100%.
2: Accessed?
0: He's like...
1: Like they shouldn't have been able to run a plate or...
0: Run a plate? If you just type my plate in, you're not getting my address.
2: No.
0: The police may have it.
1: Right.
0: DMV would have it.
1: Yeah.
0: But if you just type somebody's plate number into the internet, it doesn't have their address.
2: So are they partnered up with the DMV or the MVA?
0: The garage?
2: Yeah.
0: No, it's owned by a private company.
2: But then how are they getting it?
0: That's exactly what he wants
1: to
0: know.
1: Oh,
2: he still doesn't know.
0: No, no. And he's pushing. How do you know? Like, again, give somebody a ticket. Like, shouldn't have gotten a ticket to begin with.
1: Did they say how much the fine was?
0: This is a parking ticket. I don't know.
1: Okay.
0: I don't know.
2: If you give me the VIN, could I get your address?
0: Well, you can get a horrible radio show. And they pay for that show. They do. They pay for it to air. And all the stations accept the money. They all hate it, but they accept the money.
2: Moving past that.
0: If I give you the VIN?
2: You said the license plate, I couldn't pull it up. But
0: right.
2: Could I get your address with your VIN?
0: I don't think so.
2: Because that is accessible, too, if I just look
0: through the windshield. Read it right on the windshield.
1: Yeah.
2: Dash.
0: I don't think so.
2: Ooh, your dash is dusty.
0: I don't think you can.
1: No.
0: I don't think you can. But I will say this. I've never had... Kristen, will you see if anybody, has anybody ever gotten a parking ticket that was sent to their house? Because I've definitely received parking tickets. I've gotten them in parking garages. I got it in front of the 930 Club. That one I just blew off the window. But I've never had one. I've never gotten a ticket at home that said this is for parking somewhere.
2: Mm-hmm. Now,
0: Even in a county-owned garage, let alone a privately-owned garage.
2: Is that why you're stressing that this was private?
0: Yes.
2: Because county, maybe you could understand that there is some sort of networking between agencies.
0: Yeah, like if I go to the one in Bethesda where I got the ticket,
1: yeah.
0: Right? And I know that's a county-owned garage. If it would have said, hey... What is that called where I'm in Virginia, but that's in Bethesda? What is that called?
1: Different not jurisdictional?
0: No, Diane. Reciprocity. You know the word I mean.
1: Yeah.
0: But they would say we have reciprocity, got it, between Virginia and Maryland. We were able to get your plate, whatever. Like, that's a lot of work for $10.
2: Yeah, but how many people are they citing?
0: But I would say, fine. You got it through the county. It's a county-owned garage.
1: Yeah.
0: But even then, I had a ticket on my car from the county. So, like, the county parking, what do they call them? Meter maid went

0: through the garage and saw that it was expired, wrote a ticket, and put it on my car.
1: Mm-hmm.
0: That's fine. I know that I overstayed my welcome. If that shows up at the house, though, isn't that weird? I've never gotten a parking ticket at my house.
2: Yeah, especially when we started with not really understanding the tickets on site.
1: Yeah.
0: Yeah.
2: Hmm. I don't know.
0: Will you type in, just so I'm not a liar.
2: What is this going to be? You know your VIN by heart?
0: No.
2: Oh.
0: But I know my license plate. Just type that in.
2: Custom job.
1: Cool beans.
0: No, cool DJ. Line 5. No, because I would just put in OV888888, and then everybody would know where he lives. I'm sorry. Hi, who's this?
3: Hi, this is Kristen. How are you?
0: Kristen, I am doing well, thank you. What can I do for you?
3: So we have this issue back in the fall with a parking garage in Bethesda where my husband, it was one of the ones you drive in, you're supposed to scan something, I guess, to start your free, you know, hour, 2 hours, whatever it is.
0: Right.
3: And I don't know if he didn't do it or what, but sometime in the fall we got a ticket mailed to our house from the private company that owns the, I guess, the garage in the building.
0: Right.
3: From parking back in June. It was a ticket for like $100.
0: $100?
3: But, oh, yeah. So my husband works in commercial real estate. He happens to know who the owner of the building is. Doesn't know him well, but basically emailed him and was like, I'm not paying this. Like, how did you get any of my information? This is ridiculous. And they dropped it. So I wonder if they're using these databases.
0: But that doesn't, well, no, I mean, maybe, but $100, that's ridiculous. That's ridiculous. At that point, yeah. I would never take my car out. I would just leave it there and just take up the space.
3: Well, they're $40. The garages in Bethesda Row, if you go over, they're like $40 tickets. They're not cheap.
0: Yeah. No, it's not cheap at all. I didn't park in that one.
3: Yeah.
0: But no, it's not cheap at all. Hey, can I ask you a question real quick? Is it raining out?
3: It is. Sorry. Uh-oh. Can you hear my wipers? I'm on 270.
0: No, no.
3: Sorry.
0: I mean, yes, I can hear your wipers, but I didn't even know it was raining.
1: We knew that was going to come today.
0: I don't know.
1: Yeah.
0: All right. Very good. Very good. Thank you, ma'am. Thank
3: all right.
0: you.
3: Have a good one.
0: You
3: bye.
0: Got it.
2: I also didn't know you were a toddler.
0: Why?
2: I didn't know.
0: No, I didn't know it was going to rain. Why would I know it's going to rain today?
2: Why'd you say it like that?
0: I didn't think I had tone. Did I?
2: According to the internet, federal law prohibits releasing owner name and address with the license plate number lookup websites.
0: Thank you. So don't tell me you read my license plate and now you have my address. Or you're breaking the law. Or you're paying under the table.
1: Which is what that cop's saying.
0: The retired cop.
1: Right.
2: Now, this DM asks, what's the difference between the parking garage and a toll road?
0: Oh, is that old George Carlin joke? You pay to park on a toll road?
1: No.
0: Oh, you
1: no,
0: pay to,
1: that's a legitimate question.
0: A freeway? I don't know.
1: Drive on parkways. Park and driveways. Park on,
0: whatever it is. I knew it was a Carlin joke.
2: Is that even true?
0: That's definitely a George Carlin joke.
1: Is it?
0: Yeah. Great old joke. Great old joke. It's like the difference between jam and jelly. I am so immature.
1: But the toll road thing.
0: The toll road thing, though, is you have to get, because that when you're on a toll road, and are you talking about like if you run the toll?
2: Yeah.
0: Well, what is the meter maid supposed to come up and knock on your window and put a ticket on your car? No, there's no way for them to get you. It's a moving violation.
2: So everyone knows that they are working with
0: yes.
2: government?
0: Yeah.
2: Okay.
0: And you have to register your transponder.
2: No. These are people
1: who don't have one.
2: Don't have one.
0: Oh, then you just get pulled over yeah. and they give you
1: eventually,
0: a ticket.
1: Eventually, they'll find you.
2: Yeah, or they'll just send you the cost of the toll.
0: Oh,
2: yeah.
0: From reading your plate.
2: Yes.
0: Mm-hmm. Oh, they must have they're in cahoots with the MVA. But I would expect that because they're not going to come by and go, well, pull over, ticket time.
2: So we still don't have an answer.
0: No. Oh, line 8 does. Hi, Elliot, in the morning.
4: One, two, three.
0: I got you. Who's this?
4: Hey, this is Luke down in Houston. How are you?
0: Hey, I'm doing great. How are things in Houston?
4: Overcast. It's going to rain.
0: Yeah, I hear you. Anyway, what can I do for you, sir?
4: Hey, so is it possible that the leasing agency or leasing office got this girl's address through some type of pre-qualification she had to go through for the apartment?
0: I fully would believe that the apartment complex does have her driver, her address, where she's living now. I totally believe that. But why are they telling the parking garage to send her a ticket? Like, that would make no sense to me. And if the parking garage came to me and said, hey, there was a car here that shouldn't have been here, what's her address? If I were the parking garage, I'd say, like, oh, I don't even know.
4: Yeah. So I've had it happen before where I parked at a hotel complex and somebody told me, yeah, you can park here. That's not valet parking. And I parked there. And then the next day I go out and they're like, hey, you owe us $75 for valet parking or whatever, executive parking. And it was a different person. I'm like, well, this person told me it was free. And they're like, yeah, they don't know what they're talking about.
0: Oh, I would have just, well, good luck getting that money out of my balls because I ain't giving it to you. Yeah, there's no way.
4: That's good.
0: Hey, by the way, total side note.
4: I ended up not paying.
0: Yeah, I wouldn't have paid.
1: Oh, good for you.
0: Total side note, and this will only make sense to you. I just read an article that said the third best regional chain jambalaya is at Papa Doe.
4: Really?
0: Yeah, there you go. All right, very good. Thank you, sir. Thank you.
1: I don't know if he understood that.
0: Yeah, he knows Papa Doe.
1: Yeah.
0: If he lives in Houston.
2: From Instagram, Elliot, does the parking garage have access to LexisNexis?
0: No.
2: Okay.
0: No, like, I understand what LexisNexis is. We have it at the firm. But you can't access it from a parking garage.
2: Where they work, you can input a tag or VIN number, and it gives you all the info on the owner.
0: Where do they work?
2: They don't say.
0: Does he work for a private parking garage?
2: I don't know if that's the case, and you're quick to assume it's a man. Is that because you're thinking...
0: Lawyer.
2: It was either that or doctor.
0: Hi, Elliot in the morning.
5: Hey, Elliot. So the only way that they can get the address is if they have like some connection, they know they have a friend even that works for MVA or DMV. They get it through the VIN and that's how they're doing it. I mean, that's the only way to do it. You can't do it by a tag number, but they can look it up. And that's, I mean, obviously it's the privacy issue, but that's how they do it.
0: But if I understand those steps. But if I go to, is it illegal for me as a company owner to write down somebody's VIN, go to my friend at the MVA and say, give me that info? Isn't that illegal?
5: Absolutely. Yeah. You're breaking privacy laws one after another there.
0: Because the officer, the retired police captain in Baltimore, what I say his name was? Brian Reeder, was like, listen, we used to have training on whether on circumstances when you can and can't go to a database.
2: Mm-hmm.
0: And the cops take that like legit.
5: Oh yeah. I mean, it's absolutely true. You can't just take somebody's information and say, Hey buddy, I know you work at this dealership. Can you look it up for me? That's what's happening. So it could be a dealership. It could be MVA. It could be DMV, but they have an insider.
0: Interesting. Thank you, my friend. So do you just not pay it? Well, no, because then it just keeps getting, what do they call that? Like where
1: it compounds the payment. Yes.
0: No, that's when states cross lines. But like the fines keep
1: increase.
0: Going up.
1: Yeah.
0: Now you're double late.
2: Mm-hmm. I just don't know if it's under the table. I bet there's some sort of a, I'm not saying above board that I agree with it, but something that is done officially to connect.
0: Where they can access your address?
2: Yes.
0: Just put a ticket on the car.
2: At least now you'll be better informed when, not if, when this happens.
1: When
2: to
1: your
2: you.
1: Next ticket
0: when it comes.
1: Comes
0: in the mail, throw it out.
2: Never got it.
0: Never nope. got it. Got lost in the mail.
2: That's right. You've been telling the IRS for years.
0: All right. I got to take a quick break. Let's do this. We'll take a quick break. We'll come back. Dr. Art Uhlein will join us. He served as the Today Show's medical correspondent for 20-some-odd years. Very, very famous man. He's going to climb Mount Kilimanjaro when he's 90. Love it. Give me a quick break. We'll come back. We'll talk to Dr. Art next.
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10: We have a new crash on the inner loop in Lanham. Before Route 50, blocking the right center lane, traffic is stopped from Annapolis Road. 395 North in Alexandria, that earlier four-vehicle crash before Seminary Road is on the right shoulder, but delays remain heavy from the interchange. GW Parkway South, on and off delays between Route 123 and the Memorial Bridge. The Anacostia Freeway southbound, jammed from Eastern Avenue down towards Pennsylvania Avenue. And in Virginia, 66 East, heavy volume from the Prince William Parkway to Nutley Street. That's your traffic up to the minute.
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0: Good morning. How are you?
1: I am doing well, sir. How are you?
0: I am doing fantastically well.
1: Excellent. Excellent. So let me ask you this right off the bat. Right off the bat. Sure. What the hell are you doing, sir?
0: Well, I'm going to climb Kilimanjaro again. This will be my fourth trip up and probably my last, because if I want to climb again, I'm going to find another mountain.
1: So, but now also correct me if I'm wrong. When you climb, like you said, this will be your fourth time climbing.
0: That's correct.
1: When you summit it, when you make it to the top, will you be, and I don't get mad, will you be the oldest person to ever summit Kilimanjaro?
0: As best we can tell, that is true. The records right now, there's no official world record. Most people think of the Guinness World Records, which is really an unofficial commercial enterprise. And the oldest person who's ever done it there is 89 years and 37 days. So when I get to the top, I'm going to claim the world record. And I've already filed, registered an application with Guinness to try and get their record, too.
1: And you'll be 90 when you summit, correct?
0: We're planning it so that I will actually summit on my 90th birthday.
1: Wow.
0: And my guide and my tour company have promised to bake a cake for me at 18,000 feet.
1: Dude, that's awesome.
0: By the way, I know they can bake because I summited on my 82nd birthday. And they showed up with a cake icing. It said "Happy Birthday, Art" on it, and this is really fun. It's cold. It's really cold, and I don't like the cold. But the idea of having a birthday cake at 19,341 feet really appeals to me.
1: Hey, so Dr. Art, so you've done this, like you said, this will be your fourth time going, right?
0: Yes,
1: and you're going to be you'll be the oldest person ever in the world. You'll be the oldest person to have ever summited Kilimanjaro.

0: Jaro. So it means one of two. It means one of two things. Number one, either you are in really good shape and really motivated, or Mount Kilimanjaro is really easy.
1: Well, it's actually both. Easy is not the best word. I tell people I'm climbing Mount Kilimanjaro, and it's not really a climb. There is no technical climbing, no ropes. I've done a mountain in South America on a glacier with ropes and crampons, but this is a long, slow, uphill trek. And my trek will be about 45 miles because we're picking a slightly different route this time. It has a slower incline. And, I just don't want, to work that hard. And it's a quieter route. There are fewer travelers on it because of the length. And I get to stop anywhere I want. There are several routes on Kilimanjaro.
0: Right.
1: And on some of them, you can only stay overnight in their little campsite villages. But on this route, you get tired, you just put your tent up and lie down. So that's kind of appealing to me. The worry I have, my guide, I said I don't like the cold, and the worry I have is that we'll get up too early and I'll have to just sit at 18,000 feet. I do not want to summit before my birthday.
0: So Dr. Yulin, that begs the obvious question, why? Like, why are we doing this again?
1: Well, I'll tell you why. Most people are concerned about number one, I want to be at my best.
0: Right.
1: I don't know what my best is. I know that at 82, my best was Mount Kilimanjaro. At 83, it was a mountain in South America called Cotopaxi. But I haven't climbed in a few years, and I just want to know if I can do it. That's one reason. I want to push my boundaries. For me, aging is all about realizing your potential, and you don't really know what your potential is unless you kind of push it out there near the limits, not past the limits. And there's another reason why. Most people are worried about their lifespan, longevity. You know, how many years am I going to live? Many people, I think it's more important to worry about your health span. How many of those years are you going to spend in good health? And I want to be in perfect health until the day I die. When I die, I want my friends to say, "What in the world did he die of? He looked great yesterday." But for me, this is about a new concept that I just learned about a year or two ago called peak span.
0: And what's that?
1: P-E-A-K span. Well, that's living until the end at your peak. I want to be the best I can be until the day I keel over. And I find it kind of interesting that the peak scan fits so nicely with a mountain peak, right?
0: Sure. Yeah, that works out nice. Hey, but
1: it does work.
0: Don't you say, Dr. Yulin, that for a lot of people, as they age, and listen, you're going to be 90 years old. A lot of people, correct, as they age, and it's not just them, but it's also family members and friends, they start looking at them being the older person and try to start evaluating what functions they don't have or what functions they shouldn't be operating or using, as opposed to looking at him and going, no, like you said, he's in great shape. He can do this. He should be able to do this. His purpose is to do that. So it's almost like everybody starts throwing up roadblocks before they need to, because it's out of love, it's out of concern, but maybe it happens too early and it prevents you from being in your peak shape.
1: Well, I think we should start by talking about the stereotypes about aging. We've developed this stereotypical view of aging as a period of decline. And some people do decline. One of the reasons we see people declining is because we are living so much longer. We're living long enough to get some of the diseases that just don't occur until old age. And so that's good news. But I think decline for most of us is not about aging. It's about neglect.
0: Right.
1: It's about poor planning. It's about an unwillingness to put in the investment. So I am committed, and I've been committed for several decades, to the notion of planning and doing the work. In fact, I am in better shape today than I was 20 or 30 years ago. Yesterday, as part of my conditioning for the trip, yesterday I walked 47 flights of stairs.
0: Shut up! Are you serious? Yeah. I was trying to fill in the blank, and I honestly thought you were going to say I walked 47 steps. And I was like, all right, we're getting there. We're getting there.
1: 47 flights of stairs. And a year ago, I could only walk 10. So this work during the past year has shown me what my real boundaries are. And some of this is planning. You know, you can't climb Kilimanjaro if you don't plan ahead. And frankly, the planning should start in the 30s and 40s. This is not just, my advice is not just for older people. It's about planning your life. I've already bought my season ski pass for next year. I am planning to ski next season. By the way, my 60-year-old kids are not happy about it.
0: You know what? I'm glad you
2: That's
0: said
2: amazing.
0: That, though. No. But I'm glad you said that. Like, does your family – I mean, listen, everybody knows you're famous. Everybody knows who you are. But to your family, you're just –
2: Your dad.
0: Yeah, your dad, your grandpa, your whatever. Like, does your family ever grab you and go, hey, listen, Eileen, probably stop driving. Like, do you have those normal fights that normal families do?
1: Well, we don't fight about it, and one of the things in our family is that they now take for granted that I can do some of this stuff, that I can do more than other people, and I tell them, no, anyone can do this. Well, not everyone, but most people can do this if they're willing to put in the work and start early. For me, this is all about legacy. So my children and grandchildren, I'm leaving them a legacy of possibility. I climbed Cotopaxi down in South America, a glacier to 18,000 feet with a grandson. I climbed 6 years ago Kilimanjaro with a different grandson. I've been to Antarctica with a granddaughter. So for me, this is about teaching my grandchildren what's possible. And so my kids think, well, you know, Dad's going skiing. By the way, the reason they're worried about my skiing is not because I fall. I haven't fallen in 5 years. It's because a friend of mine who was 84 years old and standing still on the ski slope got hit by an out-of-control 8-year-old.
2: Oh, no.
1: Who was flying down the hill, hit him from behind, put him in the hospital.
0: Right.
1: So, you know, they don't talk to me about skiing slow. They talk to me about looking behind you.
0: Hey, so let me ask you this. How did you team up with Care Scout?
1: Well, my wife and I have been policyholders for their sister company. We own long-term care insurance policies. We took them out, by the way, 22 years ago. When I was a young buck, you know, I was 67 years old, and people said, what are you taking long-term care policies out for? I said, well, I don't want the last thing I leave my wife to be a $300,000 bill.
0: Right.
1: For long-term care. Now, the other thing I got to tell you is I don't ever want a penny back. All right? My long-term care policy reminds me that if I'm not careful, if I don't take care of myself, if I don't climb the stairs, I might need long-term care. So I'm hoping I don't ever get a penny back. I want to stay in good health. I'm hoping my wife never needs it. But this is about planning. And by the way, planning shouldn't wait until your 80s. It should start earlier with respect to your health. It should start in the 40s. And personally, I look back, I wonder, why didn't I take out long-term care earlier? And the answer is quite simple. I didn't know about it. Nobody told me about it. CareScout is perfect. I went to them because they're my insurance company, and I said, why don't you sponsor my climb? And they said, sure, we'll sponsor your climb, but on one condition. I said, what's that? They said, you got to help us spread the truth about aging. They are really committed to this idea of health, keeping everybody healthy, possibilities. You know, it's good business, by the way.
0: Right.
1: If they could keep all their policyholders healthy, they wouldn't have to pay some claims. So it's the right thing to do. And I said, well, hey, I'm retired. I retired at the age of 61. I've been retired 27 years. And they said, well, unretire. You want us to sponsor you? You got to go back to doing the work you used to do on television, telling people how to live healthy. So I said, sure.
0: Hey, can I ask
1: that
0: you?
1: Was easy.
0: Can I ask you a true or false question? Like you mentioned being on TV and telling people how to live healthy, and people know you from the Today Show.
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0: For decades. Is it true that you got the job? You were living in Los Angeles, and you did an interview, or you sent a letter to like some reporter at a TV station. It said, hey, stop doing like soft, easy crap pieces and do something legit that helps people. And you ended up doing an interview with that reporter, which wasn't for NBC, but NBC saw the reaction and they were like, ooh, dude, come work with us.
1: Yeah, I started. It was a breast. Actually, I did an interview on a breast cancer program. It was 11 seconds long. That's how long I was on the air. And the station manager, who went on to become the president of ABC, called me and said, I'd like to talk to you. I went in and he said, what would you do if I said you could have 5 days on the air, 3 minutes a day in our newscast? I said, I'd do breast cancer. I'd cover that subject. He said, no, we've already done that. I said, no, you didn't do it right. He said, what didn't we do right? I said, you didn't teach women how to do breast self-exam. If you want to prevent cancer, if you want to detect it early, you got to do breast self-exam. He said, well, how would you do that? I said, well, I'd have a woman do breast self-exam on television. He said, we can't do that. I said, well, then you ought to call someone else. You don't need me. And he said, well, wait a minute. How are we going to get a woman to show her breasts on television? I said, call my wife. She'll call her friend Carol. She'll call her friend Carol Horky, and Carol would say, I'd love to show my breasts on television. That's exactly what happened, and we found 11 early breast cancers that week.
0: Wow.
1: Now, that may be one of the most important things I've ever done. So, but I wrote a brochure for the series, and they all week long, they said, basically what they said is, do not watch Channel 7 next week if you don't want to see a naked breast on television. All week long, he promoted the naked breast. And they said, oh, by the way, if you're going to watch the series, you might want to send us a self-addressed stamped envelope, and you'll get Dr. Art's brochure. Well, he called me in the first day of the series. I was there 2-3 hours early, and he took me back through a door open, and there was this giant closet filled with 100,000 envelopes requesting the brochure.
0: That's amazing.
1: 100,000.
0: That's amazing.
1: Oh, it was incredible. Nothing like that had ever happened. But he was mad. He said to me, what do you expect me to do with all that mail? I said, I'd answer it. So, let me tell you how smart this guy was. I'd do my spot on the air for 3 minutes, and then he would switch the camera over to another studio where 20 people or opening envelopes and stuffing brochures in them, all right, and mailing them back out. And he would say, if you want Dr. Art's brochure, you know, we've got more. And he ended up getting another 20,000 requests for that brochure.
0: Dude, that's great.
1: I think that, it was fantastic. This guy was a genius. But when we got done, we didn't have the ratings yet. It took 3 weeks to get the ratings. We didn't know that we were going to discover 11 breast cancers. And he looked at me and he said, I'm not in the brochure business. I'm in the television business. And I got a phone call a few days later from the news director at KNBC in L.A. And he said, would you come over and visit with me? Sure. And he said, I loved what you did on KBC. If I put you on the air, what would you do? And he said, you can't do breast cancer because they've already done it. I said, well, I'd do a weight loss series. I got patients. They don't worry about their breasts. They worry about their weight.
0: Right.
1: Well, how would you do it? I said, well, I'd find an overweight couple. Let's call them Fat Albert and Fat Annie. And I would put them on a program, a common sense healthy weight loss program. And I would offer a brochure and I'd come up with a point system. And I sort of made this up as I went along. He said, I can't do that. I said, what can't you do? He said, well, I can't put you on for 4 weeks. We don't do 4 week series. We promote a week at a time. And I said, well, then you should call someone else. He said, wait a minute. He said, the brochures are a problem. I know you got 100,000 requests at ABC. I said, well, then call someone else. You don't want to do a brochure? That's fine. I'm not your guy. He said, okay, I'll do the brochure. And to make a long story short, we did this for 4 weeks. The guy on our program lost 14 pounds. I started him a little early. We put him on the pro because we needed videotape.
0: Right.
1: So we started him three, 4 weeks early. His wife lost 10 pounds. They raved about the program. We got 100,000 requests for brochures. The ratings went up 30%. We discovered 3 weeks later, and he said, I want you on my air regularly. After a year, I got a call from the Today Show, and they said, you know, we've been looking at some of your tapes. How would you like to be on the Today Show? And I said, what's that? I'm serious. I was a surgeon. I was in the operating room at 7 o'clock in the morning, and I didn't know what the Today Show was. So they said, well, watch it for a day or two. And I watched it and I said, wow, that's the cat's meow. Sure. I'd like to be on. And that started a 21 year career.
0: That's amazing.
1: You know, here I am back again. Yeah. Here I am talking to you now.
0: Yeah, it's a little bit of a, well, some would call it a step down, doctor, but I appreciate the thought. Hey, real quick, and then I know I got to let you jump. What would I be shocked? Like, what is, like, I imagine just because the way you talk about planning and starting so young, would I be shocked to find out, has there ever been a period in your life where you would have said, oh, you know what, that was the unhealthy period for me?
1: Yes. I smoked for 20 years. Can you believe that? From the age of 13 to the age of 33. At the age of 40, I weighed 201 pounds.
0: Shut up! You're Fat Albert!
1: I was Fat Albert. And I had to lose weight for the series, by the way. I had to be a model. And now I weigh 160 and I'm climbing 47 flights of stairs.
0: Amazing.
1: Right? And this is fun. It's work. Let's be honest about this. If you're not willing to do the work, you can't do what I'm doing. If you're not willing to invest, I ask people, I got some fairly wealthy friends. I ask them, how much would you pay for an extra year of life? Oh man, I'd pay $1 million. Well, okay. How much would you pay to stay healthy until you do the day you die? I pay $1 million for that too. I said, well, why aren't you willing to pay 30 minutes a day to enjoy the kind of health I have? And you know, they hem and they haw, and it's like, all right, well, show me how to do it. And half of them will join in and the other half, we're only human, right?
0: Yeah, right, exactly.
1: We're all human, and so they keep doing what they're doing, and they cannot enjoy the life I have. I'll be 90 in a few weeks, and my life expectancy, because I lived to this age, is now 94. I plan to live to 108.
0: By the way, I bet I got money on you to 110. You'll just keep on going. I feel that way.
1: Well, this is not the last time we will be together doing interviews, all right?
0: Perfect. I will hold you to that. Dr. Euleen, thank everybody at Care Scout for us. Best of luck with the climb on Kilimanjaro. And yes, you and I will definitely talk again in the future.
1: You're on. It's been fun being with you. Thanks so much for having me.
0: Hey, appreciate it. Thank you, Doctor.
1: You're welcome. Bye-bye.
2: Ever heard of Screen Free Week? 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
22: So much of the Capitol Beltway has a lot of heavy volume delays. Beltway Prince George's County, though, that's where we have the three-car crash cleanup. Interloop just past 50, the John Hanson Highway. Tow truck is there. Delays most of the way leaving College Park from 95, again, past Route 50. 270, a couple of problems. First, northbound leaving Urbana, stop and go to the crash. Southbound at 109, Hyattstown for the crash. Crash should be to the shoulder now, southbound in Germantown at 118. Heading through Seven Corners, inbound 50 is jammed before Route 7 to the crash before Carlin Springs Road. I'm Jamie Witten. That's your traffic up to the minute.
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0: That's my new best friend. That dude's 90. 90.
1: Yeah, and he's like, you know, you don't have to climb Kilimanjaro.
0: I think there was another...
1: Not like that.
0: No, you won't hear me at 90.
1: There was another interview that he did there where he was like, you don't have to climb Kilimanjaro, find your own hill. And that use that as kind of like a metaphor of like, pick what you're going to do.
0: Right.
1: And then just do it.
0: Yeah. It's so easy.
1: Yeah.
0: He climbed 47 flights of stairs. He's 90.
2: That's a lot.
0: Yeah. He's 90.
1: For him.
2: He was offended when you were guessing he was going to say step.
0: That's my boy, though. I like him.
2: You guys did make plans to chat again?
0: Absolutely. I want to chat with him when he gets down from Kilimanjaro. I may invite him to go climbing with Sean Birch and I. Anyway, thank you very much to Dr. Erlene. Thank you, or Eulene, rather. Excuse Eulene. Me. Art Eulene. Excuse me. And thank you very much to Care Scout for helping set that up. That was awesome. So thank you guys very much. All right, we got to get into some news. Right after that, I am going to give you some cash, $100 for Elliot in the Morning's Hundreds a Day. We'll get you set up with that. Diane, let's get into some news, please.
1: So a teen from Suffolk, Virginia is said to be very, very lucky to be alive after not only being electrocuted on Friday, but also falling 60 feet after he climbed a high-tension power line. So initially, when the call came in on Friday evening, the fire department just said it was a brush fire. And they were like, you know what, we've been dealing with a lot of this recently with the lack of rain. I know it's raining now, but so they went there to the scene and extinguished the fire. But then they said things took a turn when they discovered a 15-year-old male on the ground at the time. And they were able to determine that he had climbed the power lines and made contact with the electrical line.
0: Did causing it zap him?
1: Yes, causing it to fall to the ground like the brush fire. He fell about 60 feet. They said he is really lucky to be alive. He was electrocuted and then fell that distance. They said at last check he was in stable condition.
0: But

0: situation this morning. Out of Hanover County, Virginia, a fox has recently tested positive for rabies in Mechanicsville.
1: Oh, it's like that beaver in Jersey.
0: People who live in the area of Holly Ridge, Dusty.
1: By the way, do you remember, we learned this yesterday, what is the genus name for beaver?
0: What?
1: Come on, we learned this yesterday.
0: I don't remember.
1: You don't remember? Wasn't it Bagunus cooteritis?
2: I think you just said Bagunus
1: cooteritis.
2: No, just cooter. Cooter. Only cooter.
0: Anyway, back to the rabid fox.
1: I'm sorry. Go ahead.
0: Officials are asking anybody with information about exposures to this animal. Again, this is in Mechanicsville in the area of Holly Ridge, Dusty Lane, and Quail Field Road, to be specific. Keep an eye out. Maybe you've got a bite or a scratch. They're also worried about any sort of potential contact with this animal. Out of California, a 27-year-old man has been arrested after he allegedly struck a man in the head with a computer monitor at the local Burbank Central Library. Officers were called, and 27-year-old Marvin Anderson...
1: Wait, so the dude just picked up a computer monitor and cracked a guy over the
0: head? They said without provocation, picked up a desktop monitor and struck a 56-year-old guy in the head with that monitor. The victim told officers he would seek his own medical treatment. He just shook it off.
1: Wow.
0: So the 27-year-old suspect arrested and booked on suspicion of felony assault with a deadly weapon. Looks like it's been very busy at the St. Mary's County Registrar's Office these days. Marriage license applications have seen a huge surge in the last couple of weeks as people are getting ready for busy spring and summer wedding season.
1: Where is that?
0: St. Mary's County.
1: Oh, love is in the air.
0: Mm-hmm.
1: Oh, go St. Mary's.
0: Yeah, they said they've seen a huge amount of people.
1: Did they say why?
0: Coming in and getting.
1: Doesn't that seem random?
0: Maybe just because it's nice. I don't know.
1: Well, I mean, they're in love, obviously.
0: Yeah. Yeah. In the Bronx, a 28-year-old woman has been arrested and charged with pretending to be a high schooler after enrolling at one of the facilities there in
1: New York. I love these stories.
0: Her name
1: is... Do we have a picture?
0: Casey Klassen. She's on Facebook because that's how they busted her.
1: Oh.
0: Casey Klassen enrolled at Westchester Square Academy under a fake name with a fake date of birth. She said her birthday was March 8th of 2010. She was pretending to be 16. She is really 28. And she was talking to the principal, and apparently he confronted her with her own Facebook page showing that she is 28 years old. She said that her friend made her lie so that she could get more public assistance. She has since been charged with endangering the welfare of a child and criminal impersonation.
1: I don't know that you would know.
0: She can't pass for 16, or you think she can?
1: She looks older than 16, but she doesn't look like she's 30.
0: Yeah.
2: No, sometimes you're like, oh, my God.
1: Yeah, right.
2: How did this go on for so long?
1: This one, I think, again, she looks older than 16, but I don't think you would peg her for being 30.
2: Now, when the mugshot is released, you may have to
1: recant. Be like, oh, my God, who fell for this?
0: Some personal belongings from Matthew Perry's estate are going to be auctioned off to benefit his nonprofit foundation and addiction recovery initiatives.
1: So I saw this. What are they auctioning
0: off?
1: It's
0: a bunch of like Friends scripts. I know that includes the series finale. So it was called The Last One.
1: Right.
0: Plus some other ones that were signed by the entire cast. His SAG Award from 1999 for Best Outstanding Ensemble Performance. He's got some artwork by Banksy that's going to be auctioned off. It'll happen on June the 5th in Dallas and go to help with his anti-addiction recovery.
2: Do you get any 6-of-1 memorabilia?
0: Oh, from like the original? Like before it was called Friends?
2: The pilot was called 6-of-1.
0: Oh, I don't know.
2: It's like the Seinfeld Chronicles.
1: Seinfeld! Nailed it.
0: Good.
2: Wasn't their first episode called the Seinfeld Chronicles?
1: Yeah, but it's Seinfeld.
0: Yes.
2: Now, they didn't go to as 6-of-1, but that...
0: Wasn't it initially going to be Friends Like Us or something?
2: You're thinking of something else, Diane.
0: Is that another show?
2: So she's pretty good at this, too.
1: Wait, what's Friends Like Us? Last of Us! Party of Five.
2: Would you like me to tell Diane what she's thinking of?
0: Yes.
1: Wait. No. What show? By the way, if you would have said what show was 6-of-1, what did that become? I don't think I would have known it was Friends. I don't think I would have known that. Seinfeld Chronicles, I have a good guess.
0: Good.
1: Wait, what?
2: By the way, the signed script from the pilot says 6-of-1. That's,
0: oh, does
2: that's
0: it?
2: Very

0: Very cool.
1: Oh, that's cool.
0: Now back to Diane's.
2: Wait, The Last of Us?
1: No,
2: it's that's not. What you just said.
1: No, I didn't.
2: That's what you just said.
1: Friends Like Us.
2: Oh, okay. Which one?
0: I believe you're thinking of these.
2: I'm Golden Girls.
0: These Friends of Mine, which was the original name for Ellen.
2: Oh.
1: Oh, really?
0: Yeah.
2: Kristen's in there yelling Golden Girls.
0: Wait, she thinks she's good at this too?
2: So far, I'm the only one that's gotten one.
1: Whoa.
2: No, so far, I'm the only one that got one.
0: You got Seinfeld Chronicles.
1: From Seinfeld.
2: No, I got Seinfeld.
1: That's, you know what I
2: from
1: mean.
2: From Seinfeld Chronicles.
1: You know
2: okay,
1: I mean.
2: Well, you're 0 for 2. Kristen's 0 for whatever in there.
1: You're just bitter because I won.
2: I'm one for one.
0: Oh, you think he's just trying to get a win?
1: Yeah.
2: The problem is I don't know any other shows. No, I'm sure they all have other names. Isn't there a famous one? Well,
1: Seinfeld Chronicles?
2: Seinfeld!
0: I could quickly pull some up and we could see, because I feel like Diane may have the edge on you.
2: Diane got this. She ain't got one yet.
1: Edith! Edith! Edith!
2: Pull one up. I'll do that.
1: So this is alternate names.
2: Not alternate names.
1: No, or names that they were looking at for pretty popular television shows, but ended up going with the one that stuck. Right.
2: That's a long title.
1: Okay.
0: All right. Well, I'm looking here. I can get a couple. So some of these are going to be the pilot series name. Some of these actually used this name and changed a few episodes and even a season in.
2: Oh, there's a famous one for that.
1: No,
2: there is. They changed. Did I just spit on your glasses?
0: No. Some had these as production names, and then others, it looks like, were called this and then retooled the show with adding certain cast members and taking some away, but it was kind of the same core cast, but completely different show name.
2: Like Roseanne?
0: I've got a bunch if you want to do this.
2: I'll do it.
0: Right now?
1: Okay.
2: I'm in the middle of news. No, I'm in the middle of news.
0: Oh, so I can gather more?
1: Mm.
2: You can get 100.
0: Oh, that might bore everybody.
1: 1 through 100?
2: Whatever. I'm the only one that got one.
1: Sports, the Pistons beat the Cavaliers, so they take a 1-0 series lead in the NBA playoffs. The Oklahoma City Thunder topping the Lakers in their game one. Tonight, the Knicks and the 76ers and the Spurs will play the Timberwolves. You can watch those on ESPN. As for the NHL playoffs, the Avalanche beat the Wild last night 5-2, so they're up 2-0. Two games on the schedule for tonight with the Sabres and the Montreal Canadiens, as well as the Vegas Golden Knights and the Anaheim Ducks. Vegas is up 1-0. Caps learn they will have the 16th pick in the draft.
2: Toronto goes first. San Jose goes second. Vancouver goes third, coming off of the draft lottery last night.
1: Baseball: Nats fell to the Twins last night. They'll play again tonight at home. And the Orioles beat the Marlins last night. They will also play again tonight. And we mentioned earlier, Phil Mickelson has withdrawn from the PGA Championship due to a personal health matter within his family. Same reason they gave for missing the Masters. That's a look at news and sports.
3: Elliot in the morning.
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0: Six of us. Six becomes one.
1: Six of one.
0: Yes. Six of one. In case that comes up on my quiz.
2: He's not going to give us the one that we already talked about.
0: Oh, I'm sorry. Have you gone over the test questions? sounds like someone's cheating.
1: And it's going to be more of a quiz. A test sounds longer.
2: Okay.
0: We could do 100 of them. Do I get a point for already getting one?
2: Oh, my God. You're such a baby.
0: Okay. 866-2-ELLIOT. 866-235-5468. 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
12: So much of the Capitol Beltway has a lot of heavy volume delays. Beltway Prince George's County, though, that's where we have the 3-car crash cleanup. Interloop just past 50, the John Hanson Highway. Tow truck is there. Delays most of the way leaving College Park from 95, again, past Route 50. 270, a couple of problems. First, northbound leaving Urbana, stop and go to the crash. Southbound at 109, Hyattstown for the crash. Crash should be to the shoulder now, southbound in Germantown at 118. If you're heading through 7 Corners, inbound 50 is jammed before Route 7 to the crash before Carlin Springs Road. I'm Jamie Witten. That's your traffic up to the minute.
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0: 866-2-ELLIOT, 866-235-5468. Hi, Elliot, in the morning.
1: Hi, is this me?
0: Yes, it is. Who are you?
1: This is Sean.
0: Hey, Sean, where are you calling me from?
1: Martinsburg, West Virginia.
0: Right on. Hey, I'm going to give you $100 cash.
1: That sounds awesome.
0: Happy to do it. So listen, you hold tight 1 second for me. I will get some info from you. Enjoy your cash. Hold on 1 second for me. Don't forget, once we get to dirt, I will have tickets for you to see Bahamas. That show comes up this weekend at the Lincoln Theater. Tickets are available through Ticketmaster. And then tomorrow and Friday, tomorrow's already Thursday,
2: yeah.
0: Tickets for you to see Youngblood. We've been doing that all week early in the show, so we'll keep doing that right around 6:20, 6:25, somewhere right around there. Of course, if you need info on anything, Facebook, X, Instagram, at EITM Online. Are you coming in or are you doing it in there? Are we doing it now?
2: This is really thrown together. Yesterday, my Guitar Center thing was very well produced.
0: Right. That's okay. I mean, it won't be hard for me to just answer a bunch of things and call it a day.
2: Okay.
0: How many? Yeah. Wait. Friends.
2: That's not the game. It's just.
0: You need headphones? Bring them. I don't know.
2: No, remember, those don't work.
3: That's not working.
2: You don't need headphones. I'm just giving you this is not
0: friends.
2: It's so verbal. Impromptu.
0: Yeah. Okay. Well, I don't know. Kristen's asking me if she needs headphones.
2: No.
0: I don't know. I'm not Kristen.
2: But she does.
0: You know
2: need
0: what
2: her
0: I am?
2: Notepad.
0: I'm gonna beat Kristen. Is what I'm gonna do. Oh, friends. Oh.
2: What?
0: I was gonna do the friends. What are you doing?
3: Writing down scoring.
0: Oh, one.
3: Good one. No one told you that
0: was gonna be this way. Nailed it. All right, here we go.
3: That has nothing to do with this upcoming game.
0: I mean, by the way, I don't even know what the rules are for the game.
2: I really hesitate to call it a game.
0: Okay. It's a test. It's a quiz.
2: It's a pop quiz.
0: Right.
4: Oh, I hate those.
2: And I did not get to independently verify all of these answers.
3: So they might be wrong.
2: I'm hoping they're not, Diane. Okay. Literally, in the last, when did we mention the Seinfeld Chronicles? Less than 10 minutes ago?
3: Yes.
2: That's the time I've had to put this together.
0: Can I make one correction, though? We did not. I did. We didn't say that. I got that one right.
2: So I guess the name I'm going to give you was either the production title, working title, pilot episode
0: what
2: title.
0: What it's known by. What it was known by.
3: Can you settle?
0: No, I can't.
2: Or even, I have to throw this out here because I know one of these is like this, or even a series that got retooled to become what
0: That's
2: we
0: bothering
2: know it
0: me.
2: As.
0: Do I know it?
2: We're going to find out.
0: No, but is it a famous series?
2: I knew it once I read it. I don't know off the top of my head. I could have recalled this.
0: But you know, you're looking for the real name. The common name.
2: You think I'm giving you...
0: No, the common name.
2: Yeah, I'm giving you
0: so
2: the
0: like,
2: previous name.
0: You wouldn't say, just using one that's been out there, you're not going to say Seinfeld and then we have to guess the Seinfeld Chronicles.
2: No.
0: You're going to say the Seinfeld Chronicles or Six of Us and then I twice
2: six
0: now.
2: Six of what?
0: By the way, it doesn't matter. I don't have to get that part right, but I did get Friends right and I did get Seinfeld
2: You
0: right.
2: did get Friends right.
0: Friends.
3: Jesus Christ.
4: How many are there?
2: 12.
4: 12?
0: 12?
2: Oh, no.
0: Wait, so I got to get 7.
2: I thought a dozen was good.
0: Yeah, no, it's great. I said you could do 100.
2: But Diane's saying that she doesn't believe she was thinking of Ellen when she threw one out there.
3: No, not at all.
0: Yeah, no, I mean, listen, Diane's going to make a lot of... We're getting ready to see. Diane's going to make a lot of mistakes.
3: Okay, well, you seem pretty confident.
0: I am. I am 2-0 right now.
3: You were confident when you lost yesterday.
2: There is a desperation in the air.
3: Yes. Yes. Look at him. He's all like antsy and amped up. I'm like,
0: antsy.
3: God, sit in your chair.
0: What do you know?
3: You're like a toddler.
0: You're not yelling at Kristen.
4: I never
3: no,
4: sit
3: because
4: when I come
3: she stands
4: in.
3: There and
0: oh,
3: is
0: I'm
3: calm.
0: Sorry. Like a toddler? Ally McBeal.
2: I'm sorry, what?
0: Wasn't there a baby in that
3: the
0: show?
3: The dancing top baby had nothing to do with the title.
0: I'm thinking of TV shows, though. I'm just showing you every. I'm so locked in. I'm so locked
2: Tom's
0: in.
2: Tom's worried because this sounds thrown together and made up. See? He listens closely.
0: Oh, but you're not yelling at Kristen to sit down.
3: She's not bothering me.
4: Also, there's no chairs available, and I never sit when I come in.
0: Right. Also, I'm not bothering you either.
3: Okay.
2: Yeah, a lot of people think this is all about Elliot just being mad about his loss.
0: You know, those people can think whatever they want. You know what they're not? My brain.
3: 100%.
0: No, but they're not my brain. What am I thinking right now?
4: Elliot, you're talking faster than you normally do.
3: Yeah. Yeah, because I'm saying, it's like, calm down.
4: Mm-hmm. Take a breather. Your affirmation from yesterday.
0: I'm in control of my own reactions.
3: Are you?
0: No. But what you aren't remembering is it's not like, for example, if Tyler were to say the Seinfeld Chronicles, right? Mm-hmm. The answer is what?
4: Seinfeld.
0: Right. Well, if you say Seinfeld, well, that takes a long time. I could just go Seinfeld. That's why I'm talking quickly.
2: Can I then say, I'm sorry, but Dr. Art Euline, you've been bumped. We're not going to use you for this segment. We loved you. People enjoyed your time. But speed is the name of the game.
0: Yeah, no, and he is slow. Mm-hmm. He's not slow climbing 47 no. flights of stairs.
2: Mm-mm.
0: Faster than friends.
2: Okay. Are we ready to go?
0: Yeah, I'm set.
2: 36.
4: That's the pilot? Are you saying that?
0: Oh, my God,
4: or you're just saying it?
0: Oh, my God. No, that's question number.
4: Can I guess?
0: Well, that's
3: the kind
0: whole
3: of the
0: game.
3: Whole point.
4: Wait,
0: oh, my God.
4: Okay, I'm saying
2: it. Dr. Euline, you're back in.
3: Jesus, Kristen.
4: Sorry. He's going 25 miles faster than normal.
0: Right. 36.
4: I'm still catching up.
0: 36. Wait, do you have a guess?
4: Yeah.
0: Well, say it.
4: Third rock from the sun.
2: Incorrect. Are you counting, Elliot?
0: I'm doing math. I'm doing, I don't know the show. What are you looking at?
3: Because something just came into my head and I'm going to guess it.
0: Go ahead.
3: 30 something.
2: Incorrect.
4: That's a show? 30 something? I've never heard of it.
3: It's probably before you were born.
0: Ooh.
2: Diane's a big Timothy Busfield fan.
3: Yes.
0: Boy, this kind of frees me up to kind of relax and get a good answer here. 36.
3: We're all working with the same clue.
0: I know, I'm good. Party of Five.
2: This Is Us.
4: Oh. Where's 36 come from?
0: That's what's the name of the show.
4: It's I know.
0: Okay, where did the Seinfeld Chronicles
3: come from? The triplets.
0: Yeah. Yes. Yeah. There's 36 of them.
3: No, they were turning 36.
0: Oh, I don't know.
3: Yes, there's 36 babies.
0: If you've never seen the show, you don't know. By the way, more than 36 babies have been born since we got on the air this morning, so there.
2: All right, I hope the second one goes better.
3: Okay. That was only the first one.
0: Only 99 more to go.
2: This is going to maybe, instead of the quiz I described it as, feel like the SATs.
0: All right, here we go.
2: Surgeons.
0: ER.
2: Did you all say ER?
3: Yes.
0: Yeah. Only one of us said it first.
2: So who was first to be wrong?
0: Oh.
4: Dang it.
0: Well, I'm not guessing another one. I don't.
3: Well, we can't. We all use our guess.
0: No, but yeah, I'm not going to put another show in somebody's head.
2: Grey's Anatomy.
4: Dang it. What was it originally called? Doctors? Nurses?
2: Oh, my God.
4: All
2: God.
3: Surgeons. He just said it like 10 seconds ago.
0: I know. Whoa.
3: That's my favorite game show. The whoa.
2: This morning on the Today Show.
0: Dr. Euline.
2: From which Dr. Euline was the former medical correspondent. They gave Hugh Jackman a sweater that said Wolverine. Diane, right, are you done honking over there? Number three.
0: Yes.
2: Teenage Wasteland.
4: Oh. What the heck is that show called? That 70s Show.
0: That's right.
4: Yeah! Woo! Woo! Woo!
2: So
4: yes!
3: Now, Kristen has won.
4: All I thought of was people getting, like, high.
2: That's twice in 2 days where Kristen
5: on the board.
4: I think this is the first time I'm ahead of the two of them.
2: You yes. have never led both of them.
5: No.
4: Keep them coming. Keep them coming.
2: Whoa. Because yesterday she was leading you.
0: Yeah, but then she fell behind. Yeah.
2: That is true. That she finished in third yesterday.
0: How about Kristen, if the show ended right now.
4: Best of three. That's it.
0: All right. Here we go.
2: Lenny, Penny, and Kenny.
0: Oh, I know it. I know it. Laverne and Shirley.
2: No.
0: What? Penny Marshall. Lenny and Squiggy.
4: South Park.
2: No.
0: That is dumb.
4: I only know there's a Kenny.
0: Diane, are you doing something over there?
2: Well, now she's freed up.
3: Yeah, I'm thinking.
0: Oh, that's what that look is.
3: I don't know.
2: You're not even going to take a guess?
0: They say Party of Five.
4: No, there's three.
0: Who cares?
3: Big Bang Theory.
2: That is right. Where did you pull that from?
4: Yeah,
3: my butt.
4: The girls are in the lead.
3: Hell yeah, bitch.
2: Wow. Because Kenny, I've never seen the show.
3: Butt. I've never seen the show.
2: But Kenny was...
3: Penny is a, what's it, is a blonde chick.
4: The blonde,
3: that
4: yeah.
3: hated us.
0: Oh, what's her name?
3: Kaylee Cuoco.
0: Yes. I was going to say Jenny Garth.
2: Kenny was originally the Sheldon character's name.
3: Okay.
0: Yeah. Wow. What did I guess? Mine was good.
4: You did.
3: Laverne and Shirley because of Lenny and Squiggy.
2: Are we keeping score?
0: Yeah, it's 1-1-1.
3: No.
0: Yes. Seinfeld.
3: That was not a question.
0: Okay.
3: Kristen has one. What? I have one. You have a zero.
0: Friends. All right, here we go.
2: Slayer.
0: Buffy the Vampire Slayer.
2: That's correct.
0: Yeah! Oh. Yeah! Oh, I'm sorry. Does Elliot have a little inside knowledge?
2: All right, I'll tie to one.
0: Oh, pillow talk.
2: Ready?
0: Yeah.
2: Good morning, Miss Bliss.
0: Good morning, Miss Bliss.
3: Good morning, I know this.
0: No, you don't.
3: I know this. God damn it. I know this.
0: No, you don't. Good morning, Miss Bliss. Good morning, Miss Bliss.
3: Stay by the bell.
2: That is correct.
0: How do you know that?
3: Is Pop that culture.
4: The... Was that like the secretary?
3: You don't know Saved by the Bell?
4: It was on in the mornings before school.
2: So that was the original show.
3: Yes.
0: Oh, and then it changed.
3: And then they brought in like Zach.
2: Yes.
3: And
2: I think Mark Paul Gosselaar was a part of Good Morning, Miss Bliss.
3: Yeah, but then they started to focus on like Dustin yes. Diamond and Mario Lopez.
2: Right.
0: Preach. Right.
2: I get half a point.
3: Thank you, granted.
2: All right.
0: 2-1-1.
2: House of Sisters.
0: Golden Girls.
2: No.
0: Oh, weren't they the sisters?
2: Elliot, you're out.
0: Oh, I know what it is. I got it. Easy.
2: Kristen.
4: Full House.
2: No.
4: Oh.
3: Okay. That's a good guess.
0: No, it really isn't. Wait,
4: they're all sisters.
0: No, they're not.
2: Diane?
0: She's checking her butt.
3: Yeah, my butt's empty. I got nothing.
2: Charmed.
0: You knew that?
4: Yes.
0: Yes. They're all sisters.
3: He said charmed and you went charmed.
2: It's because he's getting very nervous.
3: I know.
4: I couldn't even tell you who's in that.
0: Charmed?
4: Mm-hmm.
0: Yes, you can.
4: Nope.
0: Yes.
2: Isn't that Shannon Doherty?
3: Shannon Doherty. Alyssa
4: Wasn't
3: Milano?
4: She in the
0: yes.
4: 90210?
0: Yes. Shannon Doherty? Mm-hmm. Yeah, of course she was. It was Brandon's sister.
3: Okay.
2: Are you ready?
3: Yep.
2: What's Lizzie thinking?
4: Lizzie McGuire.
2: Correct.
4: Oh, yes!
3: Oh no. Oh no, it's 2-2-1.
0: Oh, 2-1-2. That was Barry Sobel. No, that was 2-2-7. Never mind.
3: Oh my God.
0: Got to keep the mind sharp.
3: Yep.
2: Kristen, is this the first time you've scored 2 points in a game?
0: Whoa.
4: Maybe.
3: Yes.
4: Probably.
0: Yes.
2: And you're in the lead.
0: Or, no, you're tied.
2: Tied for the lead.
3: Tied for first. For the lead.
0: Get ready to fall behind.
3: Hashtag 5-6.
2: Are you ready for the next?
3: Yes.
0: Yes.
2: Nowhere.
4: Lost.
2: That is right.
4: She's winning.
2: So let me ask Elliot.
0: Great show.
2: With only three left to go.
0: Right. Wait, hold on. What's the score?
3: 3-2-1.
4: That's right. You heard that.
0: Oh, I got to get all three.
2: You were acting as if all you wanted to do was beat Diane. This could end in you losing to Kristen.
3: Look at this sleeper.
4: Let's go.
0: Yeah, this could also end on a win. Go ahead. Okay. You know what? It'll be called one of the greatest comfort behind victories of all time.
2: Ravens.
0: Oh, I have two guesses. I have two guesses. Whew. I have two guesses.
2: Are you going to give us one of them? Are you nervous that that'll give away the answer?
0: Well, if I say one, it's going to put everybody at the other one. So I'm being very careful. I'm being guarded. I'm being guarded. And I'm looking at two people catching flies with their mouths.
2: Who are beating you? Oh, Diane has
0: an answer? Why are you putting your hand up? You know that's not the rules. Are you going to say?
3: Mm-hmm.
0: Go.
3: That's so Raven.
0: Oh, what a horrible guess.
2: That is incorrect.
4: It was a good guess.
0: No, it's not.
4: Disney Channel.
3: Get him, winner.
2: You know, it'll be great when he reveals in a moment that was one of his two.
3: Exactly. Yes.
0: No, it's not. It's not. I'm trying to remember what my first one was.
4: I have a guess, but I think it's wrong.
0: Yeah, I can tell you it is.
4: I'm going to say it. The show Coach.
2: That is incorrect.
4: I think, but I'm like, that was before the Ravens became the Ravens.
2: Oh, God. Luckily, you can't lose points. Elliot?
0: I can't remember what my first guess was now.
3: Because the other one was That's So Raven?
0: No.
2: It's because it was Coach. You got to take a stab at it.
0: Yeah, I'm going to. Okay. I'm going to. The Wire.
2: No. One Tree Hill.
3: Oh.
0: Oh, nobody would have gotten that. Nobody would. At least mine made sense. Mine's Baltimore based.
2: Two left.
0: I can tie it.
2: House of Comics.
4: Full House.
0: No. Okay.
3: Last Comic Standing.
2: It's Full House.
4: Yes!
3: You're kidding. Go,
4: funny.
3: Go, Kristen. Four.
2: Kristen, one.
3: Yes.
0: Well, yes.
3: Yes.
2: Elliot's rolling up over here.
3: 4-2-1.
2: She did it.
3: Why don't you dance like Elliot dances?
4: No, because I hop and jump.
0: Oh, I have to tie Diane.
2: Can we focus more on her
3: Kristen.
2: First ever W?
3: Yes.
0: Oh,
3: she just got her first point yesterday.
2: That's not true,
4: that's
2: Diane.
4: That's not true, Diane. Maybe
0: you know, that's
4: year.
0: Right. I guess it doesn't dawn on me that you've never had that winning feeling before.
2: Elliot, don't be mean about it.
0: I'm not being mean. I know what that feeling is so many times.
2: You sound like a poor sport.
0: No, not at all. No, I'm happy.
3: Oh, look at you.
0: I'm happy. I'm not happy I lost. No, I didn't decide to play so I could lose.
4: So I'm not allowed to...
2: You can.
0: Yeah.
4: Well, I'll let them guess.
2: You can play spoiler.
0: No. C-block Diane.
2: Well, no. Diane has a point more than you.
3: Yes.
4: Yeah.
0: Yeah, but I'll get one.
3: Okay.
2: There's only one left.
3: Yeah.
0: Yeah, I know. I got to tie Diane.
3: Okay.
0: This'll hurt.
2: Remember, it was your idea to do this.
0: Not really. Diane kind of pushed me into it.
4: No, and friends.
2: Oh, Diane, you got to wait till the song plays.
0: Friends, beat you. All right, come on. Focus.
2: Montauk. What are you doing?
0: I know where Montauk is. It's the end of Long Island.
2: That's what you're whispering?
0: Yeah.
5: the county.
2: Like, Diane is in one of those situations where
0: Diane has to come with a guess.
2: Even if she doesn't get it, if you don't get it, you lose to both of them.
3: Mm. What, Kristen's raising her hand.
4: Well, I want Tyler to see that my hand is up.
0: Okay, well,
4: I think
0: it doesn't matter.
4: I have a guess.
0: Then just say it. Like, you don't have to put your hand up. Like, for somebody who won a game, you act like you don't know how to play it.
2: He's angry now.
4: Oh, I know. He's
2: an angry elf.
4: He's been angry.
2: Yes.
4: I've accepted it a long time ago.
0: Really, since yesterday.
4: Is it Dawson's Creek?
2: No.
4: Ugh.
0: That doesn't even make sense. Settle in, people.
2: We're going to have to wait this out.
3: Oh, come on.
0: Settle. Oh, I'm sorry.
3: If you don't
0: what's
3: have
0: your
3: a,
0: guess?
3: If you, I don't have a guess.
0: Okay. Are you out? Montauk. There's the Montauk Monster.
3: Oh, God.
2: Okay. How long?
3: Come on.
2: This is worse than when I was eating a peanut butter cup. People don't want to hear that.
0: I have one guess. And I know it's not right.
2: Well, if Diane, again, pulls one out of thin air and you didn't shout yours.
0: Right.
2: You're going to regret not guessing.
0: Oh, I am going to guess. I'm hoping Diane guesses mine and is told wrong.
3: I don't even have a guess. I really don't.
0: You can't think of any TV show that's ever been on the air at any point. That's better than saying nothing.
3: I don't even have good reasoning.
0: It doesn't matter. Hey, look at half of Kristen's answers.
4: That were right.
0: She won.
2: I'm queuing up Queen over here.
3: Okay.
2: Over.
0: Go ahead.
3: It's niche. Summer House.
2: No.
0: Oh, thank God. Oh, you already went.
4: I know.
0: Remember,
4: I think I know.
0: North Carolina, by the way.
2: Well, I'm sorry. Is he now taking a seat?
3: You didn't win.
0: Say again?
2: He's going to now just keep us on air until he thinks
0: of it. No. Well, no. I'm not going to think of it. I'm not going to think. I have no idea what it is. So I'm just trying to use common sense reasoning. Montauk. It's the end of Long Island. It's the tip of Long Island. It's the end of... Ooh. Is there a show called The End? No, don't do that. I don't know. I have no guess. It's New York something. New York something. NYPD Blue. Taxi. Nope. NYPD Blue.
2: Which one's your guess?
0: NYPD Blue.
2: That's wrong.
0: What was it?
2: Taxi.
0: No! Was it really?
2: No, it was Stranger Things.
0: Oh!
4: Darn it. I didn't even think
0: I only saw the finale.
2: But Diane would come up with that one.
3: So Kristen has 4.
0: Right.
2: He's the big winner.
3: I have 2 and you have 1.
0: I had 1. That's it? Mm-hmm. Out of 12. Seinfeld.
2: No, come on. Kristen won her first ever game.
0: Yeah. Yeah. No, that's good. That's good. That's how I feel most of the time. You know what the best part is? But committed no crime. She ain't got headphones.
3: So you can't hear Queen. Mistakes.
0: You think we're all just sitting here with dead air?
4: No, it's silent. Really
2: like we did
4: something.
2: For each question? Come on.
4: Sometimes I can hear it through your headphones.
0: Those are Diane's.
3: Turn them up.
0: Those are Diane's. All right. Very good. Congratulations to Kristen.
2: This moment is massive.
3: I know.
2: For not only Kristen, but also Sarah. She cursed you. Sarah Howison.

0: ever heard of Scream Free Week? Yeah, me neither. But it's actually happening right now. So whether it's trying out a new hobby or unplugging entirely, the possibilities are, quote, unquote, endless. 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
8: Beltway Annandale, the crash is on the inner loop between Braddock Road and the Little River Turnpike. Delays from 95, leaving College Park. Outer loop slows into Silver Spring, and the inner loop slows, leaving 95 past 50. The John Hanson Highway with that crash, they're trying to get that to the right shoulder. Late rush hour for many with this rain and road spray, definitely a factor. Through Urbana, 270 northbound slows to the crash cleanup at Buckystown Pike. Southbound slows to the accident at 109. Most of that was over to the shoulder. I'm Jamie Witten. That's your traffic up to the minute.
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0: the morning. Hey, we are not at Dirt yet. But when we get there, I do have tickets for you to see Bahamas. Today's the 6th, right? Yeah, last night was Cinco de Mayo. Hey, you know what we have to track down? There's a new restaurant that opens tomorrow. And this will get me somewhere. But I definitely want to go to this place. Did anybody read about, it's in Georgetown, Ox and Olive?
1: Haven't heard of it.
0: Dude, look it up. Look it up. Ox and Olive.
1: Has there been word of this coming?
0: Yes. Yes. It's like a big, nasty, but quiet, not like a big, huge room, but like a big, nasty steakhouse.
1: Mm-hmm.
0: Like a nasty steakhouse.
1: This may have been pushed to us at some point when it got announced.
0: Opens tomorrow.
1: But I did not know it was this week that we were going live.
0: Chef Ryan Rattino. What up, Ryan? God, I hope he's listening.
2: Oh, hey. I didn't know if you knew him.
0: I'd like to.
1: I think you've mentioned him before.
2: That name?
0: Oh, yeah. No, he's been, I don't want, when I say a couple of restaurants, it sounds like he's bounced around a lot. He worked at Bresca.
1: Did you go there?
0: And Jaunt. Bresca? Yeah, I've been there.
1: Oh.
0: Brings DC a modern version of the steak-worshipping institution that just might win over diners exhausted by the return of huge T-bones. Ox and Olive officially opens its doors on Thursday, May 7th in the old Reverie space, which was completely designed into a gothic self-described temple of beef. Yeah. That doesn't sound great. But you know what? Like, even though it sounds like, listen, is it going to be the cheapest meal you've ever had? Absolutely not.
2: No.
0: But it's also, you would expect it to be really expensive. It sounds like it's mediocre expensive. Not mediocre, medium expensive. Yeah. Look at the meat.
1: What am I looking at?
0: Say again.
1: It's beautiful cuts on a silver platter tray.
0: Beautiful, yeah.
1: But where, is that just for a photo shoot, or is that how they're presented to the table?
0: Well, no, they cook them.
1: No, I know, but is this how you get to select?
0: Oh, I don't know. That's a good question.
1: What do I see on there? I see...
0: He butchers himself down in the base. He doesn't butcher himself.
2: Okay.
0: He does the down in the basement.
1: So I see Angus. So that would be breed, right?
0: Take out the G.
1: Breed, origin, age, right there for you on that. It literally is an ornate silver decorative plate.
0: It's beautiful. It's beautiful.
1: It does look like a work of art.
0: It looks beautiful. Butchering and dry aging every cut himself in the restaurant's basement. I want to go in the basement.
2: Do you?
0: Oh, to go watch him butcher stuff? I would do that all day.
2: I don't know about that.
0: Oh, I would do it all day. Oh, go down to that. Look at the onion rings.
1: I'm distracted by a lot going on in these photos. Where I see beautiful, this is going to sound weird, but beautiful miniature hot dogs.
0: I'm glad you mentioned them. Deeply savory mini hot dogs sell $13 for two, are made with brisket and leftover beef ends, sandwiched in milk bread with mustard.
1: Oh, hell yeah.
0: Now, normal, I know, right? Yeah, normally I like my hot dogs with a little bit of pig knuckle. Not these.
1: But the photo of the onion
0: brisket and leftover beef ends. That sounds great.
1: What are the onion rings? What do you call them?
0: Onion rings. Dog collars.
1: Dog collars. You see here. What else is going on in that photo?
0: Oh, I don't know. Well, one looks like a candle.
1: I know. So are they dipping the steak? What is that candle made out of?
0: Okay, you don't put steak in wax. You know where you put steak? In your mouth.
1: No, but I'm telling you, that has clearly been, it's a still shot. It's not an animated GIF or a video. But that's been placed in that quote-unquote wax.
0: So what is the wax?
1: I don't know.
0: Is that like, well, I know it ain't chimichurri. Mm-hmm. I know that.
1: Oh, the specialty beef comes with a green-hued beef tallow candle to dip bites of steak into.
0: Oh, my God.
1: What?
0: Oh, my God. It's like, and sorry, chef, but it's like dipping in liquid fat.
2: All right.
0: That sounds awesome.
1: Actually, they.
0: I'm afraid. I'd pick it up and drink it instead of my drink.
2: I drank my fat.
1: We smoke our fat. We infuse it with thyme, rosemary.
0: I smoke and I'm fat.
1: Rosemary, garlic, and sage. And you can kind of drizzle some of that over your steak.
0: Oh, yeah.
1: This is a rich meal.
2: Yeah.
0: Well, I told you, it's not as expensive as you think.
1: I'm not talking about price.
0: Oh. Who's my boy? What's up, Ryan?
1: And look at that salad.
0: I do have a complaint about the salad. The salad looks great. I love a salad. I love a salad. Can I get it without the eggs? Eggs make me nauseous.
2: I'm sure
1: but
2: you
1: these
2: could.
1: These are quail eggs.
0: It doesn't matter. I have to have it without the eggs. And I don't need that bringing me down. I'm getting ready to drink tallow.
1: And I don't even know what this is.
0: I don't know, but look at the mini hot dogs.
1: I can tell that is some
0: they
1: sort of...
0: They come two to an order. I bet I can eat eight orders.
1: But what is this, a dessert or is this savory?
0: I don't know what that is. I can't tell what that is. Is that a mushroom?
1: I don't... Did you read about... It might be something sweet.
0: Oh, you know I'm not a big desserts guy.
1: Stop it.
0: I don't know what that is.
1: Oh, they are... No, they are not. It's not sweet, but it's made to look like an eclair. It's a steak tartare bite built on mini eclairs, filled with an aioli of mustard and a little bit of the aged beef fat.
0: Oh, yes.
2: So much fat.
0: Hey, Kristen, if I know, right? If Ryan wants to come in, let's try to find a date for him. I want to go in the worst way.
1: I can't believe you don't already have a reservation.
2: Yeah.
0: I didn't know it opened tomorrow.
1: The cocktail menu is chock full of martinis.
2: Yes,
0: amen.
2: A lot.
0: Amen. Although I'm pretty simple when it comes to a martini.
1: I feel like you
0: I need
1: would.
0: It to mix well with my beef tallow.
1: Your candle of tallow.
0: That's what I'm drinking.
1: Have you ever seen a restaurant dip into the candle?
0: No.
1: Neither have I. That's why I couldn't even find the words to explain what was photographed.
0: I remember as a kid, we would try to lick our fingers and touch the candle. But no, I've never dipped food into a candle.
1: Every meal starts with a complimentary tea-infused martini and ends with complimentary beef tallow caramels.
0: I mean, complimentary is one of my favorite words.
2: Amen.
1: It took 7 test batches for pastry chef Yujing Oh to get the texture just right.
2: There's texture for you.
1: Oh explains, this is a quote, "You can definitely taste the beef fat." Damn.
0: So anyway, that opens tomorrow. It sounds great.
2: Mm-hmm.
0: It sounds great.
1: What is the name of it again? I totally forget.
2: Ox and Olive.
0: Ox and Olive, yeah. Not Ox-in.
2: Oh, no, Ox and Olive.
0: Ox and Olive. Olive, yeah.
1: Cool.
0: Ox like the animal, Olive like the martini.
1: And where in Georgetown is it?
0: You know what? I know it's in Georgetown.
2: This is Cherry Hill Lane. I don't know.
0: Oh, that's one of the alleys.
2: Oh,
0: it's one of the alleys.
2: Okay.
0: Yeah.
1: Yeah, so it's right next, across the street from, what's here? That people would know. But it is, if you just go down Wisconsin, turn on to Gray Street, Cherry Lane's right there. Cherry Hill Lane's right there.
0: Beautiful. Beautiful. Let's go.
1: Damn.
0: That looks good.
1: A unique menu.
0: But you know what that got me to? You know what would be a good thing for us to go to?
2: Is this an event?
0: It's a convention.
2: Oh.
0: Meat stock. Now, there's parts of meat stock that sound awesome, and then there's parts of meat stock that sound horrible, but it's like that at any convention.
1: Where is this?
0: Where did this take? Gatlinburg, Tennessee. 14.
1: People have always said that you'd love it there.
0: Yeah, no, based on what goes on there, it feels like I would. A 3-day carnivore convention. Couple thousand attendees come to see superstars like Steak and Butter Gal and Two Crazy Ketos. I don't even know what that is. But some of it's weird.
1: So are these influencers?
0: Some of them are influencers. Yeah. Some of them are like live in the beef world. But part of it is, like, there's people who are like, what do they call that, a carnivore diet?
2: Yeah.
0: Yeah, that's not for me.
3: Well, partially it is. But, like, there are people that just eat meat. Like, they don't eat.
2: That's all they eat?
3: Yeah,
2: they don't even eat vegetables?
3: No.
2: Oh.
3: Like, if you said, Elliot, no fruits.
2: You'd be fine.
3: I think I would. Like, I think I could get by on no fruit.
1: So is this event too extreme for even you?
3: See, that's what I mean. Yeah. I like part of it, and I hate part of it.
2: It's true carnivore is red meat, pork, poultry, fish, seafood, eggs, lard.
3: Right. I like all of those things except eggs.
2: Bone marrow and butter or ghee.
3: Right. Well, ghee, no. Butter, ghee's yes. Good. No, it's not. But they don't eat vegetables. They don't eat fruits. Like, I like a salad. And I like veggies. Like when I go to Ox and Olive, like I want a side.
1: No, it does seem like just based on.
3: But these, this is people who just eat meat.
1: But the photo galleries, there are quite a few samples.
3: Oh,
1: you could get behind that.
3: Oh, again, I love the idea. I love the idea of going. I love the idea of like being like meat stock. Sounds awesome. I feel like yes, it's for people like me, but it's also for like the diehard carnivore.
2: Right.
3: And that's not like, I can't live.

0: But some, like, they believe it. It's like, meat is all you eat. Which, by the way, great shirt I sell that.
1: Are you, is like, is anybody getting any fiber?
0: You always hear about how. Don't you get fiber out of meat? I mean, it may be a little bit.
1: I didn't think so.
0: Or is everybody there just like, oh, I don't need a cocktail. I'm having Metamucil.
2: Speaking of shirts, but have one that says, eat meat, love Jesus, be happy.
0: But don't they always say, like, I'm being serious. Don't they always say that you have to be careful with how much red meat you eat?
1: Yes.
0: Because it, like, collects up in your butt?
2: I don't know about that.
1: Isn't it, like, worrisome about hardening of arteries and...
0: Okay. Diane, I just dipped my
1: Did you just
0: meat?
1: Come from a panel?
2: Too much red meat, colorectal cancer, type 2 diabetes, heart disease, premature death, you know, those things.
0: What do they always say? The average human being has 5 pounds of undigested red meat in their colon.
1: And specifically red meat.
0: I think that's the line. Mm. And that wasn't there a faint, where's Dr. Euline?
2: So it is a myth. Oh. It is meat's highly digestible. Virtually all of it's broken down and absorbed by your small intestine.
0: Am I going to line 2? Hi, Elliot in the morning.
3: Is this me?
0: Yeah, hi, who's this?
3: Hi, my name is Jackie.
0: Yes, Jackie.
3: And you didn't really ask for callers, but I'm just driving into a meeting at work, and I'm like, oh, wait, I'm a carnivore. I do the carnivore diet.
0: Well, first of all, anybody could call about anything at any time. You don't have to have an invitation, so that's fine. Number 2, wait, so do you follow the carnivore diet? Like, it gets attached to meat stock, which sounds great. But, like, you only eat meat. Like, you won't eat vegetables or fruits or desserts or anything like that.
3: Yep. And I will say every once in a while I will dip my toe into a keto diet, which means I will decide, hey, I feel like a salad. But I've been doing the carnivore diet for 4 years. And it is not a diet that you can sustain if you're eating chicken. You have to eat beef or another ruminant animal because the nutrients that you're not getting by not eating vegetables are in a ruminant animal's meat.
0: Can I ask you a question? Because Diane's got a weird wrinkle to her forehead. What is she wants to know what a ruminant animal is.
3: It's an animal with multiple stomachs, like a cow.
1: Oh.
0: I'm a ruminant animal. Yes.
3: Yeah. It's just the way that they, you know, like the cow eats grass and then the way it's digested, their meat is more nutrient dense and you can sustain yourself on it. You cannot do this diet and be like, I'm just going to have chicken. It won't work. You will get very
0: sick. So you need to eat red meat. You need to eat pork. You need to eat fish. You need to eat chicken. You need to eat turkey. You need to eat meat.
3: You need to eat meat, but preferably not meat that doesn't have a lot of nutrients in it. So I will have chicken every once in a while.
0: Right, but you love a steak.
3: I love wings. I eat a steak every day.
0: Every day?
1: My God.
3: I've been eating a New York strip almost every day for the last 4 years. I eat half of it at dinner.
0: Can I ask you something real quick?
3: The other half for breakfast with eggs and bacon. Yep.
0: Oh, that sounds good. Hey, and please don't be upset.
3: That's okay.
0: But if I didn't come in one day and I called Diane and Tyler and I was like, hey, I'm not making it in. I've had a New York strip every day for 4 years. They'd be like, how fat are you?
3: Okay. Yeah. Oh, how fat am I?
0: Yeah.
3: I'm a size 4.
0: And you eat a steak every day?
1: You must work out a lot.
0: No.
1: Right?
0: No. I bet she doesn't work out at all. Because she's not eating anything bad for her. She's just eating meat.
3: Yeah. And I don't eat sugar.
0: Mm. There's no sugar in meat. Although sometimes I sprinkle sugar on a steak.
3: Yeah. So to back up, the concept of this way of eating is that you're eating a high, it's a high fat, high protein diet. You're

0: you're cutting out anything that your body really doesn't need, and you're forcing your body to burn on fat instead of on sugar or starch.
1: Right.
0: And so it much like ketosis or the keto diet, it's just an extreme version of the keto diet. So I did keto, and I kind of jumped in and out of it for a couple years. And then a couple of these influencers who you're talking about, I was following some of them on social media, and a handful of them went carnivore. And I was listening to them and watching them, and I was like, you know, I want to try it. So I tried it for a month, and I just never stopped.
1: Wow.
0: And again,
1: hey,
0: every
1: is
0: once
1: it expensive,
0: in a while,
1: though?
0: I
1: is it expensive?
2: A steak every day? You would think so.
0: Well, think about all the groceries you're not buying.
2: True.
3: That's a good point.
0: I'm not
2: expensive.
0: Yeah, there's a bunch of stuff I'm not buying
3: because cereal.
0: I don't need it in my pantry. Yeah.
2: Is your doctor cool with it though?
3: Yeah, doctor's fine with it.
2: No, but I'm.
3: She's a size four.
2: No, but I'd be curious to what her. But she, is she one of those skinny fat people? You know what I mean? Like
3: no, I actually
2: like on
3: don't.
2: The, on the outside, on the outside you look
3: hey,
2: perfect, but on the inside
3: you're skinny fat.
2: You're like arteries are lard.
3: You know? Okay.
0: Yeah, I don't think so. I mean, I'm pretty healthy. I don't have any issues.
4: Can I ask a question that I'm sure everyone is thinking but afraid to say out loud? Do you trust doctors?
0: Sure. I do trust doctors. I know that there are doctors who don't agree with this particular diet plan, but
3: yeah, but they're probably fat.
0: They're probably like, yeah, like, did you see the last who was the person who was in charge of the FDA, the Food and Drug Administration? Anyways, I don't want to get
3: Dr.
0: political,
3: Oz?
0: But
3: I don't know.
0: Yeah,
3: hey,
0: want,
3: have you had?
0: I want people who are
3: have you had? I don't even. I've never heard of this before, but they sell it. There was somebody with a booth at Meatstock. They sell a cereal that's made out of ground beef. What
2: ew,
3: is that?
2: Gross.
3: Yeah, yeah. Is it like I don't. That, but it is.
2: They call
0: that's
2: it a.
0: Probably, that's not my thing. That's not my thing. But I do love. They have these. They have pork rinds that are amazing. And if I need something like a snack like that, so this diet is very satiating. So you're not snacking a lot, but if I do feel like I want something crunchy, there's a company that makes these white cheddar pork rinds. They are
3: ooh,
0: like, if you like white cheddar popcorn, they're
3: yeah,
0: amazing. Yeah. They have met Fresh Market in Vienna. Yeah.
3: I also like Captain Crunch, but it's not made out of ground beef.
2: That's not part of it.
3: That's what, but you know what? I appreciate it. Thank you, ma'am. Thank you. Thank you. Yes, Tyler.
4: Meaties.
3: That's the name of it?
4: MeatiesCereal.com. But
2: does it
4: flavor.
2: Say, does it, yeah, does it tell you
3: it
2: what it
3: athletes
2: tastes?
3: On the cover.
2: What it tastes like?
3: Yeah, ground beef.
4: It says the two flavors are chocolate peanut butter and maple cinnamon.
3: How do they have maple cinnamon ground beef?
4: I am just learning about this product in real time as you are. It says the chocolate peanut butter Meaties.
3: Meaties, you know, it sounds like
2: gross.
3: An SNL skit.
2: Yes.
4: Looks like it's ready to put in a hard taco shell.
2: Like colon blow.
4: There's a granular crunch, which is a little hard to gnaw on. This person did not find it appetizing at all. Notes of chocolate, then they got the peanut butter.
3: And a little bit of gristle.
4: Somehow comes off tasting highly artificial. But what is, like, the selling point isn't the sweet taste. It would be the
3: meat.
4: That
3: it's meat.
4: They want to beef up your breakfast.
3: But what do you put? Do you put milk on it? Can a carnivore eat milk? Drink milk? It's from a cow.
2: They said,
3: I don't know. Can you milk this, Fokker?
2: Small amounts of high-fat dairy, so it sounds like it's okay.
3: Whole milk.
2: Yes.
3: You get your almond milk the F out of here.
4: Yeah, dairy or plant-based. You can pour. Wait 5 minutes for them to soften slightly.
2: Ooh, is it like grape nuts?
4: You can also
3: <No bees.
4: laughs> enjoy them as a crunchy, dry snack.
3: Like, just like kibble.
4: So it fuels your morning with 20 grams of protein per half cup serving.
3: Wow, half cup! Hi, Elliot in the morning.
5: Hey, Elliot. Rick from South Arlington.
3: Hey, how are you, sir?
5: I'm doing good, thank you. I've done carnivore for a couple of years, and what it really gets down to is is no sugar, no carbs. You just completely avoid all sugars, all carbs. And yeah, it's you know, dairy is fine. Like the other caller had said, you know, chicken, beef, shrimp, lamb.
3: But do you never? Do you never jones for like a salad or some broccoli or some cauliflower, some cream spinach, or some corn?
5: Quite honestly, you get to a point where, again, the other caller, you know, a steak a day kind of thing. You get to a point where you just eat once a day. You're not even hungry.
3: Oh, I hate the idea of that.
5: It's a tremendous way to lose weight. You can lose weight very rapidly. And, yeah, I make my own beef jerky as a snack during the day. You know, if you're not, you know, it's all about meal prep also. You know, if you're out on the road like I am sometimes, you know, I've seen other people go to McDonald's and just get the burger patties. Patties only. And they'll sell them to you for like $1.50 a piece. Wendy's will do the same thing, and you can eat those.
3: Can I ask you this? Like, are you a Costco guy? Like, if you're eating a steak a day, like, you
2: got to go to Costco.
3: Like, no offense. I love the organic butcher, but you may as well mortgage your house.
5: Exactly. No, I do go to Costco, and I do go to BJ's, and I buy the big roasts, and I cut them myself, and I get about 18 steaks out of a big strip, you know, $9.99 a pound, whatever.
3: That's smart.
5: If you don't do it that way, I mean, you want to stock your freezer. But, you know, also, if you look at what, you know, the FDA did, they kind of took our old school, you know, I'm a Gen X, right? They took our food pyramid and they flipped it upside down, you know? So what we were taught as kids isn't necessarily true to this day in people's diets. And, you know, people eat out so much and you really don't know what you're getting. But again, avoid sugar and carbs. The weight will melt off and you'll suddenly, your appetite will just decrease.
3: Look at that. Look at that.
2: Melt off.
3: All right. Very good. It's very hard to avoid sugar, though. Sugar's good.
5: It's in everything, I know.
3: Right. Exactly. Don't you ever, like, when you eat a steak, like, don't you go, like, you know what would go good right now? How about some buttered bread? Like, that sounds good.
5: Well, butter's okay. You know, salt and pepper on the steak is, you know, that's about it.
2: That's all you need.
3: Yeah, that's fine. I'm good with that. And what, am I just going to lick butter off my hand? I've got it. I've done it.
5: There are those who eat sticks of butter, believe it or not. Those people exist.
3: Okay, that's gross. That's disgusting. Yeah. All right, very good. Yeah. Very good. Says somebody who's dying to dip steak in tallow.
4: And I'm hearing that at the meat stock.
3: A meat stock, yeah. They got ground cereal or ground beef cereal.
4: They also have a tallow sunscreen.
2: Ew.
3: No. Do you know how good I would
2: glisten in the sun?
3: I would smell every animal within like 6 blocks would just be sitting around me.
2: Why are these puppies licking me?
4: But if you go to Ox and Olive, if you don't use all of it in the candle, just start putting it on your face. Now let me look up how it is for your pores. We don't want you to break out.
3: See what I mean? There's parts of the carnivore diet that I could get into.
4: I'm not surprised.
3: But then there's parts I can't. I love meat. Love meat. But I do love a salad.
4: And you like innovation.
3: Yes.
4: So I'm saying that maybe there could be just a meat salad. And I'd like you to look into just eating butter. Like, that has your name written all over it. You love the sculptures.
3: I love the sculptures. I'll tell you what, I could eat a tub of Country Crock.
2: Oh God.
3: Oh, I love Country Crock. He's done the butter candle. Oh, hold on, mine too. Hi, Elliot in the morning.
1: Hey, so my wife saw this trend, I guess, online, and we created one of these buttered candles. So it's not tallow candle, it's a butter candle. And what we do is we create like some sort of compound butter, like with garlic and herbs. And then we'll put it in the freezer so it gets hard. And then we'll take it out and just light it. And then we'll dip like shrimp or crab legs or steak or even bread.
3: Mm. Well, I don't eat bread anymore.
4: How dangerous, I'm asking for a friend, how dangerous is it if you eat the wick?
1: Well, yeah, you gotta work your way around it.
3: Hey, real quick, I learned a couple of. Hey, thank you, sir. Thank you, sir. I learned a couple of other things from meat stock.
2: What's up?
3: They were talking about the number of animals that get slaughtered for food every year. How many animals do we slaughter every 5 seconds in the U.S.?
4: The number is going to be incomprehensible.
3: In the U.S.,
2: uh-huh,
3: every 5 seconds,
2: right,
3: how many animals do we slaughter?
2: In 5 seconds.
3: Right.
2: 100,000.
3: Okay. That's crazy.
4: I was going to guess 10.
3: 10,000 is right.
4: Oh, 10,000 is right?
3: 10,000 is right. 100,000, Diane. What are you? What are we? What are we, savages?
2: I don't know what goes on in this country.
3: If you eliminate shellfish and fish and just stick with land animals, we slaughtered 9.7 billion animals last year. I know, right, Kristen? Not enough. And then they start getting into all the, are we awake? Like, we're doing too many.
2: What's that voice?
3: The Karen.
4: Is this that Animal Clock website?
3: I don't know if that's where it comes
2: from. What's
3: it
2: called? Animal Clock?
4: .org, yeah.
3: Yeah, but they talk about how, like, we're killing off too many animals because we throw out 21% of the food that comes from it. Whatever, dude. You paid for it.
4: Yeah, like, it's this website, which I've seen before, is very disturbing because they don't just count the number of animals that have been killed for food this year in the U.S. Below that, they have the number of animals killed for food in the U.S. since you've visited this page. That number stands out.
3: Oh, yeah, no, I bet. I mean, it's very sad.
4: We're up to 60,000.
3: Yeah, but that's part of living.
4: And did you discount shellfish because you don't count it?
3: No, they did. They said that 9 billion number exclude, because you could go through the ocean and scoop out a large chunk and it's too, you can't even count that high.
4: Right, well, the shellfish estimates are 43 billion.
3: Right. I love oysters, I love shrimp, calamari.
4: That's not slaughter.
3: The tin fish. Yeah. No, I don't look at it as slaughter.
4: Oh, we're up to six figures since we visited the page.
3: Once again, I just wanted to go back and just say hello to Chef Ryan Rattino. I look forward to getting into Ox and Olive.
4: And having one of those 147,672 animals.
3: Welcome to the Temple of Beef, baby. All right, quick break. We'll come back. Let's do some dirt. Give away tickets to see Bahamas.
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19: Rain and road spray, still a lot of problems on the Beltway. Interloop crash after Braddock Road jammed. Also, Interloop stop and go to the American Legion Bridge. Prince George's County, enter past 50 for the crash cleanup. Southbound Fairfax County Parkway at a crawl to the accident at Popeshead Road. I'm Jamie Witten. That's your traffic up to the minute.
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1: Break on through to the other side. Break on through to the other side.
0: Let's get into some dirt. Please.
2: Ted Turner has passed at the age of 87.
0: Oh, did he really?
2: Yes.
0: Oh, no kidding. I had no idea.
2: Just announced this morning, obviously known for being a media mogul and the one-time owner of the Atlanta Braves.
0: Probably, I will watch the hockey game tonight on TNT.
2: Probably one of his biggest accomplishments was starting a first-of-its-kind 24-hours news network. So cable news network, obviously CNN. He started TBS, which was one of the very first national cable television channels. TNT, like you mentioned, that morphed CNN into headline news. The Cartoon Network, Turner Classic Movies.
0: What
2: just
0: was
2: to
0: his
2: name a few.
0: What was his first big break? Yes, he owned the Braves, like you said. What was his?
2: He was
0: first
2: in outdoor
0: thing?
2: Advertising at first. I guess he kind of took over his dad's business,
0: like billboards.
2: Yeah,
0: no kidding.
2: Yeah.
0: Really?
2: Yeah.
0: Oh wow.
3: But then they say, too, like, he was a maniac.
0: In a bad way?
3: Yes.
0: Oh, really?
3: That was his style as a business executive. He was insane, got very angry very quickly, always wanted it his way. He was...
0: I love this.
3: Drunk
0: guy.
3: All the time.
0: Oh, never mind.
3: Wasn't he?
2: It sounds like he modeled his father, essentially. Like
0: oh,
2: they
0: did
2: said
0: he really?
2: That's what they said. Like his father was very much like that, too.
0: Oh, interesting. Am I making this up, or was he married to Jane Fonda?
2: Yes.
0: Yeah. He was.
3: Mm-hmm. He had three wives. One of the best, worst stories is that his first marriage ended when he was in a boat race against his then wife. And upset she was going to win, he crashed his boat into hers. And he was a well-known philanderer, too.
2: Okay.
0: Oh, was he really?
3: He would go to Braves games. And listen, he made the Atlanta Braves America's team. Mm-hmm. And they won a World Series under his watch. And he prevented them from moving. He did a lot for the team. He also would publicly bring and humiliate his other wife at the time.
0: By bringing dates?
3: Girlfriends. To
2: the
3: Braves
2: games. And then they would show him on TV.
0: Yeah, he probably sat right by the dugout.
2: Yeah.
0: Wow, how about that?
2: Hmm. Now, they didn't give a cause of death, but at the end of September 2018, he revealed that he had been battling Lewy body dementia over the years. His family also really not revealing much about his diagnosis or his prognosis. He was 87 years old. So you know what's happening out over the last couple of days. Netflix is a Joke started earlier this week.
0: Oh, that's right.
2: The big, you know, week-long set of different comedy festivals all around, not even festivals, but just different panels and stand-up sets and different things going on at various places
0: all
2: around
0: Los Angeles.
2: And one of the ones that they just had the other day was with Larry David and Jerry Seinfeld, and each of them talking about their four favorite Seinfeld episodes of all time. So for Jerry, it's the contest and the soup Nazi. Everybody knows those. The other one is the Merv Griffin Show and the Marine Biologist. So the Marine Biologist is, do you remember these?
0: Not by the titles.
2: The Marine Biologist is basically George is somehow he is penned as a marine biologist, and so he throughout the rest of the episode he has to pretend that he is a marine biologist. And then the other one that Jerry Seinfeld highlighted was the Merv Griffin Show, but many people feel as though that one didn't age well.
0: Oh, really?
2: Jerry discovers that his new girlfriend has a collection of vintage children's toys. After she refuses to let Jerry play with them or even touch them, he drugs her with pain relievers.
0: Right, I remember that. But it's a comedy.
2: George and Elaine do the same thing. They're like giving her like tryptophan and a bunch of wine. As for Larry David, he loves the contest. He also loves the opposite, the puffy shirt and the pen.
0: Right.
2: The pen was one where Jerry,
0: pen was great.
2: Jerry and Elaine went to visit Jerry's parents in Florida. That was one, too, that Jason Alexander was livid that he, because they were like, there's no real reason for you to be used in this episode. Same thing for Kramer. Because
0: right.
2: they're like, no, it's the two of them going to Florida to visit Jerry's parents. And he was livid
0: right.
2: that he was not written into that episode.
0: That's a great episode, though.
2: Yeah, so on Netflix.
0: But
2: is
0: that
2: a
0: was
2: joke.
0: After, remember, that was after they changed the name of the show from the Seinfeld Chronicles.
2: Mm-hmm.
0: Thank you.
2: So some of the other events that are happening today, Mike Birbiglia is doing his set at the Wilshire Theater. Emil Joachim's got a set that's coming up later today. Also, Matt Rife is going to be there playing the Comedy Store. And then Flight of the Conchords is doing a show as well. Fans of The Bear got an unexpected treat yesterday when Hulu released a surprise prequel episode called Gary. So it is Richie and Mikey on a trip to Gary, Indiana, before the events of the main series. I had no idea that this even came out until like later on in the afternoon.
0: I saw it yesterday. I mean, I don't watch The Bear, but I saw it yesterday afternoon. I did not the show, but then it had come out.
2: The episode had come out. AMC Theater chain going to start showing live concerts with tickets costing anywhere from $40 to $75. Shows upcoming include BB Rexha, Paris Hilton, and Maren Morris. That'll be on June the 20th with more shows set to be announced soon. Not into it?
0: No, I don't. I mean, I love Maren Morris, but I don't love the idea
2: of going to a,
0: I mean, I get like Fathom events.
2: It.
0: Like I get like those one-off things, mm-hmm. but I don't love the idea of spending $75 to see.
2: Sit in a movie theater.
0: Yeah, I don't love it. I don't love it.
2: The series finale of The Boys is set to play in movie theaters also.
0: Now that's smart.
2: Fans will be able to watch the series final episode in 4DX theaters across the United States and Canada. One night only experience taking place on May the 19th. Also, Prime Video is asking fans of The Summer I Turned Pretty to please preserve the magic of Cousins Beach. They posted an Instagram post saying, please, fans, do not spoil anything about the upcoming Summer I Turned Pretty film. It will conclude the story of the beloved romance series. You remember that was the one that people were making like
0: that's the one where
2: death
0: people
2: threats,
0: were like, yeah, bullying.
2: Death. I mean, beyond bullying, it was like death threats against the actors.
0: I sounded like such a Karen there. Like, oh, they're bullying.
2: Bullying. The Fall and Rise of Reggie Dinkins has been renewed for a season 2 at NBC.
0: That's Tracy Morgan. That's a good show.
2: And Daniel Radcliffe.
0: Right. Mm-hmm. Did RJ Decker get renewed yet, or is that still on the bubble?
2: I'm not sure if that's on the bubble. I rely on you for all of my RJ Decker news, right?
0: I'll let you know.
2: They also announced the upcoming lineup for Austin City Limits for 2026. Charlie XCX, 21 Pilots, Lord. Oh, look, Skrillex is going to be there, too.
0: Awesome.
4: Both weekends?
0: Oh,
2: I
0: yeah.
2: I don't know why.
0: Yeah.
4: What if Elliot books the wrong weekend?
0: I believe it is,
2: is
0: both
2: it
0: weekends.
2: Both?
0: Yes, I believe it is.
4: I'm going to make sure it is weekend one only.
0: Only? Oh, damn it. I just booked flights for weekend two.
2: Yeah. Some real estate news to pass along. Angelina Jolie listing her L.A. estate for $29.8 million.
0: It's a nice-looking house.
2: She bought the home previously owned by famed producer Cecil B. DeMille for $24 million back in 2017. She had previously said she was planning to leave California once her kids turned the age of 18, her youngest ones, and would spend a lot of time in Cambodia.
0: Isn't Cecil B. DeMille, isn't that Rosebud, Citizen Kane? No.
2: Orson Welles.
4: Also from Sunset Boulevard, though. All right, Mr. DeMille, I'm ready for my close-up. Mm. That's a very famous line.
0: Very. The did, no, but did Cecil Cecil DeVille?
2: CC DeVille.
4: Yes.
0: That's who I'm thinking of.
4: Yes.
0: Yes. What up, Hennessy?
2: That's right. Jennifer Lopez reportedly relisting the Beverly Hills home that she once shared with Ben Affleck when they were married. 12 bedrooms, 24 baths. It is now on sale for $50 million instead of its original price of $68 million. She, however, is the property's sole owner because Ben Affleck basically gifted her his portion of the house last month. Also, there's an L.A. mega mansion that is poised to become America's first $400 million home. We
0: who
2: always talk, it is 70,000 square feet. It's, I think it's owned by like this family of, like the ruling family of Qatar. Sorry.
0: Oh, really?
2: Sorry, Hütte.
0: Hütte.
2: But apparently it is 70,000 square feet spread over a couple of acres in Bel Air. And again, the price is said to be somewhere in the neighborhood of $400 million, which would set a record for all of the houses sold in the United States. And speaking of that, Shannon Elizabeth, we knew that she already made her first million by going on to OnlyFans. She is buying herself a house with that money. She said,
0: you know
2: what?
0: Good for her.
2: I worked hard. I deserve that house.
0: Good for her. All right. Very good. 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
5: Call Elliot in the morning. 866-2-ELLIOT. 866-235-5468. 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

0: 866 to Elliot. 866-235-5468. Hi, Elliot, in the morning. Should I push the button? Hello?
1: Hello?
0: There you are. Hi, who's this?
1: Logan from Hopewell.
0: Hey, Logan, how are you?
1: I'm doing all right.
0: Excellent. Hey, listen, I am going to give you a pair of tickets. I'll send you to see Bahamas in concert. That show comes up this weekend, so if you can hold tight 1 second, let me get some info from you, and I hope you have a great time at the show.
1: Thank you.
0: Hey, you got it, Logan. Hold tight 1 second for me, please. Thanks again to Dr. Art Uline, former medical correspondent for the Today Show. Like me some Dr. Art. Climbing Mount Kilimanjaro. Thank you very much also again to the people at Care Scout for hooking all that up. Thank you, Dr. Art. Very nice to talk to you. Also, thank you very much to Jersey Mike's. JerseyMike's.com. 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Tomorrow's Thursday, Cash, 7:30 and 9 o'clock with Elliot in the Mornings, Hundreds a Day. Early in the show, I do have tickets for you to see Youngblood. That's a sold-out show at the Anthem. And then more tickets for you to see Bahamas. We'll do that during Dirt. You missed anything from this morning? If you need information on anything, Facebook, X, Instagram, at EITM Online. Everybody have yourself a good, safe day. We'll see everybody back here tomorrow. And see you soon.
2: The day is closed. Another day, it's gone from us, it's gone away. It'll be back tomorrow, though. We'll celebrate

You know what? Not even hungover. I went to L'Oreal Plaza in D.C. and luckily got there like 30 minutes before the line wrapped around the block. It was insanity. But I had my Corona, my margarita, my shot of tequila, and my tacos, and I was a damn adult. Okay? And I even remember getting home. So it's Tammo on DC 101. Hopefully you're not hurting too bad today. We got some fun ahead. $1,000, yours to win in 7 minutes. Tickets for you to see Social D around 12:45 at the 90s at noon. And then 1:55, you're on the guest list for 311 and Dirty Heads.

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17: Glen Burnie, vehicle fire jams northbound I-97 to Quarterfield Road, delays before New Cut Road. Southbound BW Parkway, heavy approaching and passing 32. Virginia 95 leaving Lorton, southbound slows into Woodbridge. I'm Jamie Witten. That's your traffic up to the minute.
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20: Today, rain early, thunderstorms this afternoon, highs in the mid-70s. Tonight, cloudy and lows in the mid-50s. 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

So this is cool. You know how Live Nation's been doing the $30 concert tickets? Over 4,000 shows, part of their Summer of Live. They've extended it through tomorrow now. And just looking at some of the local stuff, Biffy Clyro tonight is on the list. Godsmack, Toadies, Iration, that Kid Cudi show, actually. Miles Smith. Yeah, just take a look at LiveNation.com and also check the cities that you might be visiting throughout the rest of the year. I said Live Nation. Excuse me. I said LiveNation.com, right? Okay, that's where it is. All right, DC 101, DC's alternative rock.

0: 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I'm going to lean in to the gloom, the rainy day vibe. You tell me, because in 10 minutes we go all 90s and it's all requests. It's the 90s at noon on DC 101. 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
2: 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Duke's, it's got twang.
3: Today, rain early, thunderstorms this afternoon, highs in the mid-70s. Tonight, cloudy and lows in the mid-50s.

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31: The Nationals had a tough night. They were hammered by the Twins 11-3. Cade Cavalli roughed up for 6 runs, 3 earned in 4 innings. He takes the loss. The Capitals got no luck in the NHL draft lottery. They'll pick 16th at the draft next month. Toronto won the number one pick. The home teams held serve in the NBA playoffs. Pistons down the Cavs, going up a game in the Eastern semis. And in the West, the Thunder take a 1-0 series lead, thumping the Lakers. I'm Matt McCoy.
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0: 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Or you give me a call at 866-91-DC-101. Today we're going to kick off the 90s at noon, a little gloomy Wednesday edition from 1995, the album Tragic Kingdom, iconic. No Doubt.

0: 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I'm seeing from No Doubt Spiderwebs kicking off the 90s at noon into this request.
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0: And yeah, absolutely. 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
1: Hey, TMO. It's pretty self-explanatory, but how about from a 1996 album, Life is Peachy, We Go With Adidas by Korn. Thank you.
0: Oh, my anthem as of late. I had to listen to make sure. 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It's edited, and you're going to die at the edit, but it's the only one I have. It's awesome. My name is Tamo. This is All 90s, All Requests. 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

0: the shell toe Adidas and those tracksuits. 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
1: Beltway troubles and delays for the most part have settled down. A little bit sluggish on the inner loop near the Georgetown Pike heading toward the American Legion Bridge, but really that's about it. 270 wide open between Frederick and the Spurridge direction, and southbound 95 slowing in the Woodbridge to get you past 123. I'm Jamie Witten. That's your traffic up to the minute.
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0: technical issues. I almost thought the phones went out, but we're good. DC 101, this is Tammo. Who's this?
1: Hey, it's Melissa at Edgewater. How are you?
0: Melissa, good to hear your voice. How you doing?
1: Good. How are you?
0: I'm all right. I wish the weather wasn't like this, to be honest, but, you know, hanging in there.
1: I know. Well, I was calling to see if you could play Garbage, I'm Only Happy When It Rains, because my tomato plants need it.
0: Yes. Oh, my God. Garden tomatoes. After you pick them and your hands smell like the stem, that is the best time of year.
1: And Duke's mayo only on my tomato sandwich, please.
0: You know what? I used to have a thing about Hellman's, and last summer, no, listen to me. Last summer, okay. I ate my words because I had both side by side, and the Duke's was the clear winner.
1: As long as you didn't say Miracle Whip.
0: Girl, listen, there is a time and a place for Miracle Whip. The tomato sandwich is not it. But you'll have to give me an update on those tomatoes. And let me play you some Garbage. Only Happy When It Rains.
1: Sounds good.
0: All right, Melissa, I'll talk at you later. I love you.
1: Love you, too.
0: All right. Coast is clear. Everything's working. So let me know what you want to hear next on the 90s at Noon by either tapping the microphone in your free iHeartRadio app or giving me a call at 866-91-DC-101. Right after Garbage, I'll get you on the guest list for Social Distortion at the Anthem.

0: Before I get you on the guest list for Social Distortion, one call I have to play. DC 101, this is Tamo. Who's this?
1: Hi, this is Randy, Miss Tamo.
0: Randy, I haven't heard from you in a minute. How you doing?
1: I'm all right. How are you doing? Avoiding my phone calls, just kidding.
0: Oh, stop. You know I would never.
1: I'm just kidding. How you been?
0: Day by day, mostly good, which is a great place to be, you know? How about you? What's up? What are you thinking today?
1: I'm okay. Hanging in there as well. Getting over from being sick and stuff, but I wanted to hear your voice and see if I couldn't put a song on for the 90s at noon.
0: Of course. What do you want to hear?
1: Mazzy Star Fade Into You.
0: Randy, I got you.
1: You're the most beautiful woman in the world and the best DJ in the world.
0: Stop it. I love you so much, and you enjoy this rainy day, okay?
1: Bye, baby. Love you.
0: Give me a call if you want to see Social Distortion at the Anthem. My number is 866-91-DC-101.

0: Social distortion. I was wrong. Felt like the right way to wrap up the 90s at noon today, since I do have tickets to the show that I'm going to give away right now. DC 101, this is Tammo. Who's this?
1: Hey, Tammo, this is Ashley.
0: Ashley, what are you doing? Where are you at?
1: Just another day of work.
0: Well, you sound thrilled.
1: I'm thrilled to be working today.
0: Hey, same, because I get to be the one to deliver news like, yay, you are going to see Social Distortion at the Anthem September 4th.
1: Awesome, thank you.
0: Of course, and I hope the day speeds by for you, all right? I love you.
1: Love you too.
0: My name is Tammo, and still to come this afternoon, 125. You get $1,000 from Ronnie, our DC cash rat. And then at 155, I'll get you on the guest list for 311 and Dirty Heads this summer at Merriweather.
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2: Around the Beltway, at least for now, there are no delays, no accidents or incidents. We'll take that. Southbound 95 is pretty slow from London Woodbridge down to 123. Baltimore-Washington Parkway heading northbound, pretty slow now from Powder Mill Road up to 198. Southbound is slow from Route 32 down to 198. That's your traffic up to the minutes.
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I cannot believe I didn't lead with this, but I honestly, it must have been like my trauma brain blacking it out. But I went to L'Oreal Plaza to celebrate Cinco yesterday. I fell out of my chair. Mind you, if you've ever been to L'Oreal Plaza, it's three stories. It's gigantic. It's Cinco. So there's a line wrapped down the block. It couldn't have been a bigger, busier establishment. And by the way, I had only had a Corona. We can't even blame it on the booze, but it was a tragic fall. It was one of those where, like, I dropped a spoon, I reached down to grab it, and I fell so hard. It was like hands out in front kind of fall. And you could feel everybody pivot to look at me. And you could see it in everyone's eyes. Like, they wanted to help, but there was no way to help. The chair falls too. It was, yeah, good for me. So why? All eyes on me, not the moment I ever want. So if anything embarrassing has happened to you recently, same. It's TMO on DC 101. Appreciate you being here. And if you can make it to 127, I'll get you $1,000.

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Somebody just asked me how I was doing, and now I feel like I lied to them because I said I was okay. And yet I almost cried just now reading about how China is in this trend right now where they use AI to recreate versions of their ex. And like some people just, like if they lost their ex, my God. One person also wrote, I was finally able to say everything I'd been hesitant to oh my God. I'm ridiculous. I was finally able to say everything I've been hesitant to say, and it made me feel better. I can't do this. That is on so many levels. That feels absolutely ridiculous. And like somehow I get it. DC 101, DC's alternative rock. I'm going to go splash my face with cold water.

0: I know the clouds are here to stay, but hopefully the rain subsides for another 6:45 first pitch. So you can see our Nats host the Twins before they close out the series tomorrow. That's 1:05. Likely you'll be at work, right? It's Tammo on DC 101. Just remember, 1:55, you're on the guest list for 3:11 and Dirty Heads. 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

0: ever heard of Scream Free Week? Yeah, me neither. But it's actually happening right now. So whether it's trying out a new hobby or unplugging entirely, the possibilities are, quote, unquote, endless. 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It's us. Well, not if you're using a phone, computer, a smart display speaker, or even an in-car infotainment system. Jeez, life's hard without screens. Too hard. 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EITM's Hundreds a Day. Around 7:30, then 9. 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
1: The accidents on the inner loop of the Beltway at the Leesburg Pike now move to the right shoulder, with traffic is slow from 66. And at Upper Marlboro, there is still an accident on Crane Highway right near Leland Road, so use caution there as well. Look out for slow-going traffic right now. In the district on DC 295 northbound between the 11th Street Bridge and East Capitol Street, and southbound is slow from Benning Road towards East Capitol Street. That's your traffic up to the minute.
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2: Today, rain early, thunderstorms this afternoon, highs in the mid-70s. Tonight, cloudy and lows in the mid-50s.
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Okay, hold on. I didn't know that there was a Royal Farms in Silver Spring to begin with. I'm reading that they're delaying opening the second location. I can't think of Royal Farms without dying laughing at core memory. Me and my ex-husband on a road trip, and I run into Royal Farms. I'm like, right back, gonna grab some snacks and drinks, come back in the car, we're on the road again. He's like, what the hell is that smell? I'm like, what? My snack? And the way he whipped his head over, I thought we were gonna run off the road. He was like, what are you eating? And I was like, what? It's shrimp cocktail. He was like, you got shrimp cocktail at a gas station? I'm like, yeah, it looks clean. What do you want? Do you wanna try it? All I'm saying is maybe out of courtesy, I learned you should ask before you eat seafood in somebody's car. He swore he smelled it in there for months. He's making stuff up. It's TMO on DC 101 with Turnstile. So look out for me.

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Like, I know cruise ships aren't having the best moment right now. 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If anything happens, everybody's getting helicoptered out of there. You don't have to worry about this. 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
3: 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I am planning to ski next season. By the way, my 60-year-old kids are not happy about it.
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4: Slow going traffic in the district on DC 295 northbound between the 11th Street Bridge and East Capitol Street and South Minnesota from Benning Road towards East Capitol Street. 395 heavy northbound between 110 and the 14th Street Bridge. And 95, you'll find delays southbound between Route 1 in Woodbridge and the Occoquan. That's your traffic up to the minute.
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29: Today, rain early, thunderstorms this afternoon, highs in the mid-70s. Tonight, cloudy and lows in the mid-50s.
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1: This is Tammo. Who's this?
2: This is Kim.
1: Hey, Kim. How are you? What are you getting into today?
2: I'm good. I'm driving to Chincoteague Island.
1: Oh, good for you. That'll be fun. Hopefully the weather clears up. What you doing down there?
2: Just hanging out.
1: Oh.
2: Hopefully seeing some ponies, checking out the beach.
1: Yeah. The wild ponies are amazing. And you know what? There's something that I actually love. If it's rainy at the beach, hopefully, again, it clears up for you, though. And you're going down there with good news in your pocket because you just got two tickets to see.
2: Did I win the tickets? Oh, my God. Did I win?
1: You did. You got two tickets to see 311 and Dirty Heads at Merriweather.
2: I'm so excited.
1: Yay. Well, that makes me the happiest. Oh, my gosh. Well, you just made my day. So thank you for that. And drive safe. I love you.
2: Thank you so much. I love you, too. Love DC 101.

this pisses me off because I think they just raised the price for checked bags, but Delta is going to eliminate food and beverage service on about 450 daily flights. Really, it's the shorter flights, specifically those under 349 miles. But it's the whole point of how much the flights are. You want to feel like you're getting some treat, right? Like, I think it's a mental game. Like, you want a coffee for the early flights or some water if you didn't have a chance to grab a bottle. Actually, maybe you don't want the coffee because I heard it's made with the same water that they use for the toilets. So I don't know, you know, but you should fly somewhere. You deserve it. A little getaway. But I know how expensive it is. So hang out for that $1,000 I'm going to give away in about 6.5 minutes. 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

0: Before I say anything, I do want to acknowledge anybody who has a hard time with Mother's Day. I know it can be triggering to a lot of people for a lot of different reasons. And this is me giving you a hug because I hate that. In an attempt to relate, I have not a great relationship with my mom. It is storied and toxic, and I'm working on it. So going down to Virginia Beach on Friday to make her brunch on Saturday. That's all that worked for her. So I had to take time off work. But I'm going to make her brunch. And I saw that Einstein Bagels is doing heart-shaped bagels for Mother's Day this weekend. So there's an idea for that. My name is Tammo. Either way, $1,000, you can use it on mom or use it on yourself. Here you go. Your chance to win it.
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3: The accidents on the outer loop of the Beltway before the BW Parkway move to the right. Shoulder with traffic is jammed from 450. On the Baltimore-Washington Parkway, some slowdowns northbound between Nassau Goddard and 197. And still a slow go on DC 295 northbound between the 11th Street Bridge and Benning Road. That's your traffic up to the minute.
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0: You know that feeling when two of your favorite people meet and they instantly like each other and everything just feels right? 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My name is Tammo. I was having that moment with Wawa and tacos. 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I went with the medium salsa.

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1: Hey, Tammo. I would love to hear Four Non Blondes' What's Up. I think that's the name of the song. But you know the one where she's like, hey, yeah. That one. It was a sad day yesterday. I had to say goodbye to my dog of 13 years, so that song feels appropriate. Thank you. Love you. Bye.
0: I love you too, and I am so sorry to hear that. Devastating to lose a member of the family. So thinking of you, sending you hugs. I love you so much. And I will play Four Non Blondes, What's Up, right after Audioslave. DC 101, my name is Tammo.

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1: Yeah.
2: Probably about a negative 100.
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0: 5:48 till 10 something on DC 101.

I almost forgot to tell you. I got to hit up my girlfriend Maddie, see what she's wearing, because she's going on a date tonight with someone she met on my Instagram. So every week I do an Ask Me Anything, which is obnoxious as hell, but let's get to know each other. Truly, if you want to know behind the scenes, ask. But one night, when was it? I get a question that's like, hey, is the girl that you posted in your last photo single? And I knew I was going to see her that night. So I had her get on with me and answer herself. They started DMing and now they're going on a date tonight. So fingers crossed it all works. And I'd love to be a matchmaker. And if we're not friends on Instagram, hit me up. My name is Tamo. My Instagram is It's Tamo Time. It's T-A-M-O Time. You can also find us at DC 101 Radio.

0: Camo on DC 101, about to drive out to Tyson's. Yeah, me driving. It's like a once a quarter event. So wish me luck. And I will talk to you tomorrow after Elliot in the morning. Get you more tickets to see Social Distortion at 12:45 during the 90s at noon. More guest list spots for 311 and Dirty Heads around 1:55. And remember today, you still have money to win. $1,000. That's yours every hour through 7 o'clock around 25 after. Mike Jones, brother, in next with the Afternoon Adventure on DC 101. I love you.
1: Elliot in the morning.
2: Hey, it's Elliot. 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We'll do that early in the show, right around 6:20. Then, tickets to see Bahamas later in the show during Diane's Dirt. And at 7:30 and 9 o'clock, win your cash with Elliot in the morning's hundreds a day.
1: Elliot in the morning. Rumor has it, Ronnie the DC Cash Rat disappeared. No texts, no calls, no shared location. What the freaking hell gives?
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4: The NFL and their referees union will vote tomorrow to okay a new collective bargaining agreement that'll end the threat of replacement officials. After getting smoked in their series opener, the Nats will try to take a game back from Minnesota tonight. Miles Michaelis takes the ball there for Washington. And the last time the Capitals picked 16th in the NHL draft, they landed Tom Wilson. They'll try to strike gold again in that spot this summer. I'm Scott Davidson.
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28: Some slow going traffic on westbound 66 between Fairfax Drive and Sycamore Street, between the Beltway and 123 and 95. Heavy southbound through Springfield, again from Lorton heading in towards Woodbridge. There is accident activity now to watch out for in Great Falls on the Georgetown Pike at Old Georgetown Court. And in Northwest, there is a crash on 14th Street at Perry Place. That's your traffic up to the minute.
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12: A little bit ago, boss man Dustin asked me, Mike Jones, what do you have planned for today's afternoon adventure? And I said, well, I'm not sure. 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When there's no plan, we see what happens. 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Now, I do have plans on stuff that we're doing every day.

0: rest of it, well, we'll see. But hey, how could it be anything but a great afternoon adventure when we're starting it with The Offspring and Pretty Fly for a White Guy?
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I wish I had an answer for you. I'm sorry, I don't know what's up with Panic at the Disco. We saw them come back last year at the When We Were Young Festival, and we thought there'd be more, and there still could be more. But as for right now, who the hell knows? I can tell you the plan, though, with Ronnie the DC Cash Rat on DC 101. He's coming by in just a few minutes with your next chance at $1,000. That's definitely happening.

0: Linkin Park is in the afternoon adventure on DC 101. I'm your tour guide, Mike Jones. Maybe today's been a bit of a rough Wednesday because you went overboard for Cinco de Mayo yesterday. You've been fighting the hangover today. It's not been great. Well, if you want $1,000 from Ronnie the DC Cash Rat, that'll certainly turn any day around. And also, think about this. You could have that money and keep it on standby for the next time you go a little too hard and then you're like, oh, I could get one of those IVs and help get some fluids back in me, pay for a couple of those with the $1,000. There's a zillion things you could do with the money. Step one is to win it. Step two, drink some more water. Hydrate. You'll be all right, champ. You got this.
1: It's the DC Cash Rat. 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
1: On the inner loop of the Beltway, between the Springfield Interchange and the 495 Express Lanes on the south end, there's an accident blocking two right lanes, so watch for delays there. Delays continue on the inner loop between the Dulles Toll Road and the 270 Spur, and from Old Georgetown Road towards New Hampshire Avenue. More delays through College Park and Landover, and the outer loop heavy from Landover Road to the BW Parkway. Also delays on the outer loop through Tyson's and from the Springfield Interchange to the Wilson Bridge. Also some slow traffic right now on southbound 95 from the Beltway to the Franconia Springfield Parkway and from Lorton in towards Woodbridge. I'm Michelle Murray. That's your traffic up to the
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10: 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Tomorrow, mostly cloudy and highs near 60.
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always love singing along with Jimmy Eat World in the middle. Anytime it's on DC 101 or anywhere, you have to sing along. And how about we also sing along with Jet? We'll hear them in a little bit with Lenny Kravitz and the White Stripes. With Turnstile, let's get down with them now and Never Enough. And the best part is we have all of this music commercial-free in the afternoon adventure, an hour of nonstop music.

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1: 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I'm Mike Jones. We went to Iceland with Jet. We're going to head to the UK with Miles Smith in a few minutes, to Canada soon with Sum 41, and to Australia now with Jets. We're nonstop. We're commercial-free. We're all over the world. We're doing it all on DC 101.

come with me because you look so fine that I really want to make you mine. I say you look so fine that I really want to make you mine. 4, 5, 6, come on and get your kicks. Now you don't

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Really wanna make you mine. 4, 5, 6, come on and get your kicks. Now you don't.

He didn't say what exactly was going on, but Derek Whibley from Sum 41, he launched his clothing company not too long ago, mainly focusing on socks with Walking Disaster. And he said, there's been a lot of ups and downs, a lot of this and that and BS going on, but he's not going to quit. He's going to keep doing it. Even when you're Derek Whibley, not everything's going to be perfect. At least, though, hey, at least for Derek, for you, for everyone, we got the music going commercial-free. 21 Pilots, Sum 41, and everyone now on DC 101.

with Lenny Kravitz. We've loved his music for a long time, and now we're going to get him in a different way. He's going to be the villain in a new James Bond video game. Very cool new venture for Lenny. I'll tell you about it more in a few minutes. And we're still going commercial-free in the Afternoon Adventure. DC 101.

0: Jack White is a great example of one of our DC 101 friends that, aside from music, he has a whole bunch of other stuff going on. But he's never been in a video game. Lenny Kravitz will be soon, though. I'm Mike Jones. We heard Lenny a few minutes ago in our commercial-free hour of music in the afternoon adventure. Lenny's going to be the bad guy playing this character, Balma, in the new James Bond game, First Light, that's coming out in a couple weeks. Lenny is going to be the biggest black market arms dealer in the Western Hemisphere. James Bond is on a mission to stop him. I don't know if there are other bad guys, but still pretty cool for Lenny to be one of the main characters in this new game. It's going to be one of the biggest games of the year. And if you don't get to be the good guy, be the best bad guy you can be. I'm really excited for it. First Light's out on May 27th, day one. I'm all over that. And now's your chance. We've got Rodney the DC Cash Rat with a shot at $1,000. Maybe this is money for you to get the game when it comes out. Maybe you want to get a new PlayStation, Xbox, and James Bond. 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
2: Ever heard of Scream Free Week? 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Well, not if you're using a phone, computer, a smart display speaker, or even an in-car infotainment system. 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Around 7:30, then 9. Win paper money thanks to Longhome. 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And

0: In the district, a portion of Minnesota Avenue is closed in both directions between Clay Place and Benning Road in Northeast due to accident investigation activity. In Calverton, there is an accident reported on southbound 95 between 212 and the Beltway, so watch for delays there. And also, you will find delays on the Baltimore-Washington Parkway northbound between 202 and the Beltway. Southbound is slow from 198 towards the Beltway, and you will find delays on the inner loop of the Beltway between the Dulles Toll Road and the Spur, and from 355 to New Hampshire Avenue. More delays continue through College Park and Landover. I'm Michelle Murray. That's your traffic up to the minute.
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Impala's tour this summer. I hope people bring capes and fangs to the show. 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This year is our 51st anniversary. 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

As always, you're singing along with Mr. Brightside. Sounded like an angel from above. Some more angelic than others. But it's always fun to do it together on DC 101. We got the Mike Jones Minute Con on the way. We do that every day around 4:50. We're talking about the important stuff like TV shows and computers and comics and art. Today, I'll let you know about the new Saw pop-up book. It's not for kids, but still sounds pretty fun. And Braun Strowman is back to eat more with his show on USA. Got it all for you in a few minutes. The Mike Jones Minute Con is coming up on DC 101.

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1: Pop-up books don't have to just be for kids. Why not have them for horror fans, too? Saw, the ultimate pop-up book, is coming, where 20 of Jigsaw's best traps will be showcased in the book. Readers will be able to interact with each trap and make it come to life and bring death. That's fun for everyone. The Saw pop-up book is set to be released on September 22nd. Braun Strowman is coming back for a second season of his show Everything on the Menu, and this time friends will join him to chow down at all of the different restaurants that he'll visit all around the country. Some of his guests will include WWE's Alexa Bliss, Zach Myers from Shinedown, NASCAR driver Ricky Stenhouse Jr., Ron Funches, and Burt Kreischer. The new season of Braun Strowman Everything on the Menu kicks off on June 5th on USA. 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
4: In Calverton, the accident on 95 southbound between 212 and the Beltway moved to the right shoulder, with traffic still very slow from the Intercounty Connector. Earlier accident in Virginia on northbound 95 at Opitz Boulevard and Dale City cleared. You'll find brief delays northbound between Lorton and Newington, and southbound is slow headed from the Fairfax County Parkway to Woodbridge and from Dumfries in towards Garrisonville, Aquia. Also look out for delays right now on 395 southbound between Washington Boulevard and Duke Street. Northbound is jammed from 110 to the 14th Street Bridge, and the freeway is slow between the 14th Street Bridge and the 3rd Street Tunnel. I'm Michelle Murray. That's your traffic. Cuts in the minute.
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28: Tonight, cloudy, lows in the mid-50s. Tomorrow, mostly cloudy and highs near 60.
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not that we need a reason to play the Foo Fighters on DC 101, but we always like to. Now with Everlong and later on at 6 o'clock, we will and celebrate Chris Shiflett's birthday. Do it properly for the one, our song of the day. Back to Friends with Somber in the Afternoon Adventure.

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0: 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I'm Mike Jones, and this time it's for our friends Mumford & Sons. 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
3: 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I am planning to ski next season. By the way, my 60-year-old kids are not happy about it.
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4: Slow traffic in the district outbound on New York Avenue between the 3rd Street Tunnel and Florida Avenue and between 4th Street and Bladensburg Road. And the 3rd Street Tunnel is jammed up northbound between D Street and New York Avenue. Southbound is heavy from D Street heading towards the freeway. Also, you will find delays on the Anacostia Freeway northbound between the 11th Street Bridge and Eastern Avenue. Southbound 295 is slow from South Capitol Street headed towards the Beltway. And the outbound Suitland Parkway is slow between South Capitol Street and Branch Avenue and between the Beltway and Pennsylvania Avenue. I'm Michelle Murray. That's your traffic up to the minute.
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I thought the Gorillaz were fantastic a couple weeks ago when they were on Saturday Night Live. 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And the next weekend, the season finale, Will Ferrell and Paul McCartney. 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

Whenever you're listening, whenever you're hanging out with DC 101, you know we always have things going on with Elliot in the morning and all through the day. And now in the afternoon adventure, we're going to have a Foo Fighters birthday celebration in a little bit for Chris Shiflett at 6 o'clock with the one, our song of the day. And we also have Edge Hill coming right after AFI. And they're going to be our headlining band at the DC 101 yard sale, our show coming up at the end of the month. I'll tell you about that in a few minutes.

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0: 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I'm Mike Jones. 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
2: The accident in Manassas on eastbound 66 between the Prince William Parkway and Studley Road moved to the right shoulder, but some delays remain. Westbound side is heavy from the Beltway to 123 and from Route 28 in Centerville towards the car rest area. You will still find accident activity in Fairfax on eastbound Braddock Road at Danbury.
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loud for the one today on DC 101 because it's a Foo Fighting birthday celebration going on for their guitarist, Mr. Chris Shiflett, who I don't think people realize has been with the band for pretty much all of it. The Foo Fighters started in 95. Chris joined in 99.

That's our song of the day, the Wano DC 101, celebrating their guitarist Chris Shiflett's birthday. And Chris has a great story about when he joined the Foo Fighters in 1999. He came into the band, he only had a couple guitars, and Dave Grohl said, well, we got to get you some more. Dave took him to a guitar store in Hollywood, put down the credit card, and said, get anything you want. Wait, what do you mean anything? Anything you want. When the Foo Fighters are paying the bill, that really means anything you want. And I'm sure he got himself some pretty nice guitars that day.

Smith on DC 101. I don't know about you, but I'm ready. I'm sure you're ready. Why am I even asking? I know you're ready to get out for some summer shows, having fun. Well, how about heading to Wolf Trap next month for Young the Giant, the Cold War Kids, and...

0: Linkin Park with New Divide in the Afternoon Adventure on DC 101. I'm your tour guide, Mike Jones. I'll admit it, I've done it. We all have. You've gone to a show only to see the headliner. Well, this show, you want to go and make sure you're there for everyone because we've got three very good friends of DC 101. We've done stuff with them all over the years. Young the Giant, the Cold War Kids, and Almost Monday, all together June 12th at Wolf Trap. And now you're saying, yeah, Mike Jones, I definitely need to be at that show. Well, let's get you there then. Win some tickets now. We've got you at 866-91-DC-101. And you can see about the show with Young the Giant and the Cold War Kids and everything coming up. Ton going on, as always, at Wolf Trap throughout the summer at wolftrap.org.
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1: In Prince William County, there is an accident on southbound 28 between Ordway Road and Orchard Bridge Drive, and that is causing delays through the area. Traffic is jammed from New Braddock Road. On the Beltway Inner Loop before Connecticut Avenue, that accident moved to the left shoulder. That is within the delays that extend from 270.
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I know that with Elliot in the mornings, hundreds a day on DC 101, Elliot always wants whoever wins to spend the money on something fun. Maybe it could be some new shoes for yourself, a paintball gun. I don't know. 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

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And this guy had a rough go of things at Fenway Park. Oof. I'll tell you about what happened right after City Walls from 21 Pilots on DC 101.

0: 21 Pilots and City Walls on DC 101. I'm Mike Jones. Love is such a beautiful thing. And when you see people get engaged, oh, it just warms your hearts. Well, when they say yes, then there's the other side. Because the other day at Fenway Park, during a Red Sox game, it was up on the big screen. A guy proposed to his lady, and it looked like she said, I don't know. His face just dropped, and oh, man. Ouch. At least if she said no, then at least you just get out, dust off your pants and say, it's been nice knowing you. Goodbye. Let's just end it right now. But I don't know. Off. I hope someone nearby bought that man a beer because he certainly needed it at that moment. Man.
1: Elliot in the morning.
2: Hey, it's Elliot. 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We'll do that early in the show, right around 6:20. 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And at 7:30 and 9 o'clock, win your cash with Elliot in the Morning's Hundreds a Day.
1: Elliot in the Morning.
3: The accident on the outer loop of the Beltway at the GW Parkway has been moved over to the left shoulder, and pretty much delays have eased out on the outer loop, headed through the Bethesda area all the way in towards Springfield and the Wilson Bridge. Inner loop, just brief delays from the GW Parkway to the Legion Bridge and from 355 to George.
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6: The NFL and their referees union will vote tomorrow to okay a new collective bargaining agreement that'll end the threat of replacement officials. After getting smoked in their series opener, the Nats will try to take a game back from Minnesota tonight. Miles Michaelis takes the ball there for Washington. And the last time the Capitals picked 16th in the NHL draft, they landed Tom Wilson. They'll try to strike gold again in that spot this summer. I'm Scott Davidson.
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I feel like the weather here in the DMV is like such a ruse. It's Alex Mack live on DC 101. It was just so nice yesterday and Monday, and now kind of gross today. It's supposed to be even worse tomorrow. Honestly, though, like, I'm a night host. I live in here at night. So it sort of doesn't matter, especially since we're getting you to see Passion Pit at the 9:30 Club. Then Wes Parker is coming here to play our DC 101 soundstage, getting you into both shows. Let's do the Passion Pit tickets, like, right around 7:50 tonight, then Wes Parker in the 8 o'clock hour. In the meantime, let me know what else you want to hear. You can hit me up on our free iHeartRadio app. Just tap the microphone button or call me up, 866-91-DC-101.

It's Alex Mack live on DC 101. I always say that I'm jealous that I can't win that $1,000 from Ronnie, our DC cash rat. But now that I'm looking for apartments, dude, it's like the damn Hunger Games out there. Everything is so expensive, and the stuff like in my price range is like, yeah, I mean, you got four walls, so that's cool. The good news for you is you can put this $1,000 toward anything you want. Hopefully you're not in a position where you also need a new apartment. It's looking bleak. Hang out for like 7 more minutes. You got another chance to win that $1,000. New keyword with Ronnie coming up in 2 songs. Hang on.

0: DC 101, DC's alternative rock. It's Alex Mack live. We have a very special guest in. You know, we're giving away that $1,000 from Ronnie, our DC cash rat. Ronnie, here in the studio.
1: It's me, Ronnie. I'm a rat, and I got bands.
0: Where did you get all this money from, dude?
1: I inherited it from my homie, Scrooge McDuck.
0: And you're just giving it away?
1: Like, I'm giving it away. I'm the cash rat. I'm Ronnie the cash rat.
0: What kind of person do you want to give this $1,000 to?
1: Anybody. I just don't want it.
0: That feels like it's dirty money.
1: Please.
0: Please.
1: Take it away from me.
0: We're not going to ask questions, but you have a chance to win that questionable money. No, it's
1: all legal.
0: Okay.
1: Ronnie has never laundered anything.
0: Well, all right. Well, you win the money. Decide how you want to spend it. Your chance to win is right now. Good luck. Say good luck, Ronnie.
1: Good luck.
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0: In the district, the 3rd Street Tunnel northbound tube is jammed up between D Street and New York Avenue. 395 northbound, stop and go from Boundary Channel Drive to the Southwest Freeway exit. Southbound side of 395 is slow from Washington Boulevard.
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0: Alex Mack live on DC 101. Look, I thought I was being responsible. Decided I was going to go climbing this weekend. You know, we're just camping. I already have all the gear. I took Friday off and everything. And then I was like, well, I do need, you know, like these carabiners and this section of rope and then, you know, all this stuff. I somehow spent all this money. Camping is like sneaky expensive. But also so is everything else. And if you missed that keyword earlier to win the $1,000 with Ronnie, our DC cash rat. Ronnie, you still here?
1: Oh, yeah, baby. Me, Ronnie, the cash rat.
0: Yeah, he seems reliable.

I was talking yesterday with the person who won those Passion Pit tickets about seeing them in college. I have been listening to like nonstop Passion Pit since. It's Alex Mack live on DC 101, getting you in to see Passion Pit at the 9:30 Club. That show's July 28th. If you want to go, I have another pair of tickets. Give me like 7 minutes. I want to play two songs, but hang out for those. Then get ready to call in. And I don't know, have your own college revival memories. Two songs. Hang on.

0: 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It's Alex Mack. I was going to get you in to see Passion Pit if you want to go. Yeah, show at the 930 Club, July 28th. Pair tickets right now. All you have to do is call me up for your shot to win. The number's 866-91-DC-101. 866-91-DC-101. 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
4: 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It's Bagunus cooter.
2: Is that the genus?
4: Yes.
1: Elliot in the Morning.
5: 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I didn't see any delays on the inner loop or on the outer loop. Now into Virginia on the Beltway, you're good to go. Both on the inner loop and outer loop, no crashes or construction being set up.
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